0: have mercy. Have mercy.
1: Coming up this hour with Ashley McBride.
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0: It's Backstage Country. Ashley McBride is here having so much fun talking about all the things, including the new album, Wild. And Ashley, I got to tell you, like, so inspiring to watch you and your band. I mean, you guys have this incredible relationship that we love watching. You have them in the studio. You have them on the road.
1: Yes.
0: And it's just so fun. But, like, that band, I am curious what your guys's like group chats are like. Are they constantly going?
1: A lot of trivia.
0: Okay.
1: A lot of comedy.
0: Uh-huh.
1: A lot of looking up more comedy to laugh at. Just the other day we had a rehearsal at my house, and the criteria for what songs we were going to play was you had to have heard it for the first time before you were allowed to drive a car.
0: Oh, I saw this. This is so fun. Wait, keep telling.
1: So we've got The Power of Love, Huey Lewis in the News. We've got some No Doubt, some stuff by The Killers, because I'm 10 years older than everybody in my band, 20 in some years, in some cases. Alison Krauss, Nickelback, Nickel Creek, Tom Petty, Alan Jackson. So we took all of these vastly different songs,
0: yeah,
1: and sat in my garage and played them super precisely. And like, we at home, we listen and we practice, because we only get, like, you know, 2 hours to run through these songs.
0: Yeah.
1: Because we don't have a lot of rehearsal time right now. And it's so much fun. Like, we all looked at Matt after, I don't remember which song it was. It might have been the one from by The Killers, When You Were Young. And we just all kind of stared at him for a minute. And he very rarely cracks more than just a small smile.
0: Mm-hmm.
1: And we said, is that all you do? Do you just sit at home and perfect guitar? And he said, sometimes I play Xbox. He's so humble, and he'll rip through a solo, and we're going, oh my God, on stage. And we look over, and Moose goes, huh. Like, worked. What Matt Helmkamp, I'm so glad I get to talk about this, what Matt Helmkamp does with a slide on his guitar on the album Wild, in Hand-Me-Downs, in Wild, what he is able to do with his guitar is every bit as much lyric as the lyrics we wrote on the page. Matt Helmkamp can make your guts hurt the way the phrase, even the hanger that it's hanging on, mm-hmm, can pull at your guts. And that is a talent that some have a little bit of, and people like him and John Osborne and Charlie Worsham and Keith Urban, like, they have a lot of it. And lots of people can play fast, and lots of people can play clean. Not a lot of people can play your guts.
0: Wait, I'm so glad you said that, because that explains, like, I can't even tell you how many times listening to this album, my body would, like, physically go, like, you know, like, you feel that.
1: Yes.
0: Because of the music.
1: And, like, and during Wild and Behind Bars, Wesley is playing piano, and he's full Schroeder. He's just bent over, his hair's in his face, and he's just playing, and it's incredible to watch. And Caleb Hooper on the bass, we just had rehearsal the other day, and he said, I went back and listened to the Behind Bars, and if you gave me that master recording right now and told me to learn that bass part, I'd be mad at you for making me learn that bass part. And I'm like, I know, dude, and you wrote it.
0: Yep.
1: That's the beauty of being great musicians, and yeah, being around them is just constantly learning and being surprised and figuring out how to step it up.
2: Don't go anywhere. 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

Hey, it's Ashley McBride. 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

0: It's Backstage Country. Ashley McBride is your host this week. I'm Elena. I'm having the best time talking about Wild, the new album that just came out. And we were all just so excited to hear that every single song was getting a video treatment.
1: Every single song.
0: You are a part of writing all of these treatments.
1: Absolutely.
0: For the video. It is very much you all over it and in your life and your story, which just makes it even more exciting. But Ashley, you know, like, I think about that and I hear you telling your vision on things, and it's always so clear and so inspiring.
1: Thanks.
0: And then, you know, you have your projects like Lindyville that tells an incredible story, and you have Wild, which sounds so theatrical to me. Like, every time I hear it, I'm just like ready to see it on a stage or something too, you know. And so I have to know, do you have like Broadway aspirations or Hollywood aspirations where you're ready to like write a movie, write a play, write something?
1: 100%. And it's yes. Does she want to write a book? Yes. Does she want to write a play? Yes.
0: Yeah.
1: A musical? Absolutely. Why not? A TV series? I'm your girl. Whether I'm behind the camera or in front of the camera, it doesn't matter. I love to create. I love to watch things become.
0: Yeah.
1: That
0: so are there any like scripts or anything that you're working on in that kind of respect?
1: I wrote a song years and years ago called, I feel like this word is a bad word now, but it was back in that time, it was called Gypsy Queen. Mm-hmm. And it was just a song about how the townspeople had frightened all the children in town to not go to a certain part of the woods by making up this big ghost story. So in that song, the me character, when it goes ahead and goes and says, there's nothing here to be afraid of. And then when she turns around to leave, she hears someone behind her say, it was me you were coming here to find, wasn't it? And there really is a spooky thing in the woods. But instead of it hurting her or her running to tell the townspeople, she decides to stay with the queen in the woods and become what she is. So I was like, I need to write a book about that.
0: Yeah.
1: I don't know what other term to put there because I hear that that's an offensive term, so I would never use that. We'll find a term for the queen in the woods. I think Lindyville should be.
0: Me too.
1: A musical or a series. Like, all the songs are already there.
0: Yes.
1: There's just no dialogue.
0: Like, whenever I listen to it, especially when I first listened to it, I was like, oh, for sure she's going to announce, like, a show about this or, like, you know, Broadway-style situation.
1: Yeah, and I've always wanted a one-woman show on Broadway.
0: Oh, you would be so good at that.
1: Which would be just kind of like sitting and having this conversation,
0: except
1: I would sing something from Music Man and something from Annie Get. Like, I'm such a nerd for all things theater.
0: So you do love musical theater.
1: Absolutely.
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11: Tonight, a clearing sky, low near 40 into Friday morning, and then Friday will start with sun, increasing afternoon clouds, high temperature near 70. Friday night, partly cloudy, low 51. Saturday, a mix of sun and clouds, much warmer, with a scattered thunderstorm possible in the afternoon and evening, high temperature Saturday near 80. Mainly morning showers Sunday. I'm Severe Weather Team 9 meteorologist Jeff Exline.
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3: 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It's Elena, and we have got Ashley McBride right here as our host this week.
4: 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I'm ready for a brand new hour of red hot country hits and more coming up on Backstage Country.

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0: It's Backstage Country. Ashley McBride is your host this week. I'm Elena. I'm having the best time talking about Wild, the new album that just came out. And now I know your mama Martha is like your biggest champion.
1: She is. You've
0: said that many times. What does she think about Wild?
1: She absolutely adores it, especially the track Wild. And she thanked me for making her, casting her so pretty.
0: In the video.
1: In the video. The woman that we cast is a very beautiful woman, and my mother is gorgeous.
0: Yeah, she is.
1: So I knew she needed to be cast that way. So she loves the videos. She loves little baby Ashley and little teenage Ashley. She loves the way this record sounds. Songs like Hand Me Downs can be hard.
0: Yeah.
1: Just like it was on the last record, just like with Learn to Lie, that can be hard.
0: Yeah.
1: She's never let songs that can be hard to face affect me. She's always been very good at being like, I'm glad you told me that that song was on the record before I heard it on the record.
0: Okay, yeah.
1: She accepts her responsibility for all of the wonderful things and all of the harder to accept things. So she's just a rock star.
0: That has to just really make your relationship incredible too, to be able to have those moments where you can be able to look at somebody
1: and go, I'm going to say something, and it's going to immediately hurt your feelings. And then for her response to be like, okay, and I will see you on the other side of that feeling.
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1: It's Backstage Country. Ashley McBride is here with me this week as your host. I'm Elena, and you probably have been listening to her album Wild Nonstop, and I already know a lot of people's favorite song is Bottle Tells Me So. So let's talk about it, because this is a song that really illustrates how I took it, at least, you know, a really dark time in your life, but the beginning of a journey, you know, where you really turn things around and change your life. But it is so powerful, as most of these songs are, and you put that video with it, even more powerful. But were you writing this song at the time when you were in that space, or is this kind of more of a reflection during your sobriety journey?
2: When Terry Joe Box came over to the house to write with me and Shelley Fairchild, we call each other Sissy, and she said, "Sissy, I've got a whole note in my phone of things," because we've been friends for over a decade,
1: yeah,
2: "of things that we've said to each other, and so I'm going to throw a couple of these out." And she gets into the note and she says, "Sissy, the bottle tells me so." And I said, "How did we not write that?" She said, "It wasn't time."
1: Mm-hmm.
2: I said, "It's time today." Yeah. I cannot believe that you didn't take that title to somebody else. Thank you for not doing that. And I think this is the time to do it, because in the darkness, you know, what's the saying? The first step into the light still happens in total darkness.
1: Mm-hmm.
2: I don't think all of the gravity of what I was going through

0: I wish I could drink like a normal person. If someone who is not a sober person had tried to write it, you would have been able to hear it.
1: Exactly. And there is so much emotion and rawness in this song that I want everybody to hear right now. Will you introduce it?
0: I'm Ashley McBride, and this is The Bottle Tells Me So on Backstage Country. From the

0: This is Ashley McBride, your co-host of Backstage Country this week. We've got more coming up next.
1: Is there anything better than high school sports? 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
11: Tonight, a clearing sky, low near 40 into Friday morning, and then Friday will start with sun, increasing afternoon clouds, high temperature near 70. Friday night, partly cloudy, low 51. Saturday, a mix of sun and clouds, much warmer, with a scattered thunderstorm possible in the afternoon and evening. High temperature Saturday near 80. Mainly morning showers Sunday. I'm Severe Weather Team 9 meteorologist Jeff Exline.
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0: It's Backstage Country. Ashley McBride is here having so much fun talking about all the things, including the new album, Wild. And Ashley, I got to tell you, like, prepping for an Ashley McBride interview, the knowing there's a time limit is almost impossible because your layers as an artist are just so rich and so delicious. And like, I feel like I could do a whole series on like each topic that I want to bring up, but got to kind of like, you know, rein it in here. Yeah. But with how layered I see things and like these complicated layers too, I'm curious about how you see your artistry. Like, do you see a complicated layer? What is the legacy that you feel as though you're creating right now?
1: My number one, like, I shall not be moved, is I am who I sing I am.
0: I am who I sing I am.
1: That's absolutely right. And if I had a private jet, maybe I would use it, but I don't. I'm the lady of the highway. Mm-hmm. I live with my band in a bus. Yeah. More days of the year than I am home. I'm proud of it. I'm made for it. And it is what I will do until my lungs are no longer inflated. Mm-hmm. That's the most important thing, is it's, you can trust my records. You can trust our records because I am who I sing I am. And my band is that way too. And we try to keep things in check, that you're watching a drummer, a bass player, a utility player, a mandolin player. You're also watching a mechanic, the guy that worked at the deli, a fourth grade teacher, a barista, and a carpenter, and a girl who sang in bars since she was 19. So I want you to be able to see that too. That's why country music is so wonderful. It's regular people. Mm-hmm. Dealing with regular things in a way that rhymes and helps other regular people deal with their regular things.
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She looks so pretty when the makeup on. You should hear her talking to her mama on the phone. I love it when she raps to an

0: So it's had a long journey, but fans have been wanting to hear this recorded version. It's finally here. Why was now the time?
1: This is one of the songs that we've played it different ways over the years. Written by Randall Clay. It's a solo write. It was the first song I ever heard Randall sing in a bar. It's how we met.
0: Whoa.
1: He sang Rattlesnake Preacher and I sang Creosote.
0: Whoa.
1: Yeah. He walked over and said, I think we might have some mutual friends, and the word on the street is we need to go make bad decisions together.
0: What an opener.
1: Instant friends.
0: Yeah.
1: I was just like, I love this guy.
0: Yep. Is it okay if we talk about Randall a little?
1: Absolutely. Okay, I have a really rad tattoo of him.
0: Ah, yes! Oh my gosh.
1: He was a circus clown before he was a songwriter.
0: What?
1: Isn't that wild?
0: Oh my gosh, I didn't know that.
1: Like, we're all talking about like what jobs you had before you were this. And I was like, I was a security guard, I was a waitress, and he was like, I'm a clown. I was like, a clown for who? For what circus? And he's like,
0: The circus.
1: The? What's your clown name? He said, birthday clowns have names. Clowns don't have names. And I was like, oh my gosh. So when you say the circus, I'm assuming you mean Barnum and Bailey. He said, yeah, the. Like, how do you go from I joined the circus to I think I'll write songs?
0: How did he?
1: That's the brilliance of Randall Clay.
0: Man.
1: He's a circus clown.
0: He seems like the kind of person that you would have learned something new about him every time you had
1: all
0: a conversation. Is that the case?
1: And constantly surprised with what came out of his mouth and never surprised at what came out of his mouth. Just because you can't believe a human just said that or came up with it. And then you're like, of course that's what Randall would say.
0: Yeah, well, and you and Randall, longtime collaborators, and you have so many incredible songs with him. And like you had mentioned earlier, he is the sole writer on Rattlesnake Preacher.
1: Yes.
0: And that's how you met, which is blowing my mind right now. But do you really feel him on this album?
1: 1,000%.
0: Yeah.
1: Because he would say, atta girl. Or something, or he would flip you off when you did something really special.
0: Yeah.
1: And the other day we were filming the video for Water in the River.
0: Oh, yeah.
1: And he's a writer on that as well. Blue Foley, Randall Clay, Roger Hodges. And we were trying to get the file, right, for playback to the person who's responsible for playing it. I'm knee deep in a creek with a Bible and candles and an altar and a cross in the water. And we send what I'm assuming is the file, and we send it over.
0: Mm.
1: They hit play on the playback, and you hear Randall's voice go, all right, water in the river. Somehow, the original work tape from the day they wrote it is what got sent to the individual responsible. So, right, totally shocking, and not shocking at all because it's Randall. All right, water in the river. And we were like...
0: Yeah, what
1: is it like? Sitting there like, hey, buddy.
0: Like,
1: I feel him all over this record. It's cool. And he would love it that way.
0: Oh, that's right.
1: He'd be like, yeah, man, this ain't no hobby.
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5: Tonight, a clearing sky, low near 40 into Friday morning, and then Friday will start with sun, increasing afternoon clouds, high temperature near 70. Friday night, partly cloudy, low 51. Saturday, a mix of sun and clouds, much warmer, with a scattered thunderstorm possible in the afternoon and evening. High temperature Saturday near 80. Mainly morning showers Sunday. I'm Severe Weather Team 9 meteorologist Jeff Exline.
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0: It's Backstage Country. Ashley McBride is your host this week. I'm Elena, and we are getting to talk about the new album, Wild, the songs on there. And earlier we were talking about the current single, What If We Don't? And there was a really sweet moment that you shared with everyone when this song went to radio, and you were the most added 75 stations, which is like biggest of your career,
1: biggest
0: right?
1: Biggest of my career.
0: Yeah. And I thought it was just such a beautiful, raw moment that you shared with all of us. And I kind of want to go back to that moment of when you found out that that happened and just like those emotions. Especially with this song.
2: We're such a feely group of people in country music that was such a large showing of love. I individually FaceTimed every single member of my band and crew and told them. And when it was just at 60, that's what I told them. And then an hour later, I'm like, we're at 70. And then an hour later, I'm like, we're at 75. And everybody, of course, the guitar tech has a different response to it than the woman who wrote the song. But, you know, they're still like, yeah, way to go. I feel like it's the biggest moment for a single so far. And that deserved to have individual FaceTime for every single person so that I could look at you and say, good job.
0: Yeah. And then you FaceTimed us, basically.
2: Yeah.
0: Yeah, right on Instagram. Yeah. But such a cool moment. If you haven't seen that video, backstagecountry.com. It's fabulous. Ashley, thank you.
3: 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More just ahead with Ashley McBride.
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Hey, it's Ashley McBride. 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
1: What is this that we're listening to? 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

0: it's me. It's Backstage Country. Ashley McBride is your host this week. I'm Elena. I'm having the best time talking about Wild, the new album that just came out. And we were all just so excited to hear that every single song was getting a video treatment.
1: Every single song.
0: You are a part of writing all of these treatments.
1: Absolutely.
0: For the video. It is very much you all over it and in your life and your story, which just makes it even more exciting. But Ashley, you know, like, I think about that and I hear you telling your vision on things, and it's always so clear and so inspiring.
1: I'm such a nerd for all things theater.
0: So you do love musical theater.
1: Absolutely.
0: I love musical theater. What are some of your favorites?
1: Dream role is Miss Hannigan from Annie.
0: Oh, yes.
1: I would. Carol Burnett is the end all be all to me.
0: Yeah.
1: I don't mean to toot my own horn, but I would slay as Miss Hannigan.
0: No questions asked.
1: I would love to. I would also would not mind being Miss Farrell from Annie. Annie's one of my favorites. Music Man, I absolutely adore Music Man, except I would want to be Harold Hill. I love Rapids.
0: Hey, there's a lot of gender changing.
1: Right?
0: Yeah.
1: Harriet Hill, it works, right?
0: Yeah.
1: A lot of rapid fire monologues and things like that I really enjoy. Of course, all the things that everybody loves. Avenue Q and Wicked and all that stuff. I love it too. But Mom started taking me to musicals when I was really small so that I could. My mother did a really good job. I was raised listening to mostly bluegrass and classic country, but she did a really good job of exposing us to symphonic music without being like, sit down and listen to your Beethoven.
0: Okay, yeah.
1: She would wait for you to ask a question.
0: Mm-hmm.
1: What is this that we're listening to? Why are we listening to all these fiddles? And she's like, oh, no, this is Mozart's symphony number such and such.
0: She'd have you open the door.
1: Yeah, and then you'd be like, oh, and she'd be like, why don't you sing the fiddle part? And you'd be like, da-da-da-da-da-da-da-da-da-da-da-da-da-da-da-da-da. She's like, right, isn't that pretty? Or you'd, Mom, what is this? And she's like, oh, Grease. It's actually considered a musical, not a movie. Would you like to see some other musicals? We can go see them live. So I was in a dinner theater when I was little, and Mom did a really good job of exposing without forcing, exposing me to all kinds of music to love and to find ways to love all types of expression of it.
0: Yeah.
1: A play without music, a play with music, reading monologues aloud. And watching that show just in your head, you know, she was fantastic that way.
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12: No matter what you're going through.
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0: possible in the afternoon and evening. High temperature Saturday near 80. Mainly morning showers Sunday. I'm Severe Weather Team 9 meteorologist Jeff Exline.
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0: That was so much fun, but that's it for us on this Thursday edition of Backstage Country. I'm Elena, along with this week's host, Ashley McBride.
1: Thanks, Elena. I'm having fun hanging out and sharing some of the stories behind my new album, including my latest, What If We Don't?
0: We're loving every minute of it. I can't believe that tomorrow's our last day together, but like, obviously, we're going to make it amazing, right?
1: You know it, always. Meantime, we'll see you back here tomorrow on Backstage Country.

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6: Hey, it's Friday, finally. Everybody, welcome to show number 1589. Granger Smith here, your host of After Midnight. Here to tell you the best day of the work week is finally here, and the weekend is right around the corner. Hey, I've got a bunch of good country music to play for you to celebrate that. And I've got some good news to read for you, so hang tight for that. Also, some Nashville news with Ann Hudson. She always brings stories about your favorite stars out there in Nashville. All this here early on a Friday, but it is here. The best day of the work week. It's After Midnight.

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1: Check out this good news story. Officers in Westlake, Ohio got a little more than they bargained for on a wellness call on a 91-year-old woman who hadn't answered her daily check-in phone calls. When they entered her home, they found her safe and sound and completely absorbed in trying to beat her video game high score. 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Police Captain Jerry Vogel said that everyone had a good laugh and the woman was grateful for the visit. 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

0: So topic I want to discuss next hour is, what is your favorite car or truck? Pie in the sky. What's the make, model, color? We'll talk next hour. My number, 866-607-8383.
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0: Ann is about to join us with another round of Nashville news. Ann, what do you got coming up?
1: Did you see Riley Green make his acting debut on Marshalls? A little traumatic. But I got some scoop coming up in your Nashville news next, Granger Hangout.

0: 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It's Ann Hudson.
1: All right, have you been watching Marshalls on CBS? Riley Greene made his acting debut, and I don't want to give you any spoilers, but definitely worth checking out. Marshalls on CBS.

0: Yes, one thing I can tell you for sure, Riley Green is going to be just fine on our Top Shelf Country cruise in March. And we want you to come with us. Granger and I will be there. Riley will be there. It's going to be so fun. Lauren Elena, Chris Young, Randy Houser. Like, the list just goes on. Go to TopShelfCountryCruise.com now so you can get signed up so we can hang out with you. It'll be so much fun. Well, Ella Langley continues to dominate. She is the very first female country artist to have the top two spots on the Billboard Hot 100. Choose in Texas is number one for a ninth week, and Be Her is at number two.
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15: Tonight, a clearing sky, low near 40 into Friday morning, and then Friday will start with sun, increasing afternoon clouds, high temperature near 70. Friday night, partly cloudy, low 51. Saturday, a mix of sun and clouds, much warmer, with a scattered thunderstorm possible in the afternoon and evening, high temperature Saturday near 80. Mainly morning showers Sunday. I'm Severe Weather Team 9 meteorologist Jeff Exline.

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6: Welcome to Finally Friday, everybody. I'm Granger Smith, your host here of After Midnight. Whatever the reason you're up late or up early at this hour, I'm grateful for you. I'm with you. I got a bunch of good country music to play for you. And I got this question, topic of the hour. What's your favorite car or truck? You got that? Give me the color and everything. 866-607-8383. I've also got Earl Dibbles Jr. to keep us company with the dumb criminal story. It's hour number two. It's After Midnight. It's Friday. Here we go.

0: Thanks for staying up. This is After Midnight with Granger Smith.
1: Okay, asking this question, what's your favorite car? If you could get any other car or truck, what would it be? If money didn't matter, if that was not in the equation at all, you could pick anything to pull up into your driveway. Give me the make, model, color, year, all the things. Ant-Man, my producer, sitting with me. Yesterday, you said Ferrari Testarossa.
2: That was when I was a kid, I would say, probably. But, you know, kind of when it became realistic for me getting ready to drive was a stepside.
1: They don't make those anymore.
2: Yeah, midnight. Yeah, exactly. I wonder why. They're super popular then.
1: I have no idea. Maybe people got tired of the bed was didn't have enough room in it.
2: Yeah, it was just straight. Which I loved. You didn't have the wheel wells.
1: Yeah.
2: You didn't have those humps of the wheel wells. You could put something very like practical. A flat piece of plywood in there.
1: That's true. Yeah. Well, I'm going to go with another practical answer. Lamborghini Countach.
2: What? Oh.
1: Just kidding. That's not practical, but aren't those cool cars?
2: Yeah, I missed the practical part. Sorry.
1: Lamborghini Countach. You remember the opening doors?
2: Was that the one like the Testarossa? They went up.
1: They go out.
2: Oh yeah, they go out. Oh, very cool.
1: Like the DeLorean.
2: Yeah, I was gonna say like the DeLorean.
1: and we, you remember Micro Machines?
2: Oh yeah, absolutely. Toys?
1: So the red Lamborghini Countach opening doors was my favorite Micro Machine.
2: Remember stepping on Micro Machines?
1: Yes, they will hurt your foot. Let's get a phone call on other people's opinion on favorite car or truck. 866-607-8383.
3: Hey, Granger Smith, just wanted to call and say my dream car is a 1967 Shelby Cobra. Candy apple red with a white interior. That'd be my dream car.
1: Love it, man. Muscle car.
2: Popular.
1: I said a few days ago, 1969 Charger. Dukes of Hazzard.
2: Yes.
1: Yeah.
2: Was that a 69?
1: It was a 69 Charger.
2: Oh, man, those are
1: which are, they are now very rare and very expensive because the TV show crashed hundreds of those cars.
2: Right.
1: Now, I like that car because I grew up in that era, and now I watch that show, and it hurts my heart a little bit every time I see that car jump, and then you just see the whole frame buckle when it hits the Georgia dirt.
2: Then they click to another shot of
1: and it's good.
2: Yeah, it's fine. Yeah, just drive it off.
1: Let's get another call. 866-607-8383.
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2: 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And loves blue, evidently.
1: She evidently loves all shades of blue. 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

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Earl's going to share this dumb criminal story coming up next.

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1: I'm Earl Dibbles Jr. I'm a country boy. I'm an honest boy, too, and crime don't pay. I got a story to prove it. A restaurant's closed-circuit TV spotted a burglar swipe a tourist's Gucci purse. The victim was chatting it up with a friend at a bar. That's when a woman in a hot pink dress came walking on by and slipped it off the back of her chair. The thief had quite the night, running up $1,800 on that victim's old credit card. The suspect faced grand theft charges if she gets caught. I hope she had fun, because it's kind of dumb.
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9: Tonight, a clearing sky, low near 40 into Friday morning, and then Friday will start with sun, increasing afternoon clouds, high temperature near 70. Friday night, partly cloudy, low 51. Saturday, a mix of sun and clouds, much warmer, with a scattered thunderstorm possible in the afternoon and evening. High temperature Saturday near 80. Mainly morning showers Sunday. I'm Severe Weather Team 9 meteorologist Jeff Exline.
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0: Each Monday morning, we drop a brand new Granger Smith podcast. 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
1: Next question, subject line says marriage. Hey, Granger, my name is Matt, 20 years old from Iowa, and my girlfriend and I have been dating 4.5 years. I want to ask her to marry me, but I don't know if now is the best time. I own my house. I want to ask her, but I don't know if we're both spiritually ready. Am I spiritually ready to be married? Probably not. I don't think so. You'll never be spiritually ready. You'll never be financially ready. And these same questions are going to come back up when you're looking to have a baby. You're going to keep asking those same kind of questions. And so don't over-spiritualize it. Does she love the Lord? You love the Lord. You got a house paid for. Either do it or break up with her, really. Those are your two options. Because the thing to not do is drag it out. She moves in. You know, just get comfortable, you start getting comfortable in life without that marriage. It values the marriage less and less. Either do it or you don't. But those are your only two options. And your time frame is now.
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5: 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I'm Granger Smith, your host. We're going to talk about some things that went down on this day in history coming up, plus some Nashville news with Ann Hudson, stories about those country stars out there in Nashville and what they're up to. Hang tight for all of this early on a Friday. 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

1940, the very first McDonald's opened up in San Bernardino, California. Fast food history was made, and a few fries were probably burned. Let's talk about that in history, plus some other things that went down on this day, coming up in Two Country Songs.

0: loves talking about history, and he's even got the diploma to prove it. 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
1: On this day, May the 15th, 1940, Richard McDonald opened up the very first McDonald's restaurant in San Bernardino, California. 1941, the first Allied jet-propelled aircraft flew. 1942, Ronald Reagan transferred to the Air Force. That same year, 17 states put a ration on gasoline. 1972, Alabama Governor George Wallace was shot. 1982, Ebony and Ivory began a 7-week run at number one on the pop charts. Some famous birthdays include NFL great Emmitt Smith, MLB slugger George Brett, and NFL legend Ray Lewis. 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

Last hour, we've been talking about this favorite car or truck of yours, whatever that, even down to the color. Let me know what that is. I still want to hear from you. 866-607-8383.

0: Ginger Smith. This is Emery LaBelle from Saskatchewan. I live in a small town called Nipawin. Anyways, I love your show. Keep it up. You play great music. Thanks. Have a great day and keep on doing what you're doing. Bye for now.
1: Emery, I appreciate you calling. I hope you call again. Thanks for listening.

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0: We've got someone who stays connected to Nashville just for you. Her name is Ann Hudson. Ann, what do you got coming up in Nashville news?
1: Aw, Granger, we need to send some prayers up to Mitchell Tenpenny. I'll tell you why coming up in your Nashville news next.

0: Here's what's new in Nashville. Here's Ann Hudson.
1: Well, Mitchell Tenpenny and his wife, Megan Patrick, are expecting a baby in the fall. But his wife, Megan Patrick, had to abruptly cancel her entire summer tour.
2: When I found out I was pregnant, my first thought after being so excited was, how is this going to affect my career? And I thought I had to prove that pregnancy wouldn't change anything and that I could just push through no matter what. I realized that I was wrong to tell myself that I had anything to prove. So with a very heavy heart, I've made the difficult decision to cancel the remainder of my shows for the year, starting in June. The anxiety that comes with experiencing a previous miscarriage, I've had to take a step back and take a hard look at what's truly important right now and what really matters.
1: She's right. You got to take care of yourself, you know? Well, Ella Langley continues to dominate. She is the very first female country artist to have the top two spots on the Billboard Hot 100. Choose in Texas is number one for a ninth week, and Be Her is at number two.
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10: WTUZ Country Weather. Tonight, a clearing sky, low near 40 into Friday morning, and then Friday will start with sun, increasing afternoon clouds, high temperature near 70. Friday night, partly cloudy, low 51. Saturday, a mix of sun and clouds, much warmer, with a scattered thunderstorm possible in the afternoon and evening. High temperature Saturday near 80. Mainly morning showers Sunday. I'm Severe Weather Team 9 meteorologist Jeff Exline.

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1: 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Then crank it up. 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
5: Welcome to Finally Friday, hour number four starts right now. I'm Granger Smith, your host, and I've got a bunch of good country music planned all the way till the sun comes up, which, wherever you are in the country right now, it's not too far off. I've also got this question. What are your top three favorite movies? That'll get us till the sunrise. 866-607-8383. Let's talk. And then Earl Bibbles Jr., the country boy, has got a dumb criminal story for us. Hour number four starts right now.

0: Thanks for staying up. 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
1: Okay, asking this question, what's your favorite movie? In fact, what are your top three? And sometimes that's hard to answer the exact order, so you could just give me the three in no order. I've got my producer, the Ant-Man, sitting with me. You gave me a good list yesterday.
2: Yeah.
1: Shawshank Redemption creeping into that list for you, even though you just saw it within the last year.
2: Yeah, there with some superhero movies. Yeah. And I mentioned Batman. I also liked the newer Batmans, the one with Christian Bale. I really liked it. Well, Heath Ledger, too.
1: Yeah, Dark Knight.
2: Yeah.
1: I also like the 90s Batman, the Michael Keaton. I think I saw that. That probably holds the record for me of how many times I saw a movie in the theater.
2: Did you get to a point where you started reciting it?
1: Like,
2: you
1: knew it? Yeah.
2: Yeah.
1: And not because it was at home, but it was literally, I went to the theater so many times to watch that movie. And then I remember getting that DVD.
2: VHS is what I had.
1: Was it VHS? I can't remember the era of that. But that was a big deal, and the marketing behind it, and it was the black and the yellow and the whole deal.
2: The emblem was so bold.
1: The emblem was amazing. 866-607-8383.
3: Hey, I was just calling to give you my favorite movie. They would have to be Star is Born with Chris Christopherson and Barbara Streisand. National Lampoon Christmas Vacation and Step Brothers.
1: I'm glad she put Christmas Vacation in there, because sometimes we take the Christmas movies out of our list.
2: Yeah.
1: And maybe we should have them in the list.
2: Now we need to do a top 10 and we can really get it solid.
1: I don't know if I could do a top 10. No. I would have to really think, because it fluctuates.
2: The top five. Christmas for me, though. Five would be
1: good. Five probably stays the same, but that outside of the top five fluctuates depending on my mood.
2: It's just every time I hear it, I'm like, oh, yeah, that might be in my...
1: That might be in there.
2: Might get close to the three, at least.
1: 866-607-8383.
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2: Yeah.
1: Curveball at the end.
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0: Hey, what's up, Grangers? This is Nick calling in from Mishawaka, Indiana. Just wanted to say thanks for keeping us company overnight.
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Police up in Canada chased down a drunk guy, but when they came back, their squad car was gone. Yeah, and someone stole their ride. Earl Dibbles Jr. is going to share this dumb criminal story with us next.

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1: Up in some place called Saskatoon, sounds like a breakfast cereal, police chase down a drunk guy toting open liquor across the road. They catch him, yay for the law, but then, whoopsie-daisy, someone stole their dang squad car while they was out playing tag. They found it 15 minutes later sitting in an alley like it needed a nap. Car didn't go too far, thank goodness, but still. Ain't exactly a great look when a bad guy runs off and so does your ride. Dumb.
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9: Tonight, a clearing sky, low near 40 into Friday morning, and then Friday will start with sun, increasing afternoon clouds, high temperature near 70. Friday night, partly cloudy, low 51. Saturday, a mix of sun and clouds, much warmer, with a scattered thunderstorm possible in the afternoon and evening. High temperature Saturday near 80. Mainly morning showers Sunday. I'm Severe Weather Team 9 meteorologist Jeff Exline.

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1: 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Does that make sense? 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
6: Finally, Friday, early risers. What's up? Welcome to After Midnight with me, your host, Granger Smith. So grateful you guys have made this America's favorite radio program. And I've got some good news besides that I want to read for you, hopefully put a smile on your face early on a Friday. And then Nashville news, Ann Hudson's going to have you covered on that. Stories about your favorite stars in Nashville and what they're up to. All of this coming up soon this hour. Please don't change that station.

Now, I know it's Friday, and that's already really good news, but how about a good news story to go on top of that? Hang on for two songs, and I'll share some with you.

0: tree. Check out this good news story. Officers in Westlake, Ohio got a little more than they bargained for on a wellness call on a 91-year-old woman who hadn't answered her daily check-in phone calls. When they entered her home, they found her safe and sound and completely absorbed in trying to beat her video game high score. Can you believe that? She was perfectly fine. She was just too focused to pick up the phone. Police Captain Jerry Vogel said that everyone had a good laugh and the woman was grateful for the visit. That's good news.
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0: yeah. My last single Saturday night.
1: Hey, it's Granger. I had the chance to sit down with Steven Rinella. You remember that guy? The host from Meat Eater, the wildly popular Netflix hunting show, and Hunting History on the History Channel. We had such a great conversation on the Granger Smith podcast.
2: Well, what's a hunt? 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
3: 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I've been real fortunate. 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My brother's been in Alaska for 25 years or something. Periodically, I'll be able to go sheep hunting and we just go. I can just go with him, you know. And man, that's like, it's the epitome of mountain hunting. Another favorite for me would be like hunting mule deer during the rut in late November is just a blast.
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0: Hi, Granger. This is Francis, and I just wanted to call your show and say that I love it, and I listen to you every night. Thanks, Granger.
1: Oh, thank you, Francis. I appreciate you listening.

0: It's time for some country thoughts with Earl Dibbles Jr.
1: Camo ain't clothing, it's a way of life. 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
0: You've got it locked on After Midnight.

0: Ann is about to join us with another round of Nashville news. Ann, what do you got coming up?
1: Did you see Riley Greene make his acting debut on Marshalls? A little traumatic. But I got some scoop coming up in your Nashville news next Granger Hangout.
2: Prettiest girl I've ever seen. Look at her, man, look at me.

0: 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It's Ann Hudson.
1: All right, have you been watching Marshalls on CBS? Riley Green made his acting debut, and I don't want to give you any spoilers, but definitely worth checking out Marshalls on CBS. One thing I can tell you for sure, Riley Green is going to be just fine on our Top Shelf Country cruise in March, and we want you to come with us. Granger and I will be there. Riley will be there. It's going to be so fun. Lauren Elena, Chris Young, Randy Houser, like the list just goes on. Go to TopShelfCountryCruise.com now so you can get signed up so we can hang out with you. It'll be so much fun. Well, Ella Langley continues to dominate. She is the very first female country artist to have the top two spots on the Billboard Hot 100. Choose in Texas is number one for a ninth week, and Be Her is at number two.
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4: Tonight, a clearing sky, low near 40 into Friday morning, and then Friday will start with sun, increasing afternoon clouds, high temperature near 70. Friday night, partly cloudy, low 51. Saturday, a mix of sun and clouds, much warmer with a scattered thunderstorm possible in the afternoon and evening. High temperature Saturday near 80. Mainly morning showers Sunday. I'm Severe Weather Team 9 meteorologist Jeff Exline.
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1: But I'm stuck in colder weather. Maybe tomorrow will be better. Can I call you then?
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Hey, thanks for sharing your Friday, or at least part of it, here with me on After Midnight, y'all. 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I'm Granger Smith, coming to y'all from the Yee Yee Farm in Central Texas. If you want to hang out some more, we can. I'm going to be kicking off Mornings with Granger here in just a few minutes. 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
3: News. I'm Deborah Valentine. President Donald Trump is on his way back to the United States following meetings with China's President Xi Jinping during a three-day summit in Beijing. President Trump says fantastic business deals were made during the visit.
4: This has been an incredible visit. I think a lot of good has come of it. We've made some fantastic trade deals, great for both countries.
3: President Trump also says China's president has agreed Iran must not have a nuclear program and that China will not sell weapons to Tehran and will work to help end the conflict with Iran. China's president visits the U.S. in September. Africa's CDC, the continent's top public health body, today confirmed a new Ebola outbreak in Congo's remote Ituri province, with 246 suspected cases and 65 deaths recorded so far. 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
5: Tonight, a clearing sky, low near 40 into Friday morning, and then Friday will start with sun, increasing afternoon clouds, high temperature near 70. Friday night, partly cloudy, low 51. Saturday, a mix of sun and clouds, much warmer, with a scattered thunderstorm possible in the afternoon and evening, high temperature Saturday near 80. Mainly morning showers Sunday. I'm Severe Weather Team 9 meteorologist Jeff Exline.
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7: This is Janessa with Ohio State University Extension in Holmes County, here to talk with you about some Ohio Department of Agriculture facts that reflect upon the impact of Ohio's ag industry and across the state. According to Ohio Department of Agriculture, there are 13 million acres of farmland in the Buckeye State, with more than 76,500 farms, and 98% of these are family-owned. Ohio ranks number one nationally in Swiss cheese production, second in egg production, fifth in soybeans, seventh in corn, eighth in maple syrup and in hogs, and 10th in turkeys, beef, and winter wheat. There are 1,000 food processing companies in Ohio, and farmers grow or raise more than 200 different crops and livestock. Ohio ranks 11th in sheep and lamb inventory, 12th in milk production with 1,400 dairy farms, and Ohio's ag industry contributes $124 billion to the economy, and 1 in 8 people have a job connected to agriculture. Just some fun ag facts for you today.
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9: The domestic soybean balance sheet in May reflects...
10: For the new crop year, we're looking at a production increase year over year of about 173 million bushels, just over 4.4 billion bushels. Domestic crush, we raised by 120 million bushels. Soybean export forecast, we see a kind of a reversion back toward more normal levels of U.S. soybean exports. Still down from recent peaks, but certainly up from last year.
9: World Agricultural Outlook Board Chair Mark Jankowski says the end result is lower ending stocks year over year. And as for the season-ending average price estimate...
10: For the old crop year, that's the crop currently being marketed, we raised our season average price 10 cents per bushel to $10.40 per bushel. For the new crop year, that crop that will be harvested this upcoming fall, we're looking at a forecast season average price of about $11.40 per bushel, up a dollar per bushel year over year.
9: I'm Rod Bain reporting for the U.S. Department of Agriculture in Washington, D.C.
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0: Good Friday morning, and thanks for joining us from the Ohio AgNet, the voice you know with the News You Trust studio, sponsored by BASF and Veltima Fungicide, proven number one for the toughest corn diseases with long-lasting residual when you need to be confident your fungicide will perform. I'm Dusty Sonnenberg reporting. Under cloudy skies this morning, 43 degrees on the barn thermometer. 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The Ohio Field Leader Roadshow is headed to Seneca County. I'll be visiting with Brett Margriff of Margriff Farms. The Ohio Field Leader is a project of the Ohio Soybean Council and your soybean checkoff. Taking a look at what's making agricultural news at OhioAgNet.com. We all know in agriculture, as in life, many people like to imagine what the future will look like. Then there are those who are intentional about proactively shaping their future. Eric and Adele Flynn of Gordon Farms and Flynn Livestock in Lorain County are just those people that are intentionally involved in organizations shaping the future of agriculture that's going to impact both their farm and their family. You can learn more about the Flynns in an article I put together with the visit on the Ohio Field Leader Roadshow, which is a project of the Ohio Soybean Council and your soybean checkoff. Now, in other ag news, a recent pseudorabies detection in an Iowa commercial hog facility has renewed discussions around swine biosecurity and disease surveillance. Joel Panorwood caught up with the Ohio State University veterinarian Andrew Bowman and explains the history of pseudorabies in the United States swine industry, why the recent case is not considered a human health concern, and how long-standing surveillance and biosecurity systems are working to quickly identify and contain the risk. Bowman also discusses the role of feral swine populations and how that plays into disease management and why continued vigilance remains important for Ohio producers. You can watch the entire video interview today online at OhioAgNet.com. Well, we all know that fuel and input costs continue to rise in agriculture. Our own Joe Everett takes a look now at some of the potential fallout.
11: Farmers are continuing to feel the squeeze from higher fuel and input costs here during the heart of the planting season. Analysts say rising diesel prices, along with more expensive fertilizer, are adding even more pressure to already tight farm margins. Energy prices have continued to move higher in the recent weeks because of the ongoing global trade tensions and concerns surrounding tariffs and shipping routes overseas. At the same time, higher natural gas prices are driving up the cost of producing fertilizer, especially nitrogen products, heavily used in corn production. Economists say many grain producers have already been dealing with lower corn and soybean prices, making it even harder to absorb those added expenses. Higher diesel costs are already impacting nearly every part of the operation, from field work to hauling grain. The American Farm Bureau Federation says elevated input costs continue to challenge profitability for many farms, even as planting conditions improve across the Midwest. Analysts add some farmers may look at cutting fertilizer rates or holding off on equipment purchases if these higher costs stick through the growing season. For the Ohio AgNet, I'm Joe Everett reporting.
0: Thanks, Joe. Let's get a check now of our Friday morning and through the weekend weather forecast. 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
12: We got some moisture trying to pop up over Ohio here later today and especially into the weekend. I'm Chief Meteorologist Ryan Martin with that Ohio Ag Weather Update. This afternoon, anything that pops up is going to be in southwest Ohio. We're talking about a few limited scattered showers or rumbles of thunder. Moving into tomorrow, this is where we have a significant coverage increase over the state. Showers and maybe a few rumbles of thunder with about 70% coverage. And then Sunday, we see lingering action, especially morning, in central and southern parts of the state. Big time frontal boundary action comes through early next week, Monday, Tuesday into early Wednesday. I think we need to pencil in anywhere from a quarter to 1 inch at least, coverage at 90% of the state. Thursday forward is interesting. It looks like a strong area of high pressure wants to come in and dry things down. Thursday may get some moisture trapped underneath that, but then we are drying down for the end of the week through the Memorial Day weekend and a large part of the following week. That could be our best back-to-back-to-back dry window in a while. I'm Ryan Martin.
0: Thanks, Ryan. Well, taking a look at other agricultural news, America's rural population decline seems to be reversing in some places. Now, following nearly a decade of population decline, starting back in 2010, rural America saw the trend reverse around 2016 to 2017. According to a 2019 USDA Economic Research Service study, that reversal has continued, with non-metropolitan populations increasing by 0.29% between 2023 and 2024, though growth does remain slower than the metropolitan areas at 1.1%. However, a fundamental demographic shift has occurred. Since 2017, rural areas recorded more deaths than births, with natural decrease now widespread across 76% of non-metro counties. Between 2020 and 2024, this natural decrease reduced the non-metro population by 563,550 people. Now, recent rural population growth has been entirely driven by migration. Between 2020 and 2024, migration added 974,379 people to the non-metro population, 69% from the domestic migration, 31% from international migration, according to the USDA. Now, the COVID-19 pandemic significantly accelerated that trend, with rural net migration rates jumping from near zero in 2017 to 2020 to 0.47% in 2020 and 2021. That's partially because of the increased ability to work remotely. Stay tuned. We'll be back with more when the Ohio AgNet continues after this.
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0: Let's check in now with Joel Penorwood as he gives us an update on pseudorabies news here in the United States.
16: Joel Penorwood here for the Ohio AgNet, joining us today on our program, Dr. Andrew Bowman. He's a professor in Department of Veterinary Preventive Medicine at The Ohio State University, and talking with us today about a topic that's come about recently that may be a surprise of a topic to some, one that we want to learn more about, and that's pseudorabies in pigs. And Dr. Bowman, thank you so much for being here with us today. First of all, a little bit background there. Pseudorabies recently discovered in an Iowa commercial hog facility. And it's one, though, that is not a new thing to the United States, but I'll let Dr. Bowman take it from there. Tell us a little bit more about pseudorabies and what is it that folks should know about it?
17: Yeah, so pseudorabies, obviously not new, although we've lived for about two decades without having to really think about it, right? So this is maybe one of the success stories of veterinary medicine and U.S. agriculture. It's a herpes virus, was present in the U.S. swine herd, and through an active elimination program, we drove it out of the commercial herd, and we haven't had it since 2004. That's been a great win for the U.S. swine industry. And unfortunately, the virus has persisted in feral pigs. And so, the feral swine population, we don't have control over like we did commercial pigs. And so the virus has continued to persist there. And so this spillover that was detected in Iowa, and I'm saying it's a spillover, there was a link to feral swine in Texas. And so it looks like we had movement of the virus from feral swine into these pigs. That were then in Iowa. And so I think it's one of those things that we've always talked about in the last 20 years. We've said our biggest risk is the feral swine. We have an active surveillance program. We still require testing in some movement situations. And this is how we found it. So, as we've said, that was the risk. That still is the risk. maybe those of us that you know, maybe weren't in the swine industry in the 90s, maybe we don't really remember that pseudorabies is a thing. And so it's real. It's still in the U.S. It's just not in the commercial swine herd, and we've done a darn good job of keeping it out, and here we see one spillover. Mm-hmm.
16: This spillover case, just one that, you know, it's in the news, and one that brings up us kind of refreshing our knowledge about something that thankfully has been some time since we've actively talked about it in the commercial swine sense of things. This specific, you know, how does it elicit itself? Is it something that has any impact on human health? Start there, and then we can also talk about, hey, this is a good reminder of biosecurity, what future risks are, and we can get into that part of the conversation.
17: Yeah, so as we think about it, I guess we'll start with the zoonotic piece, right? It's really not a threat to humans. It's you know, we could dig through the literature and maybe find a person here or there that potentially has been infected with it. But for the most part, it's a pig pathogen, and we've always treated it as such. You know, the only thing that you would consider if you're worried on the human side is good pork safe handling practices would inactivate the virus. So really no concerns there. It's the fact that, right, it's this pig disease. And so it presents differently depending on the age. We get neurologic disease in the young pigs, respiratory disease in older pigs, runs the gamut. Mm-hmm. And as I mentioned, right, the problem of it being a herpes virus is herpes viruses are friends for life. So once an animal's infected, it's going to be there forever and has that potential to always cause problems. Right. Things that we were more than happy to get rid of and we managed to get rid of it. We did that through active testing, a vaccine program. So there is a vaccine. Today, we don't actively vaccinate for it because we don't think we should have that risk. Most of the biosecurity practices we deal with today that were kind of founded in this the pseudorabies elimination program that, you know, originated back in the 90s and early 2000s.
16: That's Dr. Andrew Bowman. He's a professor in the Department of Veterinary Preventive Medicine at The Ohio State University, giving us an update on the recent pseudorabies find in a commercial hog facility in Iowa, what it means for producers in Ohio. You can find the full interview online at ohioagdat.com. I'm Joel Penortwood reporting.
0: Thanks, Joel. Stay tuned. 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
12: Grain markets went sharply lower on Thursday. The Trump-Xi meetings were underway, and the basic thought process that came out of those meetings was, well, beans are done. China's not buying any more beans. As well they shouldn't. They already gave commitments to 25 million metric tons the next couple of years, and I can't for the life of me figure out why the market was bulled up that there was going to be more. But it was, and yesterday put the kibosh on that. The meetings on other things went fairly well, I guess. But agriculture has to come to grips with the reality that the bean book is done. Corn moved down because of beans. The wheat market consolidating off of the big gains that we saw early in the week after the supply and demand report reduced production. Wheat Quality Council Tour data, not great right now. I'm Ryan Martin.
0: Thanks, Ryan. 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Well, July corn closed down 13 and a quarter cent, and December corn was down 11 and three quarters. July soybeans closed the day down 36 and a half cents, while November soybeans were down 24 and a quarter. July Kansas City wheat closed down 19 and a half cents, while July Chicago wheat was down 17 and a half, and July Minneapolis wheat closed the day down 17 and a quarter cent. Turning now to the overnight trade, July corn is up 2 3/4 cents at $4.70 and one quarter cent. December new crop corn up 2 1/4 at $4.93 1/2. July soybeans currently trading up 4 cents at $11.96 1/2, with November new crop beans up 3 1/2 cents at $11.87, and wheat for July currently trading down a quarter penny at $6.57 3/4. Turning now to livestock at the close, June live cattle were down 72 1/2 cents at $252.07 1/2, and May lean hogs closed down 45 cents at $9.45. Thanks for joining us. 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
3: 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I wouldn't steal you from the coast.

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5: Tonight, a clearing sky, low near 40 into Friday morning, and then Friday.

0: start with sun, increasing afternoon clouds, high temperature near 70. Friday night, partly cloudy, low 51. Saturday, a mix of sun and clouds, much warmer, with a scattered thunderstorm possible in the afternoon and evening. High temperature Saturday near 80. Mainly morning showers Sunday. I'm Severe Weather Team 9 meteorologist Jeff Exline.
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5: News. I'm Chris DeMeo. President Trump and Chinese President Xi Jinping ending their latest meeting. They had spoken about the Strait of Hormuz and Taiwan.
6: He wanted to tell President Trump that the number one priority for U.S. and Chinese relations is that China can basically do whatever they want with Taiwan, and they do not want any interference from the United States government if they choose to make a military move.
5: Fox's Peter Ducey. At least four people are dead after a small plane crash in southern New Mexico.
7: The FAA revealing the plane operated by TransAero Medevac was traveling from Roswell to Sierra Blanca Regional Airport.
5: Fox's Kristen Goodwin. The FAA and NTSB are investigating. President Volodymyr Zelensky says 24 people have died in a missile attack on a Kyiv apartment building. 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
8: Cleveland Clinic Union Hospital officials want everyone to be able to identify the signs and symptoms of a stroke. Good Friday morning, 6:03 and 36 degrees from the WTUZ newsroom. I'm Mary Alice. Community Health and Wellness Nurse Mindy Hoopengardner says to learn and remember the acronym BFAST.
9: So B stands for balance, E stands for eyes, F stands for face, A stands for arms, S for speech, and T for time.
8: And she says that the warning signs can be any sudden change in a person's balance, double or blurred vision, facial drooping and arm weakness on one side, and speech difficulties.
9: You can ask them to say something, and if they have trouble, that's a sign. And then also time. Note the time that those symptoms first start, and also call 911 immediately.
8: Hoopengardner is sharing this information as May is American Stroke Month. A Grand Ole Opry member, Grammy, CMA, and ACM award-winning singer-songwriter is coming to the Performing Arts Center at Kent State Tuscarawas in November. Ticket sales will go on to the general public today. General Manager David Mitchell says it's for the Into the Wild tour.
10: Ashley McBride will be here in November, Friday night, and she just dropped an album, and along with album drops comes tour announcement.
8: Now, tickets for McBride range in price from $20 to $86. Again, they go on sale on this Friday. And Mitchell does remind to watch out for resale sites and their inflated pricing. One that the PAC shared a warning about is Ticket Squeeze, showing balcony pricing at $311.
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8: 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In AP Financial News, world shares retreated on this Friday, and South Korea's Kospi Index gave up gains after reaching an all-time high as investors watch for developments from the Iran war and as U.S. President Donald Trump wrapped up his summit in Beijing with the Chinese leader. U.S. futures were down after Wall Street reached fresh records, and while there is some optimism over U.S.-China relations, some analysts suggest any deals should be looked at with a sense of caution. Oil prices climbed more than 3%. Early Friday as U.S.-Iran talks on permanently ending the Iran war stalled and after a ship anchored off the United Arab Emirates was seized and another cargo ship near Oman was attacked. That's a look at news here on WTUZ. Don't forget to follow us on Facebook for more local news. From the Z Country Newsroom, I'm Mary Alice. Let's check in with Sphere Weather Team 9.
12: This will be the last of the chilly mornings for a while. We'll see morning sunshine followed by increasing afternoon clouds. High temperature today in the upper 60s. Partly cloudy and not as cold tonight, low 51. Saturday, partly sunny with scattered showers and thundershowers in the afternoon, high 78. A scattered shower, thundershower threat Saturday evening, mostly cloudy, low 61. Chance of a morning shower Sunday. I'm Severe Weather Team 9 meteorologist Jeff Exline.
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0: Low Cash with Wrong Hearts and a happy Friday, everybody. It is May 15th, and we're back thanks to Sarshone Chrysler Dodge Jeep and Ram in Towton. Good morning, sir. How are you?
1: I'm good. How are you?
0: Chilly this morning. A very chilly 36 degrees right now, as I didn't see anything about a frost warning or anything, but it's cold.
1: It's close, yeah. I think I don't know exactly what the parameters for calling for a frost warning are, but...
0: Don't ask us about weather. Don't ask us to do math, and don't ask us to do weather either.
1: No, there's professionals that handle that stuff.
0: Yeah, because if there's one thing that this is not, it's professional, right?
1: I'm not.
0: Going to warm up to about 70 degrees today, though, so it's going to be a beautiful day. That will segue into a much warmer next couple of days. Some rain potentially tomorrow. I'll let Severe Weather Team 9 go over all of that. Hey, we got a busy, busy day, as we always do on a Friday. Give you all those details coming up here in just a little while. We got to get into an Amish Dora Country Classic first. How about some Alan Jackson and She's Gone Country? Here at 99.9, stream us anytime, anywhere at WTUZ.com. A happy Friday, everybody.

0: Gone Country, Alan Jackson, kicking it off with an Amish Door country classic. I mean, yeah, Alan Jackson classic country. Yeah, it's covered.
1: Yeah. You know, he just retired from touring at the end of last year.
0: I do remember that. So, and we wish him well, obviously, with all the health stuff that they've been talking about with him.
1: There's a, I read somewhere that there's a possibility he may show up as a special guest in a Luke Combs, Carrie Underwood event.
0: Oh, wow.
1: Somewhere, I think. I think it was those two.
0: That'd be a bit of a star-studded lineup there.
1: Yeah, just a little bit of an all-star lineup.
0: It is time for that news you need to know, so tell us what's going on in the world.
1: Here is the news you need to know on this Friday, May 15th. From NBC News, the Supreme Court ruled that mifepristone, the most commonly used abortion pill in the United States, can continue to be prescribed through telehealth appointments and shipped by mail nationwide as of yesterday, blocking a lower court ruling that had threatened to end that access. The 7-2 decision, which was unsigned and offered no written reasoning, came as a majority of the court sided with emergency requests from two pharmaceutical companies, Adanco Laboratories and GenBioPro, that make the drug. The case stems from a lawsuit Louisiana filed against the Food and Drug Administration challenging a 2023 Biden-era rule that allowed the drug to be prescribed and mailed without an in-person doctor visit. On May 1st, the conservative 5th U.S. Circuit Court of Appeals sided with Louisiana and reinstated the older in-person requirement. The Supreme Court put that ruling on hold temporarily as of May 4th, and yesterday the decision extended that hold indefinitely while the underlying cases works its way through the courts. Justice Clarence Thomas and Samuel Alito dissented, with Thomas arguing the drug makers had no right to stay based on lost profits, for their criminal enterprises, citing the 19th century law that called the Comstock Act the ban mailing materials used for abortions. Alito called the Biden administration's decision to allow mail access to the drug an attempt to undermine the court's 2022 ruling overturning Roe versus Wade. The FDA, under the Trump administration, did not take formal position in the case, having said it's conducting its own review of the drug's safety.
0: So there's a lot of different prescription medications that can be sent via mail and be prescribed via telehealth. So I'm assuming, you know, the only question with this is what the substance is for. And referencing 19th century law always will make it a little bit difficult.
1: Even going back 2020, I have thoughts that I don't want to share in the air.
0: Well, I mean, I'm not, because we've talked about this before, that you and I are not good ones to talk about this subject.
1: No.
0: Because we are not female. So correct. We don't, you know, and having an opinion on that's kind of like, you know, there's a lot of different metaphors you could use for it, but it just doesn't feel right.
1: And I mean, I can have, I can have an opinion, but I don't feel to call any, first of all, you're allowed your opinion.
0: Yeah.
1: But don't call out anybody else for being wrong because they have their own opinion on anything.
0: Yeah.
1: On anything. So, but yeah, when we turn off the mics, I have another comment. I don't want to get in any trouble.
0: Okay.
1: From NBC News.
0: I'm not scared at all.
1: From the NBC News, the U.S. Justice Department is reportedly taking steps to indict Raul Castro, the 94-year-old former president of Cuba and brother of Fidel, according to United States officials familiar with the matter, but a grand jury indictment would be required before any formal charges could be filed. The potential case is expected to center on Cuba's 1996 shootdown of two small planes operated by the Miami-based humanitarian group Brothers to the Rescue, which killed four men, all U.S. citizens or residents. The potential indictment is the latest pressure tactic in the Trump administration's intensifying campaign against the Cuban government, coming on the same day CIA Director John Ratcliffe made a rare trip to Havana and met with Raul's grandson, Raul Guillermo Rodriguez Castro, known as Raulito, as well as Cuba's interior administrator and intelligence chief. The CIA official said Ratcliffe personally delivered Trump's message that the U.S. is, quote, preparing to seriously engage on economic and security issues, but only if Cuba makes fundamental changes, close quote. Meanwhile, the administration offered Cuba $100 million in humanitarian aid as the island's power grid suffered a major collapse yesterday, cutting electricity to the island's entire eastern half. Cuban President Miguel Díaz-Canel said Cuba would accept such aid if it, quote, comes in full conformity with the universal recognized practices for humanitarian assistance, while also calling for a lifting of U.S. energy sanctions as the most meaningful form of relief. Cuban Energy Minister Vicente Olave said Wednesday that the island has, quote, absolutely no fuel and no diesel.
0: Oh, well, that's not good.
1: No, it is not.
0: Not at all. And, you know, they're saying about... It's kind of ironic, isn't it? Because, you know, you want them to adhere to certain standards about humanitarian aid. Well, it's not a very humanitarian thing to, I don't want to say restrict the aid, but not give the aid. And like, well, unless you do this, we're not going to give you that gas that you need. You know what I mean? It's kind of it's a bit of an oxymoron.
1: I know exactly what you mean. And, you know, there's a lot going on right here in the lower 48, as it's called, and including Hawaii and Alaska. Indicting a 94-year-old man. What are we doing? What are we doing?
0: And what was the charges for? I mean, I know...
1: For a shoot down of a humanitarian flight in 1996.
0: So did they just now come up with some, like, new evidence? I don't... It's just odd timing, I guess you could say. And I'm using the phrase odd.
1: there's words. Okay, I'm sorry. There was one more paragraph to that story.
0: Oh, okay.
1: The push to charge Castro follows a similar initiative launched by Miami's top federal prosecutor, targeting Cuba's communist leader on a range of charges, including drug trafficking, economic crimes, and immigration violations. Florida Senator Rick Scott urged the Justice Department to bring the charges and extradite Castro to the U.S. The Justice Department declined officially commenting yesterday on a possible indictment. That's the full story. And that explains additional charges, and they want to extradite a 94.
0: Yeah, I don't... Here's the thing I struggle with. You are 100% in the right if it is a 94-year-old man. But also the way justice is supposed to work... If you did the crime, you're supposed to do the time type of thing. However, at 94 years old, I cannot imagine that his health is probably good enough to, you know, make it through a trial, an extradition to start, and then, you know, a trial and all that kind of stuff. So I don't know if there's probably a better way to handle that.
1: There's a phrase that you and I use when the mics aren't on that fits in this case.
0: Yeah. I think I know which one you're talking about.
1: Okay. All right. Finally. In the news you need to know, on this Friday morning, May 15th, the CDC said yesterday that there are now 41 people across the U.S. under monitoring for possible Hantavirus virus exposure linked to the MV Hondius cruise ship outbreak. That includes 16 American passengers quarantined at the University of Nebraska Medical Center, two more being monitored at the Emory University Hospital in Atlanta, seven former passengers who left the ship before the outbreak was declared, and 16 people exposed during travel, including flights. No Americans have tested positive for the virus at this time. The total confirmed and probable cases count from the ship stands at 10, including two confirmed deaths and one suspected death. At least 11 state health departments are tracking 23 additional people with possible exposure, while France confirmed that 26 people with close contact to the ship passengers were also tested negative but remain in hospital isolation as a precautionary message.
0: Measure. I know what you mean. Not great. You know, they just want to make sure that they're on the forefront of this, and just like, you know, a lot of health experts have said, that it's not really a risk of a full-on outbreak of this at this point, but that's why they're doing what they're doing. to try to prevent that from happening.
1: Yeah, they're trying to put a fence around it, I'm sure.
0: Basically.
1: That is the news you need to know, and in case you may have been wondering about yesterday's plane crash in Akron, it was about a mile, 2 miles from Jamie and I's houses, and Mary will have an update on that in state news.
0: I did not realize it was that close.
1: Oh, yeah. I mean, yeah, it was closer to Jamie than it was me. Jamie, of course, from WJER's newsroom. Much closer to him than me, but about 2 miles from me on the other side of the park. Mary will have details on that because she'll have news and at the top and the bottom of the hour. We'll have birthdays. We'll have anniversaries. We'll select a daily birthday winner. It is Friday. We have multiple chances to win today. In fact, right now on the 99.9 Z Country Facebook page, the Wednesday's post is up for the week for your chance to win. There's a question that you have to answer. A lot of people have already jumped on it.
0: That is the Wendy's Freebie Friday. And also on top of that, send in on our text line 330-339-9399 for our Wendy's grad shout-out giveaway. Send in the name of a graduating senior along with your name. If they're picked as the winner by the end of the show, they get a free medium combo meal from Wendy's.
1: So Wendy's is helping us out in two different ways today.
0: Because they love Friday, too.
1: So I'm pointing that out simply because if you want to win the Wendy's combo meal, go to our Facebook page. If you want to have a graduate win, text in that information that Nick just talked about.
0: There you go.
1: It's two separate things, so make sure you're... I hate to see people posting grad shout-outs on our Facebook page because I just don't want the confusion. Mm-hmm. Oh, on top of all the love Wendy's has given us, it's Bell's Stores Friday.
0: Yeah.
1: We've got another $25 gift card for Bell's Stores.
0: We can't give away
1: up.
0: That many.
1: No, we can't. The front office would kill me. So we've got that coming up sometime this morning as well. We'll have a guest in the 9 o'clock hour today. And plus one more day of the extended Nick and Conley visit with you as we go into mid-mornings. We'll have more information on what's going to happen in the midday part of Nick and Conley coming up. In sports, the Cavs can eliminate the Pistons tonight, and it's round one of the Battle of Ohio from Progressive Field beginning tonight as well. It is the launch pad for your weekend, people. 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

0: Somebody's career who has a rocket strapped to it now, because Ella Langley continues to dominate charts, not just in country music, but in crossovers too.
1: Yeah, she's got some crossover action going as well right now.
0: We got a Big Z Sports Minute on the way. Thank you again to everybody who tuned in last night for the IVC Championships in track and field. And thank you to all of our fantastic sponsors making that a possibility. Wow, was it a record-breaking night. Records falling all over the place. Super cool from Lee Stadium in Newcomerstown. We were so happy to be there. And we're also going to be happy to hit the road and head to Zorville tonight. High school baseball sees Tuskegee Valley playing host to Strasburg. Tune in for all of that action on the Big Z Sports YouTube channel. I'd have to check the schedule to start next week, but if I'm not mistaken, this is our final regular season broadcast for the year.
1: Okay, so the boys' tournament gets underway then next week is what you're thinking.
0: I'm 99% certain. Do not hold me to that. It
1: would make sense.
0: Mm-hmm.
1: Based on the time of year that it is, it would make perfect sense if that were the case.
0: Well, here's the thing. There are so many different teams and so much different stuff to keep track of. Sometimes I get lost in the shuffle, so I apologize if I you can misquote me or I am misquoting that. I know for a fact it's regular season because Strasburg has an opening bye because they are a one seed in the East 1 in Division 7.
1: Okay.
0: So there you go. It is a regular season showdown. So look at that. I figured it out.
1: You're smarter than you think you are.
0: Let's not go that far. If you want the best, there's only one.
1: Don't worry, we'll bring you down.
0: Big Z Sports.
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1: To put it simple, if Cleveland Cavaliers can remain unbeaten at home in the playoffs, they'll advance to the Eastern Conference Finals against the Knicks.
0: Very simple.
1: Very simple. Cleveland leads the series with Detroit 3-2 and can deliver the knockout punch to the Pistons tonight at home. Tip-off from the Rocket is 7 p.m. You can listen to all the Cavs playoff action on our sister station, WJER 100.9. Cincinnati took out a lot of frustration on the Nationals as the Reds pounded Washington 15-1. Chase Burns, another good outing, improved to 5-1 with 6 shutout innings, only giving up 2 hits, striking out 7. J.J. Bleda homered twice in the fifth, and the seventh innings, drove in 6 runs yesterday for Cincinnati.
0: Oof. The last I saw in that game, it was the sixth inning. It was 9-0, and I went, oh. Reds woke up.
1: Yeah, they certainly did. Hey, it's rivalry weekend in Major League Baseball, so it's round one of the Battle of Ohio as Cincinnati visits Progressive Field starting the night, first pitch at 7:10. The Pittsburgh Pirates took 2 out of 3 off the Colorado Rockies, winning yesterday 7-2.
4: You like that?
5: Yar, yes we do, matey. Okay. Another series win for the Buckles.
1: Speaking of rivalry weekend in the Berg, it'll be bragging rights for the Commonwealth, at least for this weekend, Commonwealth of Pennsylvania, when the Phillies visit the Pirates.
5: They're such kind fans when they come to PNC.
1: First pitch from PNC is 6:40. In golf, after the first round of the PGA Championship over in Pennsylvania, it's crowded. 8 golfers are tied at 3 under for the lead, including the defending champion, Scottie Scheffler. That is the most golfers to share a lead in that tournament since 1969.
0: Very cool stuff there.
1: Round 2 gets underway in about 7 minutes.
0: I was going to say, it's going to be pretty soon.
1: Yeah, and it's Friday, so it's NASCAR. The All-Star Race is Sunday from Dover Motor Speedway. Christopher Bell is your defending champion. The green flag drops at 1 p.m. on FS1.
0: On the golf side of things, not that he was a favorite, but Bryson DeChambeau probably would have been better off to stay home.
1: Yeah,
0: he's 6 over right now.
1: Yeah, and there's... The championship has a cut line, and Bryson's in trouble.
0: He's not in a good
1: Bryson's in trouble to start the morning. Hey, and one final note in sports, good luck to the Akron Lady Zips. They face the 16th-ranked LSU Tigers in the first round of the NCAA softball.

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6: 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Mary's back in studio. 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
6: 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And then there's just Mary sitting here like, can I just do the news, please?
7: Yeah, I'm not sure what I'm running on at the moment.
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9: This will be the last of the chilly mornings for a while. We'll see morning sunshine followed by increasing afternoon clouds. High temperature today in the upper 60s. Partly cloudy and not as cold tonight, low 51. Saturday, partly sunny with scattered showers and thundershowers in the afternoon, high 78. A scattered shower, thundershower threat Saturday evening, mostly cloudy, low 61. Chance of a morning shower Sunday. I'm Severe Weather Team 9 meteorologist Chef X-Line.
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1: And a look at your Z Country News. The Cleveland Clinic Union Hospital is reminding individuals to be fast as May is American Stroke Month. The acronym stands for Balance, Eyes, Face, Arms, Speech, and Time. The American Stroke Association says rapid treatment, often within 3 hours, can make the difference between full recovery and permanent disability. And speaking of full recovery, four New Philadelphia paramedic firefighters are being recognized for their swift, decisive actions to a critical medical emergency. Responding to a suspected stroke, the crew quickly identified those warning signs and activated a stroke alert before leaving the scene, allowing the hospital to be prepared. And hospital officials praised the team's rapid assessment, coordination, and commitment to delivering life-saving care when every second counts. That's a look at headlines. Head over to WTUZ.com for more local news. 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
3: Happy Friday, everybody. Starting things off with an update on a story. I think it was earlier this week. I don't think it was last week. There was a tourist in Maui who, there was video on social media of them hurling a rock at an endangered monk
1: seal.
4: Think that was Wednesday.
3: I think so. And then there was a citizen who chased them down and gave them some justice.
1: That's right. Give them a beat down.
3: Well, there's been an update related to this.
5: Don't you go after the seal.
3: So the rock thrower has now been identified as Igor Mikhailovchev.
4: That's all he deserves.
3: Mikhailovchev. He's from Covington, Washington, though, which was kind of surprising.
1: I thought you were going to international, yeah.
3: That's what I thought. Well, not only did he receive a bit of a fist-related attitude adjustment, he's also being hit with a federal charge of harassing and attempting to harass an endangered monk seal, apparently, which is a charge. If convicted, old Igor could be hit with a jail sentence of up to 1 year, a $50,000 fine for violating the Endangered Species Act, and another $20,000 for violating the Marine Mammal Protection Act.
4: Good thing he's rich, because that's the first thing he said.
1: Yeah.
3: Fortunately, there's an update to this that we actually hadn't talked about at all. It appears that the monk seal, which the locals have named Lonnie, is doing just fine.
4: Excellent.
1: Oh, that's good.
4: Excellent.
1: Yeah.
3: And I hope that seal is laughing. you hear the sounds of that.
1: Yeah.
4: Another sound effect from Nick.
3: I hope that they... This is perfect. This is beautiful. Yes. Stop doing stupid things, and you don't have to worry about this.
1: See, I would take it a step... this is why I'm not in the court system. I would try and take it a step further where he has to do some community service, helping to clean up some, animal conservation kind of thing.
3: It's very rare to get jail time and community service.
1: Yeah, I know.
3: That's kind of an odd way of doing it.
4: But if it's only...
1: Yeah, but he would have to do jail service plus the community service.
3: That's what I'm saying. That's kind of...
4: Maybe when he's in jail, he can clean the restrooms.
1: Oh, there you go.
3: Maybe they'll have to start having people hurl rocks at him.
4: Yeah. All right, is there a sign-up sheet?
1: Right there is biblical.
3: Well, he who casts stones. Anyway.
4: That's biblical stuff post-Easter.
3: What do you have over there?
4: I have Space Force.
1: Oh. Yay!
4: Good morning, ladies and gentlemen. I have an update from Space Force.
3: What?
4: I have a list of the top 10 locations of seeing the most UFOs.
1: Ooh.
4: Alien fevers are at all-time high in the U.S.
3: Arizona.
4: And the recent release of classified document related to UFO activity will add to the mania. When it comes to the states where UFO sightings are the most common, it should come as no surprise to lead the list is California.
3: Oh. Yeah, well, it's got the most people. That would make the most sense.
4: It's nearly double anybody else.
3: Well, they have a lot of people.
1: Well, it's the UFOs are getting closer to... What is that? No, no. And then they go away.
4: From 10 working backwards, North Carolina.
1: Oh.
4: Then Illinois. Then right here in Ohio, everybody. Oh, we're number Ohio. 8.
3: 10,
4: that's right. Number
1: Yay.
4: 8. I believe you said Arizona?
3: Yeah.
4: That's number 7.
3: Oh, I was... Yeah.
4: Next door in Pennsylvania is number 6. New York State is number 5. Texas at 3. Washington at 2. Florida with 5,826 sightings over the last year. That's 2. California, 10,333 sightings. That is information that is no longer classified that Space Force is happy to share this morning. Are there any questions?
3: No, you can't do that.
4: Oh, I can. You're fake news.
1: Oh. You still have to listen to it, though.
4: I can't
3: I had 4 different things that all flashed through my mind at once, and none of which were radio safe to say. So
1: I have a question, sir.
4: Yes, Mary.
1: For these sightings, have they all been kind of similar in shapes and durance, longevity of the sighting?
3: Durance?
4: What? Duration? Is that what we're looking for?
3: No, it's a mixture between duration and endurance. It's a long time.
4: Well, aliens... Okay, we're not going to tolerate that.
1: Block him out.
4: While that information...
3: You two forget I can do this if you want.
4: While that information is probably not classified, it was not provided in this report.
1: So, okay.
3: Well, whose shortcoming is that then?
4: I feel attacked by that word.
3: Oh, short? I'm sorry.
4: How about somebody didn't give me all the paperwork? How about going with that?
3: Well, whose fault is that? You're the one who's supposed to hire and fire people, apparently.
1: So, Commander.
4: What am I? A human resources now? No, that's not part of my title.
1: Where is human resources for Space Force?
4: Neptune.
1: Okay.
3: There was an obvious answer you could have went with.
4: Yeah, there was, and I almost said it, but I'm going, we're going to go with Neptune instead. Everybody out there is yelling in their radio right now. You should have said.
3: All right, well, hey, the last thing that we have here for this hour. There is a ranking every year, if you didn't know, by the U.S. News and World Report of the best countries to live in.
1: Yeah.
3: It compares 100 countries in 8 different categories and 24 subcategories. Those include economic development, governance, health, and infrastructure.
1: Boy, we're far down on the list.
3: Not probably as far down as you would think, but we are far from topping the list. We are actually in 18th overall, but we are number 1 in one category, which actually makes a lot of sense. Culture and tourism, because we say America is supposed to be the melting pot and has so many different things.
1: Yeah.
3: Makes a lot of sense.
1: Makes sense.
3: Because there's not like one place you go and that's it. That's what all the U.S. is like.
1: Yeah.
3: We are 2nd in economic development, but much further down the ranking in other categories, like 33rd for health, 39th for infrastructure, 41st for civic health, 17th in governance, 15th in opportunity, and our worst category is natural environment at 72nd.
1: Yeah.
3: Ouch. As for the top 10 countries, number 10 is Austria, number 9 is Luxembourg, number 8, Finland, then number 7 across the pond to the UK, number 6 is Norway, and then they could have just all lumped this together by saying Scandinavian countries and Western Europe, because number 5 is the Netherlands, number 4 is Germany, number 3 is Sweden, number 2 is Denmark, and the Swiss take the top spot in Switzerland.
1: Makes me want to move.
3: I've heard Switzerland's such a beautiful place, and
4: I'm sure it's lovely.
3: It's cold. That's the only thing.
4: There we go.
1: That's okay. I can layer up.
3: I don't know about
4: just
3: that.
4: Just got through all of that. No.
3: They say it's a dry heat. Is there also a dry cold? There is a dry cold. It's when you sneeze and nothing comes out.
4: It's going to be a long day for him by himself, because I've already had a day.
1: And here I thought he was talking about dry ice.
3: No, that'll... Never mind.
4: I'll let you continue to dig, because you're on a good...
3: The funny thing is with this, it's a list that's made just based off of certain things. Yeah, it's all just kind of guesses, I guess. The people who will get, like, up in arms over that, be like, no, we're still the best. Okay, that's fine. It's don't get mad.
1: You go back over there.
3: Go back to your corner.
4: This isn't Spirit Week. Just calm down over there.
3: Thank you so much, Mary. She'll be back for news at 7. We're coming back.
6: Wear your letter sweater.
3: We're coming back for birthdays and anniversaries. That was a little loud. Before we get to all of that, though, here's Jason Aldean. It's Small Town Small on your Z Country Morning Show.

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14: Fox News, I'm CJ Papa. The van in China plays when President Trump steps onto Air Force One for the flight back to the White House.
15: We did discuss Iran. We feel very similar to Iran. We want that to end. And we don't want them to have a nuclear weapon.
14: The president says China's leader Xi Jinping offered to help negotiate an end to the war and reopening of the Strait of Hormuz. But what about a potentially thorny issue?
16: She said very early on that the number one issue between the U.S. and China was Taiwan, the independently governed island that China lays claim to. His language was pretty pointed in that regard, but there's no indication that U.S. policy toward Taiwan has changed.
14: Fox's Doug Luzada reporting. Wall Street looking for another banner day. The Dow closing back over at 50,000 on Thursday. 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
17: New Philadelphia will be a stop for a country singer-songwriter on her Into the Wild tour. Good Friday morning, 7:01 and 36 degrees from the WTUZ Newsroom. I'm Mary Alice. Performing Arts Center at Kent State Tuscarawas General Manager David Mitchell says Ashley McBride recently released an 11-track album, Wild, which is a narrative uncovering layers of her lived experience.
18: It's going to be such a fun show. And, I mean, she's already a member of the Grand Ole Opry. Mm-hmm. She was a member before she turned 40. You know, it's exciting to have someone of Ashley's caliber coming to New Philadelphia.
17: And the performance date will be Friday, November 6th at 7:30 p.m. Tickets range in price starting at $20 with limited seating, and it goes up to $86. PAC members had a chance at pre-sale tickets this week, but the general public can make a purchase starting on this Friday. Mitchell does warn about third-party resale sites and inflated pricing. He says he was recently notified of ticket squeeze having supposed McBride tickets at $311.
19: Most scalper sites, they don't give exact seat locations. It's just kind of general. Like balcony row UU doesn't exist at the PAC. Balcony left and right UU does exist. I can look in our ticketing system and nobody has purchased tickets in those seats. So the people that are listing these tickets for sale don't even have tickets to sell. They're just trying to see if they can get somebody on the hook that's going to overpay.
17: Mitchell recommends anyone wanting to attend this or other shows to not only the PAC, but other local venues to always go to their website first for ticket information. For the PAC, their website is kent.edu/TusPAC. Ohio State House visits have become a regular thing for high school state championship teams from Tuscarawas County. The 2026 Strasburg girls basketball team made the trip this week following the Dover softball team and Indian Valley football team in 2025. Before that, Strasburg softball team won three straight state titles. Now, State Senator Al Landis acknowledged the program's history as he introduced the girls basketball team on the Senate floor Wednesday.
9: It is my honor to introduce the Strasburg Franklin High School girls basketball team. Now, Strasburg High School may be a household name here in the state Senate. Their girls softball team has 10 state championships and holds the record for the state in girls softball.
17: And the Tigers were led by coach Tyler Bates and three All-Ohio seniors, Sophia Seacrest, Allie Miller, and Olivia Spidell. The Strasburg girls basketball team won eight tournament games by an average score of 55-22. The Tigers won Division 7 final 38-17 over Roussey, setting a record for allowing the fewest points in a state championship game. Four new Philadelphia firefighter paramedics were honored this week for their role in saving a stroke patient. Responding quickly, the MS crew identified stroke symptoms on scene and alerted Cleveland Clinic Union Hospital in advance. Upon arrival, hospital staff confirmed that stroke, expedited a CT scan, and connected with a telestroke neurologist. The patient received the clot-busting drug TNK within 24 minutes, and Cleveland Clinic Union Hospital praised the crew's rapid assessment, early communication, and dedication to high-quality stroke care. Akron Fire Department companies responded to a report of a small aircraft crash into a residential structure. This was Thursday at about 3:45 p.m. at 2238 Canterbury Circle. Initial fire and smoke showing from the residential structure and two deceased victims were recovered from that aircraft. Now, two neighboring homes were also evacuated, but there were no injuries to those occupants. Multiple jurisdictions responded, including Ohio State Patrol and the Federal Aviation Administration. That investigation does continue. That's going to wrap things up for news here on WTUZ. Don't forget to go to WTUZ.com or follow us on Facebook to stay up to date on more local news. From the Z Country Newsroom, I'm Mary Alice. Let's check out that Friday and weekend forecast.
10: This will be the last of the chilly mornings for a while. We'll see morning sunshine followed by increasing afternoon clouds. High temperature today in the upper 60s. Partly cloudy and not as cold tonight, low 51. Saturday, partly sunny with scattered showers and thundershowers in the afternoon, high 78. A scattered shower, thundershower threat Saturday evening, mostly cloudy, low 61. Chance of a morning shower Sunday. I'm Severe Weather Team 9 meteorologist Jeff Exline.
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0: Lauren Elena, Chase Matthew, all my exes. It is the 7 o'clock hour. Happy Friday, everybody. Your Z Country Morning Show brought to you by Sarshone of Doughton. Birthdays are right around the corner. Chance to win with our friends at Bell Stores coming right up. And, of course, anniversaries as well.
1: It's a full hour, as it is every 7 o'clock hour, Monday through Friday, with us, with celebrations and a chance to win. So we're glad you're with us. Buckle up. The day's just getting started.
0: It is, and we've got a Amish Door Country Classic leading things off here. When you think Alabama, you probably think this hit. 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
1: 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Monday through Friday, Nick and I will read through the birthday list and select a daily winner. And then on Saturday, Chris Kale takes the Saturday and Sunday birthdays, does the same thing as well. And then on Monday, those six daily winners have another shot to win even more tasty treats. Today's daily winner will get an appetizer from the Texas Roadhouse.
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1: A dozen donuts from Rod's Donuts.
4: Donuts.
1: And a $10 gift card to Miller's Creamery. Again, can't emphasize enough, especially right now with what we've got going on. Please use the website. We have very few today.
0: We do.
1: So it's you got a pretty good chance. Sir.
0: We'll start off today in Port Washington for Francis Larrick. Happy birthday. Love, Grandpa and Grandma.
1: Happy birthday to Buffy Booth of New Philadelphia. It says, from your favorite son, Cody. Now, if you have more than one son,
0: we'll let you
1: figure
0: that out.
1: It's going to be an interesting day for you, buddy, but happy birthday.
0: And out of Janaton Hutton, happy 59th birthday to Scott Obed. Note says, happy 59th birthday to my wonderful husband, his last birthday in his 50s.
1: Oh, okay.
0: And that's it.
1: That's
0: only three submissions. You got a 33.333333333% chance to win.
1: I do have, before we call in Kevin, I do have one personal birthday. It's one of those guys that I would not be standing here without his mentorship in radio and his friendship as well. I've known him for almost 30 years now. Tim Doherty, affectionately known as Tim Doherty, the rock and roll authority from a radio station up north.
0: That's a fantastic
1: the
0: radio
1: guy
0: name.
1: Is amazing. I've known him for a long, long time. Tim, if by some chance you're streaming us, know that I appreciate your friendship and all you have done for me. Happy birthday to you, the rock and roll authority. Okay, Kevin. Scott Obed of Janaton Hutton is our daily winner today. Scott, be watching your my pen. Be watching your mailbox. Jamie.
0: We're sending you your prizes in the mail.
1: Yeah,
0: you should be watching out for them. That's what he's trying to say.
1: Your mailbox. 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

0: Your time to stay, Aaron Goodman, before your Big Z Sports Minute. Tonight, high school baseball is back on the Big Z Sports YouTube channel. Tuskegee Valley welcomes in Strasburg as both teams with a little prep work right before the tournament action gets underway for high school baseball. Softball tournament action has already started, as we got that rolling this week. Let me just tell you, you're going to have the post that goes up on Monday on the Big Z Sports Facebook page as to all the different places we're going to be going.
1: Mm-hmm.
0: We're a little busy with postseason stuff coming up next week, and you can find out all those details again on our Facebook page. If you get subscribed to our YouTube channel, you'll get notified when we go live. We're going to be hitting the road, and we're going to be hitting the road hard coming up next week.
1: Yeah, there's some travel time coming up from the Big Z Sports team, and of course, we wish them well on the road and all of that, as because it's crazy time to be out there.
0: Oh, yeah, but we also wish all of our teams from our area teams of coverage in the tournament good luck to you all. Thank you all for allowing us to be a part of your season so far to this point. And you know what? Why don't we just have a couple teams make it to Firestone and to 717 Credit Union Park?
1: That would be really amazing. Mm-hmm. Just come on up to my neighborhood. That'd be awesome.
0: You have to stop. I know why you won't stop whenever they are there for any games, because he's a superstitious guy. But you should stop. You should come and enjoy and sit with us with the broadcast.
1: I won't promise, but I will make a much better effort this year.
0: Meanwhile, there are coaches who are listening to this right now going, hey, guys, we got to win a couple games before we get back up there, okay?
1: We're just sending out great mojo.
0: Exactly.
1: And again, I know, and know this, as your team finishes their season, because not everybody wins.
0: Mm-hmm.
1: Know that you gave it your best. Know that you represented your school and your family, and hang your head high. And that goes to the boys and the girls with baseball and softball, respectively. Keep your head held high. You represented yourself well, no matter how your season goes from here.
0: If you want the best, there's only one, Big Z Sports.
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1: Well, let's put it real simple. The Cleveland Cavaliers can remain unbeaten at home in the playoffs. They will advance to the Eastern Conference Finals against the Knicks.
0: It's very, very simple.
1: That's
0: recipe
1: all,
0: here.
1: Just like that. Cleveland leads the series with Detroit 3-2, and they can deliver the knockout punch at home tonight over the Pistons with a win. Tip off from the Rocket at 7 p.m., and you can listen to all the Cavs playoff action on our sister station, WJER. Cincinnati took a lot of frustration out on the Nationals. Ooh. As the Reds pounded Washington 15-1.
4: Woohoo!
1: If they had a mercy rule, it would have been over after five.
0: I'm chuckling because I know somebody who is a big Washington Nationals fan, and I'm sure they're not very happy about that one.
1: Chase Burns off to another great start, 5-1.
0: It's better than Carpet Burns, I'm sure.
1: Six shutout innings, only giving up two hits, striking out seven. J.J. Bleda homered in the fifth inning and the seventh inning, and the dude drove in six of the 15 runs for Cincinnati. That's a day.
0: Yeah.
1: It's a good day. Hey, it's rivalry weekend in Major League Baseball, so it's round one of the Battle of Ohio. 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
5: Let's get it.
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0: If you're going north to Cleveland.
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1: And have a great time. The Pittsburgh Pirates took 2 out of 3 off the Colorado Rockies, winning yesterday 7-2.
6: Yar, that's right, matey. Sending them back to the mountains.
1: That was good. In the Berg this weekend, it'll be bragging rights, at least for now, for the Commonwealth of Pennsylvania.
6: Yar, I hope they leave the fanatic at home.
1: As Philadelphia Phillies visit Pittsburgh.
6: What even is that animal?
1: I know, it's in my nightmares.
6: Like a kraken.
1: First pitch tonight from PNC Park is 6:40. In the PGA Championship, we only talk about the big four in golf. The first round is in the books, and it is a logjam.
0: Who leads? We don't know.
1: 8 different golfers are tied for first after the first round, including defending champion Scottie Scheffler. And it's the first time since 1969 that many golfers have been tied at the top of the leaderboard. Round two got underway about an hour ago, 45 minutes ago at 6:45. It's Friday. Got to talk NASCAR. The All-Star Race is Sunday from Dover Motor Speedway. Christopher Bell is your defending champion. The green flag drops at 1 p.m. on FS1. And good luck to the Lady Zips of Akron University. They face 16th-ranked LSU in the first round of the NCAA Softball Championship later on today. And that's a look at Big Z Sports, brought to you by TMK Valley Propane.
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2: 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Coming right up, Mary's going to have your latest news headlines, and we have a chance to win a $25 gift card to Bell Stores, which, if you haven't noticed, gas prices have dropped a little bit recently.
3: Which is good.
2: 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First, we got to look at your weather, brought to you by Ron's Heating and Cooling.
4: This will be the last of the chilly mornings for a while. We'll see morning sunshine followed by increasing afternoon clouds. High temperature today in the upper 60s. Partly cloudy and not as cold tonight, low 51. Saturday, partly sunny with scattered showers and thundershowers in the afternoon, high 78. A scattered shower, thundershower threat Saturday evening, mostly cloudy, low 61. Chance of a morning shower Sunday. I'm Severe Weather Team 9 meteorologist Jeff Exline.
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3: In a look at your Z Country news, Yorksville Council took immediate action to keep e-bikes and e-scooters off of the grass at the park following a visitor raising grave concerns. Chris, identified as being with the Little League, asked Council to do something because of several recent incidents. One was where a kid hit the back of the concession stand after losing control of his e-bike. And then there was a woman who was hit on the walking path. He said that they are coming between the scoreboard and the swimming pool up the grass area there. And Mayor Jim Zugel asked Council to make a motion Thursday evening to ban effective immediately those electric bikes and scooters within the park area, and Council did unanimously pass that. New Philadelphia will be a November stop for country singer-songwriter Ashley McBride on her Into the Wild tour. Tickets go on sale today and range in price from $61 to $86. Kent State Tuscarawas Performing Arts Center General Manager David Mitchell warns individuals to be cautious, though, of websites listing tickets at inflated pricing. One he was made aware of recently is trying to sell these tickets, starting in the balcony for over $300. Mitchell recommends anyone wanting to attend this or other shows to always go to the venue website first for ticketing information. That's a look at headlines. Head over to WTUZ.com for more local news. 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
7: Well, I'm glad you asked. 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
2: Deadline. All right, hold on. I'll type that out.
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2: Did I win?
7: 330-339-9399. 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
2: I'm sorry.
7: No, you're not, and that's fine.
2: There is a new fashion slash cosmetic trend happening in China that has raised some people's eyebrows, which is kind of a pun considering this procedure is. This beauty trend in China is called the high skull. It has young people going to extreme lengths to change the shape of their heads. Already doesn't sound like it's a good idea.
3: Cone-shaped?
2: Not quite. The look is based on a facial proportion principle holding that the distance from the hairline to the top of the skull should be longer than that distance from the hairline to the eyebrows.
7: I got that.
2: So from this way should be more than this way. I'm like, you see what I'm saying?
3: No.
2: Okay, I'll find a picture that'll help.
7: Receding hairline, that's what it sounds like to me.
2: Well, no, it should be longer, so non-receding hairline, I think. Hold on. The distance from the hairline to the top of the skull should be longer than the distance from the hairline to the eyebrows.
3: Okay. Yeah, so top of the skull.
2: Yes.
3: So that would be a receding hairline then.
2: No, the distance from the hairline to the top of the skull, meaning your hair is farther down your head.
3: Oh.
2: Yeah. I know, it does get confusing because okay.
3: Basically, you want a two-fingered
2: kind
3: forehead
2: of.
3: Versus like four or five.
2: Yes, because
3: it was used term back in the day was, measured the distance with your fingers.
2: Grow up, Conley. Those who don't naturally...
7: I got two-fisted now.
2: Those who don't naturally have that ratio are turning to everything from shaped hair clips and volumizing sprays to hyaluronic acid injections, which are all kind of normal. Hyaluronic acid is a little
3: bit
2: more modern.
3: Nothing about this is normal.
2: Well, no, it gets worse, because they're also turning to surgical implants.
3: I knew it.
2: And even bone cement, a material typically used to fix joints in orthopedic surgeries. The more invasive procedures involve incisions in the scalp and inserting materials under the bone layer. No surprise, medical experts are not happy about this, because they're warning that large-volume hyaluronic acid injections can cut off blood flow to hair follicles, that must have been what happened to Conley, leaving permanent bald patches, and Chinese social media is already full of cautionary examples of these procedures.
3: Let him go. Let him do it.
2: There are also plenty of risks with the bone cement procedures, because those carry the risks of infection and structural complications, so the entire thing can be rather dangerous.
7: I do miss.
2: So there you go. This is an easy way of understanding like what they're saying.
7: I don't see a real difference.
2: You're volumizing your hair on top, basically. So from hairline.
3: So it's not even. It's like you're teasing it.
2: Well, it's basically
7: a good can of Aquanet will take care of it.
3: I was gonna say yeah, it's like.
2: But that'll fall out. They're doing this for like a permanent fix.
3: Well, yeah.
2: So basically, it's forming your face into a more uniform structure, or whole head into a more uniform structure, I guess.
3: What it reminds me of is, I think it was in the 2000s, and all the girls out there will know this, we did the hair bump.
2: Go. Well, it's similar to a bump, but it's like uniform from your hairline up.
3: Yeah. That's...
2: I gotta be honest.
3: That's strange. I can't wrap my head around what they're doing.
2: And I gotta be honest. It looks more normal or natural, the one that they're changing from to. You know what I mean? The original.
3: Yeah.
2: The before picture. Yeah, I'm like, yeah, that's a person.
3: Because it looks like

0: So they can be a real problem.
1: And just try to think about, I mean, don't fall for trends like this. You know, I mean, yes, you know, whatever trends come and go, but if it's more permanent, you know.
0: If it's a trend like Ugg boots were huge for a long time, okay, that's fine. What?
2: No.
0: You didn't like Uggs?
1: No. I'm still waiting for Crocs to go out.
0: I think they're slowly starting to taper off.
1: Yeah.
0: My son has a pair of Crocs.
1: I've tried to wear them. They're not comfortable. At least I don't think.
0: Because you didn't put them in four-wheel drive.
1: Nah, maybe.
2: Anyway, moving forward. Hey! Deadline is your keyword. Mm. A pick six New Jersey lottery ticket worth $5.9 million was 8 days away from being worthless. Before a man said he found it crumpled up in one of his pants pockets.
0: Oh, there's a deadline to claim winnings?
2: Oh, yeah.
0: I did not know that.
2: I know with casino tickets, it's a year. A year to the date.
1: Yeah, I was going
2: to
1: say, okay. Normally it's a year, yeah.
2: To claim, they can expire.
1: Nick, they addressed this in a Hallmark movie, actually.
0: Really?
1: Yeah, they did.
2: Yes, that's how they saved the tea hut.
0: I don't gamble, so I have no idea.
2: I don't know what that even is.
0: You ever want to have the most miserable time in a casino or anywhere with gambling, take me with you, because I will not be having fun. I'm ignoring tea hut.
2: I should have made that the keyword.
1: It sounds like someone's out in the backyard with a teepee.
0: All I can think of is Fillmore from the Cars movies. Respect the classics, man.
2: State lottery
0: down, down there on the national anthem with Hendrix.
2: A state lottery official said the man showed up to their offices yesterday with the winning ticket and explained he heard their announcement last month about the unclaimed ticket sold at a state gas station that he usually buys tickets from. The lucky guy told lottery officials he checked every corner and every room, but apparently not his pants, until he found a crumpled up piece of paper in one of his pockets.
1: I'm shocked that he hadn't washed those pants in a month.
0: He's probably a single guy, if I'm making a guess.
2: I wash my clothes.
1: But even then, like, he didn't wear them then.
0: Oh, that's true.
1: For a whole month because he didn't find it.
0: That's fair.
1: Yeah.
2: This is just a reminder. There is a deadline, so check your tickets.
0: How many wears per pair of pants, though, will you go through before you wash them? Are you one of the people who you only wear them once and then they're...
2: Oh, I'm not that.
0: Okay.
2: Like, two. Depends if it's really hot.
0: Yeah.
2: Then
0: there is varying levels.
2: Yeah,
0: there
2: it
0: is,
2: depends. Yes. It depends on the weather. Yeah.
0: Winter time, month straight. Don't care. I'm just kidding. Not quite that long.
1: Pretty much.
2: Until one of these people tell me I smell old, then you know. If you gotta want, listen every day, people. For all
0: you
2: this
0: gotta
2: to
0: follow
2: make
0: along
2: sense.
0: With all of this. Good on him though. How much was that ticket worth?
2: $5.9 million, and he was 8 days away from the deadline.
1: Where is he at?
2: New Jersey.
1: I was going to say, I think I've got an uncle in New Jersey.
0: I thought Mary was going to say, I'm going to go get married.
1: Well, I was going to ask how old he was.
0: There's that too.
2: I have an uncle in New Jersey. He's in distribution.
0: He's in waste management. The next thing we have is a kind of a life hack list. It's adult cheat codes people swear make life easier. We're going to see. Wait, no, that's the wrong story. I'm sorry. That's wrong. That's not the right one.
1: Come on, Nick. Get it together here.
0: It's Friday, okay?
1: So you're not doing that story. You got my hopes up.
0: I did.
1: Looking for some codes in life.
0: This is a story that's going to be a cautionary tale to all of you who are also parents out there of a toddler and what to put in the diaper bag and what not to put in the diaper bag. There is a new front runner for the 2026 Father of the Year Award from St. Paul, Minnesota. And all I can think of is, dude, what is wrong with you? The man in question is facing charges because there was a toddler in his care, and during a traffic stop, the toddler removed a rather interesting item from said diaper bag.
1: Okay.
0: Officers pulled the man over on Thomas Avenue for not wearing a seatbelt, and then soon learned he had warrants, so they took him into custody.
1: Wow, that's a winner right there.
0: There were three children under the age of three in the back seat.
2: Okay, three charges of child endangerment.
0: Well, because a second officer who was at the stop noticed one of the children was not buckled up and was crying. No surprise. That prompted another toddler to reach into the diaper bag to grab a tissue for the crying child.
1: Aw, how caring.
0: When the child turned toward the officer, they didn't have a tissue in their hand. It was a loaded firearm that they had pulled from said diaper bag.
1: I thought you were going to say that.
0: The officer, thankfully, was able to calmly tell the child to please set the item down, and the child
1: Right.
0: Did adhere to that, and hey, he soon recovered it.
1: You want to hand me that?
0: Uh-huh. Don't play with it anymore. Just hand it here.
1: Very carefully.
0: The man told police he had the gun for protection because

0: He'd been receiving death threats and placed it by the diaper bag because he'd been pulled over. So he was claiming it wasn't in the diaper bag, just beside it. You put a loaded firearm in the back seat with three toddlers.
1: I was going to say, it doesn't matter where it was.
0: Mm-hmm.
2: Okay.
0: He has been charged with endangerment of a child by firearm access and carrying a pistol without a permit, both gross misdemeanors along with the warrants he was already facing and every other charge.
1: I kind of want to know what the other warrants were.
0: I would love to know as well.
2: Yeah. Stupidity.
1: Can there be a warrant for stupidity?
0: Look, I am a strong... I've talked about this before. I support the Second Amendment. Mm-hmm. However, and I also support the idea of if you educate children young, I'm not saying let them go carry firearms when they're really young, but if you educate them on firearm safety early and don't make it like a, oh, no, don't touch, you know, right. That kind of thing, it does tend to help, right? And you do it the proper way of educating them. With all of that in mind, though, there are more accidents with unsecured firearms with children every single year than most people probably imagine.
2: Mm-hmm.
0: Don't just assume because, well, I put it up where they couldn't see it or something like that, that they're not going to find it. Secure your firearms. Do not have them around children, especially loaded in a vehicle.
1: Mm-hmm. Yeah,
0: don't do it.
1: And they make all different costing the safety boxes.
0: Yeah, lock boxes.
1: Biometric. Thank you.
0: One of the things that I strongly advocate for is a biometric lock box, which will only open for your unique fingerprints or code or pressure. I'm the only one who know how to open it. And I strongly advise that for a handgun.
1: Yeah, it's one of those things of, you know, be safe and spend a little extra money to secure your firearms and not go to the Temu site.
0: Yeah, just don't do it. It's not worth it.
1: No, it's not.
0: I know, he kind of just shaking his head. Yeah.
2: Just a moron.
0: Well, that's kind of the long and short of it, really. I mean, there's no other way of arguing around
1: maybe
0: it.
1: Maybe we can get him together with the idiot with the rock.
0: Yes, seem like they'd be great cellmates
2: together.
0: They'd
2: be perfect cellmates.
1: Yeah.
2: Yeah.
0: Anyway, thank you so much, Mary. She'll be coming back here.
2: Prison softball team.
0: She'll be coming back here for news in just a little bit. We have anniversaries for this hour coming up, but first, how about we get a little Morgan Wallen and Post Malone? I ain't coming back. 99.9 WTUZ, your Z Country Morning Show.

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1: Let's celebrate some anniversaries. We are just about, actually, pretty much smack in the middle of the month of May.
0: Yeah.
1: So if your anniversary's already been, still time to get it in. This is a monthly drawing. If your maniversary. and womaniversary. If your anniversary.
0: This is the patriarchy.
1: still to come this month. 5 to 7 days in advance, we'd love to share your happy day with the rest of Z Country. And again, please use the website because text line is very, very busy going on right now.
0: No kidding.
1: 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And about this time every day, Monday through Friday, Nick and I read them. Chris Kale also reads anniversaries on Saturday. June 1st, Monday, June 1st, will be our next drawing for our May couple of the month. We have a couple couples.
0: Couple couples. His
1: like
0: favorite phrase.
1: Here we go.
0: Out of Janate and Hutton, celebrating 6 years together today, it is Dick and Dina Affalter. Dick and Dina, happy 6 years together. Hope you do something fun today. Get out there and enjoy what's supposed to be a beautiful day.
1: It is. And we have happy 40th anniversary wishes going out to Yorksville, Denison area. To Buck and Don Cottrell.
0: Cottrell.
1: Mm-hmm. Buck and Don Cottrell. Happy 40th anniversary to you. Enjoy yourselves, you wacky kids. Have a great day.
0: 40 years. That definitely makes me smile. Get
1: Absolutely.
0: Those anniversaries in at WTUZ.com under the anniversary tab. And hey, Conley, we talk about those anniversaries in a monthly drawing. You don't just get recognized on air. You're in the running for a fantastic little staycation.
1: I'm glad you asked about that. Our winner, much like last month's winner, Shannon and Tom Page of Tuscarora's, our winner gets the following. Dozen donuts from Rod's Donuts.
2: Donuts.
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2: Woohoo!
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3: You like that?
1: Yes, we do very much, Kirk.
0: I don't know why it makes me chuckle just imagining when you're booking a hotel room and Kirk Cousins just jumping up on the counter after you've gotten upgraded to a suite. You like that?
1: That would be alarming, to say the least. Again, you can be married 2 years, you can be married 72 years. It doesn't make any difference. Last month's winner, by the way, happened to be married for 11 years. But it doesn't matter. You're in the drawing if you submit your anniversary in time for June 1st.
0: Stick with us. Coming up on the other side of this break, it's Mr. Jackson Dean, and we'll roll on towards the 8 o'clock hour. Mary has news. We're back here in studio. I'm going to tell you all about other chances to win. Hey, if you know a graduating senior, text them in along with your name to 330-339-9399. The latest Wednesday Wendy's grad shout-out giveaway winner going to be announced at the end of the morning show. That morning show always brought to you by our friends at Sarshone Chrysler Dodge Jeep and Ram in Talley.
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7: News, I'm Gianna Gelosi. President Trump headed home after a two-day summit in China. Fox Business's Edward Lawrence has a recap.
8: In China, the president says that he secured a commitment for China to buy 200 Boeing jets. Also, guarantees that China will buy more agriculture and live up to commitments in buying soybeans from American farmers. The president positioning the U.S. to make sure that China refuses to help Iran and pressures to reopen the Strait of Hormuz.
7: Supreme Court will allow an abortion pill to be available by mail, keeping a lower court ruling on hold. That ruling determined an in-person visit to a doctor was necessary to receive the medication. The companies asked the Supreme Court to block the lower court's decision and allow patients to receive the pills by mail. Thursday, the High Court granted the drug maker's emergency request while the legal challenge plays out. Fox's Kristen Goodwin. 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
9: Uricksville Council took immediate action to keep e-bikes and e-scooters off the grass at the park following a visitor raising grave concerns. Good Friday morning, 8:01 and 43 degrees from the WTUZ Newsroom. I'm Mary Alice. Chris, identified as being with the Little League, was a visitor at last night's council meeting, and he asked them to do something because of several recent incidents.
10: We got a kid splattered on the back of the concession stand the other night on that bike. We got a woman hit on the walking path. She was running. I need them bikes banned from the park. They're coming between the scoreboard and the swimming pool, up that grass.
9: And Mayor Jim Zuckel asked council to make a motion.
11: Council is willing to put a motion before council to ban, effective immediately, we can talk to the police chief tomorrow, to ban electric bikes and scooters within the park area.
9: It was unanimously passed to again ban electric bicycles and e-scooters on the grass at the Uricksville Park. New Philadelphia will be a stop for a country singer-songwriter on her Into the Wild tour, with Performing Arts Center at Kent State Tuscarawas General Manager David Mitchell saying Ashley McBride recently released an 11-track album, Wild, which is a narrative uncovering layers of her lived experience.
12: It's going to be such a fun show. And, I mean, she's already a member of the Grand Ole Opry. Mm-hmm. She was a member before she turned 40. You know, it's exciting to have someone of Ashley's caliber coming to New Philadelphia.
9: And that performance date will be Friday, November 6th at 7:30 p.m. Tickets range in price, and PAC members had a chance at pre-sale tickets this week, but the general public can make a purchase starting on this Friday. Mitchell does warn about third-party resale sites and inflated pricing. He says he was recently notified of one such site having supposed McBride tickets starting at $311.
13: Most scalper sites, they don't give exact seat locations. It's just kind of general. Like balcony row UU doesn't exist at the PAC. Balcony left and right UU does exist. I can look in our ticketing system and nobody has purchased tickets in those seats. So the people that are listing these tickets for sale don't even have tickets to sell. They're just trying to see if they can get somebody on the hook that's going to overpay.
9: Mitchell recommends anyone wanting to attend this or other shows to always go to the venue website first for ticketing information. For the PAC, their website is kent.edu/TusPAC. The latest state championship team from Tuscarawas County visited the Ohio State House this week. State Senator Al Landis introduced the Division 7 girls basketball state champions, the Strasburg Tigers, on the Senate floor Wednesday.
14: Thank you for helping me to welcome and congratulate the Strasburg Girls Basketball State Championship team.
9: And the Tigers had a 38-17 state final win over Roussey, and the girls basketball state title was the first in school history for Strasburg, which also has a record 10 state softball titles. Chad Palmer, the 33-year-old Orville man accused of stabbing Wayne County Sheriff Thomas Bollinger and Sergeant Dan Brome earlier this week in Congress Township, has now been charged in connection with that incident. Records from Wayne County Common Police Court filed Thursday show Palmer has been charged with 2 counts of attempted murder and 2 counts of felonious assault. According to the criminal complaint, Palmer, on or about May 12th, unlawfully did knowingly cause or attempt to purposely cause the death of the two victims. There was a report report of a suspicious person call with Wayne County Sheriff and Sergeant Brome finding Palmer walking southbound on Congress Road, and they tried to stop him and talk with him when he lunged at them and wrestled with them. During that interaction, Palmer stabbed both of them with a knife, wounding Bollinger in the forearm and Brome in the waist. That's a look at news here on WTUZ. 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From the Z Country Newsroom, I'm Mary Alice. 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
0: This will be the last of the chilly mornings for a while. We'll see morning sunshine followed by increasing afternoon clouds. High temperature today in the upper 60s. Partly cloudy and not as cold tonight, low 51. Saturday, partly sunny with scattered showers and thundershowers in the afternoon, high 78. A scattered shower, thundershower threat Saturday evening, mostly cloudy, low 61. Chance of a morning shower Sunday. I'm Severe Weather Team 9 meteorologist Chef X-Line.
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0: That is John Morgan, and it's the 8 o'clock hour on your Z Country Morning Show. Coming right up, we go center stage with the Barnett Realtors. Later on, we'll tell you where Big Z Sports is going to be tonight. Mary's back in studio, and we got to tell you all about other chances to win going on this Friday.
1: That's right. We do have a couple other chances to win going on yet this morning.
0: We're not done yet.
1: Oh, no.
0: Not even close. Here's your Amish Dora Country Classic. It's Merle Haggard. That's the way love goes. 99.9 WTUZ.

0: Time to go center stage with the Barnett Realtors, your look at arts and entertainment across Tuscarawas County. And we are taking a look at an event going on tonight and tomorrow, and it's the middle school's chance to sign, because the Dover Middle School 8th grade musical is tonight and tomorrow from Dover High School at 7 p.m. So go out there and see the hard work of those 8th graders, what they will be presenting on the stage tonight.
1: I love that. I love when the middle schools and the elementary schools are able to shine in the arts. I think it's whether it's music or whether it's in this, you know, what they've got. I just love the opportunity to give those kids a chance to shine. They work very, very hard. And mm-hmm. It's a big deal. If you can get out there, please get out and check it out.
0: A lot of after school hours go into making that a possibility, and you get to see all of the fun and all of the work that was put in there on the stage, and a great way to support the arts in Z Country.
1: Definitely.
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1: It's borderline legit.

0: Toledo talking with Preston Cooper. Right before your Big Z Sports Minute tonight, the crew hits the road to head to Zorrville with high school baseball on tap as the Tusky Valley Trojans host the Strasburg Tigers. And our final regular season broadcast with softball and baseball during this spring. On to the postseason full bore as we ramp things up. And a big thank you to everybody who tuned in last night for the IVC Championships in track and field from Lee Stadium in Newcomerstown.
1: Yeah, it's going to be Big Z Sports will be hitting the road for tournament coverage. Don't think you're headed to Toledo talking, but I haven't seen the schedule, so I'm not sure where you're headed yet.
0: We got some travel that we're planning on doing here before too long, and we look forward to it. From my background with baseball, I will always love tournament time in the spring. It's such a fun time. You know, everyone says with football playoffs, with basketball tournaments, you know, all that kind of stuff, they're all fantastic. But me, I'm a little biased. I love this time of year.
1: I'm the hardwood guy.
0: I know that's where you love it. It's just every single one of them. It's just all of that is fantastic.
1: It is. Softball was special too, but we never made it out of district, so we didn't really do a lot of traveling when I was at Copley.
0: And speaking of districts, track and field moves on to the district rounds now as we wrap up the league championship for the IVC. We'll have updates on that. We'll have updates on other postseason games going on the Big Z Sports Facebook page. We can't be everywhere. We would absolutely love to be, but we're going to bring you as much coverage as we possibly can. And it all leads into why we say, if you want the best, there's only one, Big Z Sports.
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1: Well, to put it simple, if the Cleveland Cavaliers can remain unbeaten at home in the playoffs, they will be advancing to take on the Knicks in the Eastern Conference Finals.
0: Al Davis, what do you have to say about this? Just win, baby.
1: Just win, baby. Cleveland leads the series with the Detroit Pistons 3-2 and can deliver the knockout punch tonight at home. Tip-off from the Rocket is 7 p.m. You can listen to all the action of all the Cavs playoff games on our sister station, WJER 100.9. Cincinnati took a lot of frustration out on the Nationals. Woo-hoo. As the Reds pounded Washington 15-1.
4: Woo-hoo.
1: Chase Burns had another great outing. He's improved to 5-1 in the season. 6 shutout innings, only gave up 2 hits. He struck out 7. J.J. Blade had a day. In the 5th and 7th inning, he homered. He drove in 6 runs. It's rivalry weekend in Major League Baseball, and it's round 1 of the Battle of Ohio. Cincinnati heads north and will spend the weekend at Progressive Field tonight. Starting tonight, first pitch is 7:10. So you got the Cavs at the Rocket at 7, the Guardians next door at Progressive at 7:10. If you're going to Cleveland for the fun, pack your patience. It's going to be a long day and night up on the coast.
5: Let's get ready to rumble!
0: Gotta love the Battle of Ohio.
1: Oh, yeah, I love it every time. The Pittsburgh Pirates took 2 out of 3 off the Colorado Rockies. They won yesterday 7-2.
0: It didn't work.
1: Yarr,
0: matey, there was a bit of a delay.
1: Okay, I didn't know if Mr. Krabs had anything to add or not. In the Berg this weekend, and by the way, my Pittsburgh friends call it the Berg. Mm. That's where that came from. It'll be bragging rights, at least for the weekend, for the Commonwealth of Pennsylvania, as the Philadelphia Phillies come cross state for a visit to PNC Park. First pitch tonight, 6:40. In golf's second major of the year, the PGA Championship next door in Pennsylvania, very crowded after the first round. 8 golfers, including Scottie Scheffler, finished round 1 at 3 under par. That's the most golfers tied for a share of a lead in that tournament since 1969.
0: Under par. Oh, wait, sorry, Pittsburgh part is over.
1: Round 2 got underway this morning at 6:45. NASCAR this weekend, they're in Dover, Delaware, at the Dover Speedway.
0: Monster Mile.
1: And they didn't take the train. For the All-Star Race, hey, Christopher Belzer, defending champion, green flag drops at 1 p.m. on FS1. And a final note of good luck and positive mojo to the Lady Zips of the University of Akron as they take on the 16th-ranked LSU Tigers in the first round of the NCAA Softball Championship later on this evening. Go Zips. And that's a Friday look at Big Z Sports, brought to you by TMK Valley Propane.
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0: 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Mary back in studio with us as it's almost time for your latest news headlines. And hey, a reminder, if you want to win yourself a free medium combo meal from Wendy's on the WTUZ Facebook page today, the Wendy's Freebie Friday, just got to find the post and submit your entry by commenting, whatever it is. And that's it. You could be winning yourself a free Wendy's combo meal.
11: Some Wendy's.
1: I could go for some Wendy's fries.
0: Mm-hmm.
1: Of all the fast food world, they're my favorite fries.
0: Dude, their breakfast wedges are really good.
11: Oh, if you had a breakfast wedge?
0: Mm-hmm. They're wedges. Mary is now very much intrigued.
1: Just slid me the news and goes, read this, and she left. I don't know where she's going.
0: So get on our Facebook page and enter for your chance to win with that. Mary's headlines coming up, but right now, your weather brought to you by Ron's Heating and Cooling.
12: This will be the last of the chilly mornings for a while. We'll see morning sunshine followed by increasing afternoon clouds. High temperature today in the upper 60s. Partly cloudy and not as cold tonight, low 51. Saturday, partly sunny with scattered showers and thundershowers in the afternoon, high 78. A scattered shower, thundershower threat Saturday evening, mostly cloudy, low 61. Chance of a morning shower Sunday. I'm Severe Weather Team 9 meteorologist Jeff Exline.
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11: And a look at your Z Country News. Cleveland Clinic Union Hospital is observing American Stroke Month in May by sharing the acronym BFAST. This stands for Balance, Eyes, Face, Arm, Speech, and Time, which are all warning signs. And according to the American Stroke Association, 80 to 90% of strokes are preventable, with high blood pressure a leading cause. Healthy habits can lower that risk, like controlling blood pressure, eating well, exercising for 30 minutes most days, and not smoking. The latest state championship team team from Tuscarawas County visited the Ohio State House this week. State Senator Al Landis introduced the Division 7 girls basketball state champions, the Strasburg Tigers, on the Senate floor Wednesday. The Tigers had a 38-17 state final win over Roussey. The girls basketball state title was the first in school history for Strasburg, which also has a record 10 state softball titles. That's a look at headlines. Head over to WTUZ.com for more local news.
0: Thank you, Mary, and I'm going to wear my sports hat here for a moment because I want, sometimes people still don't realize this. Over the past 5 years, Strasburg has 3 state titles in softball, 1 state title in basketball now. Dover just picked up last year a state title in softball, and Indian Valley football picked up a football state title. That's a lot of state titles in a 5-year span for a county.
1: Down in Tuscarawas County, trust me. And believe me, in the sports circles that I talk to, quote-unquote, up north, Tuscarawas County is talked about a lot.
0: They have arrived.
1: A lot. Talked about a lot.
0: Well, we're going to start off here with an unfortunate update for a decision made by a British couple who has hentavirus, because we've been seeing that as kind of taking over a lot of the health-related news headlines recently. They have been detained, believe it or not. I think the UK might have some different rules about stuff like this.
11: Sure.
0: Because they decided it was in their best interest, even though they were told to quarantine at home, to go out for a night on the town, out to a bar.
11: Yeah, they're going to frolic around.
0: The unnamed man in his 60s, along with his wife, was confirmed to be on a flight with a 69-year-old woman who ended up dying from the infection of hentavirus. Initially, they were told to remain isolated for 42 days, which would have been up until June 6, which is quite a long isolation. The couple instead was found in a bar in Milan, Italy.
11: And were
0: detained, which, again, I didn't know you could detain someone for that, but apparently they were later taken to a hospital, I'm assuming for observation and other kinds of things, after their exposure to the virus.
11: Yeah.
0: Just please, people, please.
1: If you've been told to quarantine, quarantine.
0: I don't know what the legal ramifications, and again, other countries are different about those, but clearly they could be in trouble.
11: Tea and biscuits taken away from them.
1: If they are found to be a carrier or someone that could spread this virus, there's some, I'm sure there's somebody out there that's going to try to charge them with bioterrorism.
0: I don't know.
1: Which is ridiculous.
0: Right. Now,
1: but we know how we are in this world.
11: Right.
0: Yeah. Now, the update from this specific one with their hentavirus outbreak, there have been 11 reported cases from that cruise ship. 3 people have died, and there is a French woman currently on artificial breathing apparatuses, and it's just... It's serious,
11: put it that way. These two are just out gallivanting around.
0: Yeah. Thankfully, I don't think there's been any report of them having any types of symptoms or anything like that. And the part of the issue is the hentavirus, it's still kind of very much a mystery, which is why they're concerned by it. They're trying to figure out how long it can survive while not in a host body and things like that.
11: Yeah.
0: So it's a little bit concerning.
11: I wouldn't even give them the luxury of a hotel, or not a hotel, but a hospital quarantine.
0: Well, and what's really frightening with it, too, is right now their best estimates with percentages and stuff, from what they know, is it's got a mortality rate of around 50%.
1: Yeah.
0: That's not good.
1: And a lot of it, and that will definitely change if you have pre-existing conditions.
0: Comorbidities.
1: Or you have,
0: comorbidities.
1: Yeah.
0: Mm-hmm.
1: So you know the fancy terms, I know.
0: So, please, I mean, keep an eye on this. Obviously, if you weren't on that cruise ship and stuff, but that's why they're asking for those people to quarantine, to just try to nip it in the bud, so to speak.
1: Nip it.
11: Yeah, but it's a great reminder because, summertime is starting. We talked about vacations the other day. People are going to be maybe going to, bigger theme parks and that kind of thing. So, wash your hands. Try, if you do come home and you're sick, try and,
0: stay away.
11: Do all those things.
1: Make sure that you when you go, theme park's a perfect example. When you go to someplace like that, make sure you're packing a couple little jars of hand sanitizer and stuff.
11: They're portable.
1: Yeah, they're actually portable. Yes, I'm sure different places have them everywhere too, but there's nothing wrong with carrying your own.
0: Yeah, and I don't know, and I'm sure this has been released, I just don't know it, with hentavirus or hantavirus, how it's most commonly spread. Mm-hmm. I know with norovirus, the big one that goes around this time of year, that definitely wash your hands, keep your fingers out of your mouth, that kind of stuff. Or as Conley said yesterday, keep your fingers out of other people's mouths.
1: It's important.
0: Good morning.
11: Yeah. We know little kids.
1: Yeah.
0: My son has this obsession right now, and it's a good obsession, that every time either my wife or I go into the bathroom and wash our hands, he also has to do it. I'm like, you know what? Fine. Go for it, kid.
11: Come on.
1: Mm-hmm. Yeah, why not? Make it a moment.
0: Mm-hmm. Yeah. A Hallmark moment as we sit there.
1: Yeah. To make him put a flannel shirt on.
0: ABCD. Or happy birthday.
11: Gentle music in the background from like Hallmark movies.
0: What do you have over there?
1: Washing your hands to Kenny G. I don't know about that, though. I have the need for the Florida theme music.
0: Oh!
14: Bad boys, what you want, what you want, what you gonna do?
1: Dateline, Santa Rosa, California. A woman who robbed a Chase bank last Tuesday morning made herself very easy to find. Jane Hollingsworth, who's 32, went into the bank, handed a teller a note demanding cash with a written threat to unalive people, and got an undisclosed amount of money and just walked out.
0: Oh, okay.
1: It wasn't exactly the heist of the year, though, because she was back in custody within an hour, located by a patrol officer at a nearby post office. Her description had been hard to follow. She had bright blue hair, was wearing a leopard print jacket. Santa Rosa...
0: Not conspicuous at all.
1: Santa Rosa police called the quick capture a demonstration of vigilance, initiative, and coordinated response from their officers.
0: Or not being colorblind.
1: Hollingsworth was booked into the Sonoma County Jail on suspicion of robbery.
11: Yeah.
0: Well, that's innocent until proven guilty.
1: There you go.
11: Right.
0: If you're going to do something like this, don't, first of all, but you need to make yourself not stick out.
1: And if you're riding dirty, and we all know what that means, don't speed. Don't do it with a headlight out.
0: Mm-hmm.
1: You know, or you're driving on a suspended license. Stop doing stuff.
0: Meanwhile, there are officers of the law listening right now going, no, please let these people keep doing that.
1: Please. It does cut down on our paperwork.
0: this is a dumb question, but did they give any reason just trying to steal money? That was.
1: I don't know. She's in California. She's 32. She probably needed tofu.
0: She saw the UFO.
11: I was going to say the aliens
0: panicked.
11: Told her.
1: The aliens told her. She was under mind control.
0: Yeah. You have to tune in for the whole show for things to make sense.
11: Yeah. Well, the alien spaceship, the car warranty, you know.
1: Those car warranty people got a hold of her.
0: UFO lands in front of your house. First contact made with alien life. We've been trying to reach you about your car's extended warranty. No!
11: Why?
0: Okay.
1: She seems like the type that would be one of the ones that saw something.
0: Yeah. Normally, I've been doing Friday Fact or Fiction, but I'm going to do something a little bit different because we can all learn a little something. And, you know, everybody has those random tidbits that they know that seem useless, but you can pull out later in your life and, you know, you seem so smart, right?
11: Yeah.
0: So a little random impossible trivia for you.
11: Okay.
0: First one relates to the moon.
1: Okay.
0: Mr. Space Force.
11: Yes, it is made out of cheese.
0: It can be confirmed. There is a man in the moon. You see his face every night.
11: Unless it's on the dark side.
0: That's true. If we see the dark side of the moon, there's another problem going on.
1: Yeah, because we don't play Zeppelin.
0: Wasn't it Pink Floyd?
1: I don't know who played
0: it. Pink Floyd was the dark side of the moon.
1: Yeah. I don't know.
0: How did I know that and you didn't?
1: Because you pay attention to life.
0: Okay.
1: I'm just here waiting for something to...
0: Anyway. Little tidbit of information for you. We go through earthquakes here on Earth. Did you know that the moon actually undergoes moonquakes, similar to how the Earth goes through earthquakes?
11: I feel like I did know this.
0: Yes. I did not know that, truthfully.
1: I knew it because that's how, you know, there'll be study in one area and there's nothing, and then there's all of a sudden something, mm-hmm. like a

0: the equivalent of 3 times around the world in a lifetime. That's a whole lot of distance you're logging there in your lifetime.
1: The average person. So those of us...
0: Some will be more, some will be less.
1: Bring the curve down.
0: Yeah. It's the bell curve, and you find yourself somewhere on the left side of it, is what you're saying.
2: Yeah, there's overachievers.
1: When you get lapped doing a 5K, you're not at your best.
0: How is this possible? So there, you can keep that in mind.
2: Okay.
0: Pull that out for trivia at some point. And the final one, this is on the agriculture side of things. Did you know that peanuts are not actually nuts? Do you know what they are?
1: They're a legume.
0: They are legumes. I am proud of you. They are legumes, similar to beans and lentils.
1: Yes.
0: Now.
1: They're a salty bean.
0: A salty bean. They don't come naturally salty.
1: I know.
0: Oh, okay.
1: Oh my God, just follow along. What do I know? I don't know things.
0: you just knew it was a legume.
1: I just say random things, and every now and then, like a blind squirrel, I find a nut.
0: Hey, I see what you did there.
1: Oh, God.
0: So, yeah, you can use those for
1: noon yet?
0: Something at some point. I don't know. You're going to sound smart.
2: Either. Yeah.
1: Well, either that or you sound like Cliff from Cheers.
0: Maybe.
1: Sitting at the bar you know, that's not a nut. Yeah. That'll get your face punched.
0: Meanwhile, the guy beside him's on his 9th beer. What?
1: No, it's a beer. Oh.
0: Thank you so much, Mary. She'll be coming back for news at 9. We're coming back here in just a little while. Lewis Bryce will be coming up. But first, the latest collaboration between George Burge and Luke Bryan. You got to ride, ride, ride. 99.9 WTUZ.

0: Lewis Bryce with Shadow, 99.9 WTUZ, a beautiful song there. And coming up, you're going to be hearing the latest from Mr. Cody Jinks. But before we get to the next break and move on towards the 9 o'clock hour, we do have a guest coming in studio, or guest plural, that is, in the 9 o'clock hour coming right up.
1: We never know. We never know. It's like mystery date. You open the door and they're there.
0: A very, very important cause, a very, very important
1: endeavor.
0: I'm looking
1: very forward to this interview.
0: We'll tell you all about that, or you'll find out coming up here as we start off the 9 o'clock hour. Before we shift gears to that, notice what I did there, shift gears. Now is the time to head on up and see our friends at Sarshone Chrysler Dodge Jeep and Ram in Dalton, because there are incredible deals with their Declaration of Deals event. Welcome to 2026 Jeep Grand Cherokee. 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
1: That's crazy.
0: That same deal also applies to 2026 Jeep Wrangler and Gladiator models and the 2026 Dodge Durango. 0% APR for 36 months, no payments for 90 days for well-qualified buyers.
1: That's fantastic.
0: Maybe the SUV thing isn't really your style.
1: It's not really mine. It's too much.
0: Well, maybe you need a truck. Maybe you got some hauling that you need to do. How about a 2026 Ram 1500? 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
1: five
0: models.
1: 5 years?
0: That's 5 years.
1: 5 years.
0: For those of you playing the home game, that's 5 years. 0% APR. 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And that includes its use for what you need it for, and for a deal that you can definitely manage.
1: Exactly. They're not trying to sell you anything that they want to move. They're trying to put you in what fits your life best. And as Nick just mentioned, both your needs and your financial needs.
0: Head online. Also, if you've got something in your driveway that you are looking to trade in, you can get your trade-in value in just minutes on their website. You can even schedule your service there as well. 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
1: Oh, you can't miss them.
0: They've got Chrysler, they've got Dodge, they've got Jeep, they've got Ram, of course, but they have an extensive variety outside of that as well, because all of their trade-ins that come in that they have listed there on their website that you can see, it's a wide-ranging variety. And that variety is what ties into such a great experience with Sarshone, because even if you go on the lot, something you were looking at, you realize, maybe that's not really what I'm looking for. That's okay. They're going to have an alternative option that you can take a look at as well.
1: And they want to work with you to, again, put you in what fits your life.
0: There are so many awesome things going on at Sarshone of Dalton, and we certainly pass on our appreciation to them as well for making the morning show possible every single weekday morning from 6 to 10. It is a car buying experience that myself and my wife went through with dealing with the Sarshone family of dealerships. And let me tell you, it was a process that I would do over again 100 times over, because everything was handled so well from start to finish. Give them a visit. Again, 315 South Mill Street in Dalton. 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
3: Fox News, I'm CJ Papa. President Trump meeting the reporters on Air Force One as it flies back to the States, describing his conversation with China's President Xi on this touchy topic.
4: On Taiwan, he does not want to see a fight for independence because that would be a very strong confrontation.
3: The president added he has not made a decision on whether a major U.S. sale of arms to Taiwan will move forward. The two leaders also spoke about the Islamic Republic.
4: On Iran, it's very interesting. He feels strongly they can't have a nuclear weapon. He said that very strongly. They cannot have a nuclear weapon, and he wants them to open up the strait.
3: Both of those sound bites from White House video. Ukrainian President Zelensky says a Russian missile strike on a Kyiv apartment building yesterday killed 24 people, including three teenagers. 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
5: Media action was taken at the Yorksville Thursday council meeting to keep e-bikes and scooters off the grass at their park. Good Friday morning, 9:01 and 50 degrees from the WTUZ newsroom. I'm Mary Alice. This is following a visitor, Chris, who was identified as being with the Little League, giving grave concerns as he asked council to do something because of several recent incidences.
6: We had a kid splattered on the back of a concession stand the other night on that bike. We had a woman hit on the walking path. She was running. I need them bikes banned from the park. They're coming between the scoreboard and the swimming pool, up that grass.
5: And Mayor Jim Zuko did ask council to make a motion.
7: Council's willing to put a motion before council to ban effective immediately. We can talk to the police chief tomorrow to ban electric bikes and scooters within the park area.
5: And it was unanimously passed Thursday night to ban those electric bicycles and e-scooters on the grass at the Yorksville Park. Cleveland Clinic Union Hospital is observing American Stroke Month, which is in May, and community health and wellness nurse Mindy Hoopengardner says that they are encouraging residents to recognize symptoms and reduce risk factors.
8: We just really want to promote and let our community know about stroke awareness and to learn the acronym BFAST.
5: And BFAST stands for Balance, Eyes, Face, Arms, Speech, and Time, and to keep a watch on those indicators for warning signs.
8: How to recognize those things is any sudden changes in balance or vision changes, such as blurred vision, double vision, facial drooping on one side, arm weakness on one side of the body, speech difficulties, difficulty understanding, or being able to speak a short sentence.
5: And according to the American Stroke Association, 80 to 90% of strokes are preventable, with high blood pressure being a leading cause. And some healthy habits that can lower the risk include controlling the blood pressure, eating well, exercising for 30 minutes most days, and stop smoking. In the same line, for New Philadelphia paramedic firefighters are being recognized for their swift, decisive response to a critical medical emergency. Responding to a suspected stroke, the crew quickly identified the warning signs and activated a stroke alert before leaving that scene, which allowed Cleveland Clinic Union Hospital to prepare in advance. And upon arrival, the patient was evaluated and received clot-busting medication, all within just 24 minutes. Hospital officials praised the team's rapid assessment, coordination, and commitment to delivering life-saving care when every second counted. Ohio Governor Mike DeWine, Lieutenant Governor Jim Tressel, and Ohio Department of Development Director Lydia Mihalik have announced $61 million in grants. And this is to help communities in 75 counties clean up contaminated properties and prepare them for new life. Funding awarded through the Brownfield Remediation Program is used to assess and clean up industrial, commercial, and institutional brownfield sites that are abandoned, idled, or underutilized due to unknown or potential release of hazardous substances or petroleum. And following site remediation, these properties can then be redeveloped to revitalize neighborhoods and attract new economic development. That's a look at news here on WTUZ, a service of Altman Hospital. The Valley Forecast coming up. Head over to WTUZ.com or follow us on Facebook to stay up to date on more local news and everything happening here in Z Country. From the newsroom, I'm Mary Alice.
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9: This will be the last of the chilly mornings for a while. We'll see morning sunshine followed by increasing afternoon clouds. High temperature today in the upper 60s. Partly cloudy and not as cold tonight, low 51. Saturday, partly sunny with scattered showers and thundershowers in the afternoon, high 78. A scattered shower, thundershower threat Saturday evening, mostly cloudy, low 61. Chance of a morning shower Sunday. I'm Severe Weather Team 9 meteorologist Jeff Exline.
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0: It's Shania Twain with your Amish Door Country Classic. And welcome into the 9 o'clock hour, everybody, on your Z Country Morning Show. Conley, as promised, guests in studio for this hour.
1: Yes, and you were correct. It is guests with an S. We have a full studio.
0: We do. And joining us today from COAD,
1: I wrote it down in case
0: good.
1: You get stuck.
0: No, I'm not going to butcher this. It's Skylar, Brianna, and Michelle. Which, that alone, the fact that I remembered three names is kind of shocking.
1: That's outstanding.
0: Well, welcome, everybody, to studio. How are you guys doing today?
2: Good. How are you?
0: Not too bad. Hey, this is a very, very important thing we're going to be discussing today. With COAD, you guys deal with, obviously, a lot of foster care, foster homes. And, this is a need that sometimes goes untalked about. Not a lot of people realize. We were just talking before we started here. I had no idea how many kids were waiting for a foster home.
2: Yes. So actually in the state of Ohio, there is more foster kids than there is foster homes available. So it's a very big need, not only here in Tuscarawas County, but throughout the whole state.
0: Now, for people who might not be aware, this is a very important month for what you guys do. So could you tell us a little bit about that?
2: Yes. So May is Foster Parent Appreciation Month. So throughout the month, different agencies throughout the state like to appreciate and give thanks to all of the foster parents that there are for everything that they do for all the foster kids throughout the state.
0: Now, specifically with COAD, what is it that you guys on the foster side of things, what do you kind of provide? What is it where you guys play in with that role?
2: Yes. So we offer and do many different things at COAD. So we offer one-to-one emotional support with foster parents. So if they are going through a difficult time or are struggling with the removal process or reunification, anything like that, we can communicate with them and give them the support that they need. We also have parent cafes that are virtual once a month, and we also offer in-person cafes. Those are spread throughout several different counties, but one of our main ones is in Jefferson County, which is very well attended with actual kinship families, which is family members that take in kids that are in need. So that is very well attended in Jefferson. And then we also are able to help with safety items. So if a family that is becoming licensed to foster, or if they are already licensed, they always have to go through a safety audit, and we can help with fire extinguishers, carbon monoxide detectors, smoke detectors, safety type of items for their home. And then we also, for licensed families, we also offer different types of kits. We have laundry kits for the foster families that include the laundry soap, laundry basket, all of those things, and then comfort care kits. When the children get placed, sometimes they come with nothing. So the comfort care kits, those are filled, it's like a book bag filled with the essentials for the first night, mm-hmm. with pajamas, travel-sized hygiene items and stuff like that. So those are things that we are able to help provide and offer to all the foster families.
1: There are a lot of parts to this that I don't think people realize. And the support for the foster family is one of those things. I don't think they realize how much support the family needs as they're changing their own dynamic for this. So that's really fantastic that support is there for them as well.
2: Correct. Very much. That is one thing that most foster parents always request is more support. So if we can offer that to them in any way that they may need, that's what we're here for.
0: And for, fostering a child, it already takes a rather, selfless person to, want to step up and want to be somebody who, obviously can help provide care, but also step into a big role. And, there's various different circumstances as to why the child's in foster care in the first place. It doesn't, boil down to one specific thing. So you're getting a bunch of kids from a very much different walks of life and such. So, the parents who go into this, I know you guys have a ton of respect for them for that aspect.
2: Yes, for sure. And most people that are foster parents, they have the means to do everything that the kids would need. They have the big heart. And not everyone that is foster parents, they don't need to be married. They can be single as long as they're financially stable. They're very much in high demand throughout the state. So.
1: They would definitely be in high demand when you realize there are more children waiting than there are foster families. So yes, that I wouldn't think you would look at, oh, they have to be the garden variety married couple. They mm-hmm. can put to be able to be a single parent and take on this responsibility and show this kind of heart and love. That's huge. And I'm sure there is an extensive vetting process, regardless of whether they're single, married, whatever, to make sure that you're moving a child into the right environment.
2: Correct. They would go through background checks, FBI, BCI background. They have a person that is either through the public or private agency, whichever one they would choose to go through, come and go through their home safety audit, make sure that the home is in safe for the children, and then they also go through finances, making sure that this is not wouldn't be a financial burden on the foster parents that are becoming licensed as well.
1: Yeah, because the last thing that you want is for a foster parent to feel guilty that they can't provide financially, and then depending on the age of the foster child, then you've got the foster child thinking, I'm causing this kind of burden here. So now you've got emotional issues on both ends of that. So it's a balance, and I'm sure you guys do a wonderful job with it.
2: Thank you. We appreciate that.
0: Now, Brianna, I'll get you in on this aspect. You know, we keep putting Skylar on the spot, so I'm gonna, we talked about the ins and outs, you know, of kind of the parameters of what you guys look at, you know, from COAD for somebody who wants to step up and be a foster parent. Outside of that, if you were going to tell somebody, hey, you know what, this is why you should be a foster parent, what would you kind of give them as that advice? I'm really putting her on the spot with this one.
3: For someone who doesn't like talking, yeah.
0: I apologize.
3: No. So, I mean, I would basically tell them, like, if, you know, they're willing to open their home, if they have the space, if they have, you know, a big heart, if they want to help out in any way, shape, or form, I believe that, you know, being a foster parent is something that they could do.
0: Mm-hmm. Yeah, and that's definitely something, all those things that tie into that. I always love seeing people who love to go above and beyond, you know, step in. And in a big way, you know, we talk about various different organizations that do that. And I tip my cap to you guys for everything that you do to help out with that. And, you know, for Michelle, COAD, it's not just with the fostering side of this. There are other aspects or other various different programs available.
4: Yes. So COAD for Kids is a child care resource and referral agency. And we're funded primarily through the Department of Children and Youth. And there are 7 different agencies that do this work throughout Ohio. So regardless of what county you're in, this support is available for you. So aside from supporting, recruiting, and retaining foster families, we also support child care providers. And so we provide training and technical assistance to them, so they can maintain quality for the children and families that they serve. So we have staff that'll go out to your center or licensed home and ensure or help with anything that you might need to run your business or support the children and families there. And so in addition to having a high need for foster families, there's also a need for more child care programs in the state. And so we can help you start your business as well. Along every step of the way, we're very familiar with the licensing and compliance requirements, and we'll come out and help you through that process. The last function that we have in the COAD for Kids division is our parent and youth ambassadors. And again, this is throughout the whole state, but we, all of the parent and youth ambassadors, can help connect families with local and state resources that they might need. So we get a lot of requests for assistance with housing, food, utilities, transportation. And then we have a huge resource library, and we don't just tell you to call another agency. We'll do the research on our end and support you through that process to do our best to meet the demands of that family. And what's really great about this is that we then report needs and gaps in services back to the state. And so they're able to see what communities are lacking resources and hopefully do something about it.
1: Well, I can, I I mean, I think it goes without saying that the state can't keep track of everything without the reporting back.
4: Correct.
1: So the reporting back is a huge part of it. And yes, we certainly hope that they do something about it. But without the reporting back, they don't know where soft spots, not really the word I want, but the spots that need the most attention.
4: Yeah.
1: Whether it's a rural community or whether it's more a city like a Cleveland or something like that as compared to somewhere here in Tuscarawas County. But they don't know without the reporting back.
4: Yeah, so we're the boots on the ground. So we're in the communities all the time doing outreach, letting people know about our services, and then also providing that line of communication back to the state. Because it is hard to keep track of all the needs in the 88 counties here. How different they all are.
0: Well, and you know, I think you hit the nail on the head there. My wife and I, our son's almost three now, and when he was first born, you know, figuring out with childcare, you know, you hear all the time about like, well, yeah, you know, my kid needs to go to daycare or to a babysitter or whatever. And I think half the time people don't even think twice about the number of providers. There's not a whole wide ranging of them. And there are very strict stipulations on how many kids they can have at a time.
4: Correct. Yep. They're all the licensed providers, well, and even in-home providers that aren't licensed, because you can do unlicensed care at your home up to six kids. But yeah, the ratios change depending on the age of the child. And we do something called the environmental rating scale. So we'll go in and help the child care providers arrange the room to best fit the needs of the children. And we want to make sure that children are being cared for in a quality environment.
0: Well, I think everything you guys do at COED, you know, I can not say enough about how much respect that I know both Conley and I have for you guys for doing all this. And it's all for the kids at the end of the day, I know. And thank you. Just basically thank you.
2: Thanks for having us on.
1: There's so much involved with it, and you shed so much light on parts of it that I don't think people even realized were part of it. And we do thank you for coming in and taking time with us today.
4: Yeah.
0: And before we do wrap up, though, anyone who is looking for more information about what COAD does, where can they look?
4: They can. Sorry, Skylar.
2: Yep, go ahead.
4: They can visit our Facebook page. So that's COAD for Kids. It's COAD, the number 4, kids. Or they can go to our website, which is coad.org.
0: Simple as that. If you're looking for more information, not only on becoming...
4: coadinc.org.
0: Go ahead.
4: Coadinc.org.
0: If you're looking for more information on everything that COAD does, or interested in becoming a foster parent, or just need to know some information about childcare and the things beyond that, you know exactly where to go.
4: Skylar has one more
0: share
4: here.
2: Yes, so, so for the foster parents, and we have... a Facebook page that is dedicated just for those that if they follow, it puts all of our flyers for all of the events and everything that we attend or that they foster parents could attend. That is COAD, COAD for Kids, Foster, Adopted, and Kinship. You have to request. It's a private Facebook group, so you would have to request, and then we would accept that. And then we also are on TikTok. That is something new that we're doing, and that is at COAD, COAD for Kids dot foster on TikTok.
1: All the social media exposure that what you do is important, all the platforms. And I can certainly see why you make it a private group, because I do belong to some private groups as well. And there's always questions in advance. And you have a pretty good way of weeding out the folks that are really stepping into an area they don't want to be in by the way they simply ask the questions. So I can certainly see why you make it a private group.
2: Yes.
0: 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And stick around. 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
11: This will be the last of the chilly mornings for a while. We'll see morning sunshine followed by increasing afternoon clouds. High temperature today in the upper 60s. Partly cloudy and not as cold tonight, low 51. Saturday, partly sunny with scattered showers and thundershowers in the afternoon, high 78. A scattered shower, thundershower threat Saturday evening, mostly cloudy, low 61. Chance of a morning shower Sunday. I'm Severe Weather Team 9 meteorologist Jeff Exline.
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0: And Gallagher, I'll take you. 99.9 WTUZ. Coming up, some classic country from the man in black, Johnny Cash. Then we've got Rodney Atkins before your standard Z Country morning show time is wrapped up for the day.
1: 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And, of course, their Facebook page is loaded with informational videos, fun videos about different sales they've had and different things going on right now. And one of the videos on their Facebook page is highlighting the cafe line of appliances they have, which is a very cool video. So if you're looking to make a purchase, or maybe you want, like I said, you want to set up an appointment. Washing machine's running a little weird, or the refrigerator isn't as cool as it should be. Can I get it fixed, or do I need to replace it? Reach out to them. They want to be the ones that help you get through whatever you've got going on with your appliances.
0: Because they have the service to you in mind every time that they come with a transaction.
1: It's all about the service. Whether it's a purchase or a repair, they come out to your place is like their place.
0: But when we say that, it's not like they're going to walk in, sit on your couch, kick up your feet, and go, you got any chips?
1: Yeah,
0: not kind of thing.
1: I meant in the sense of, we've had some rain. I know that's weird to say, but we've had some rain, you know, so it's sloppy outside a lot of times. They will make sure that sloppy doesn't stay in your house if it happens to come in on with them as well when they're coming in with an appliance or coming in to make a repair. They clean up after themselves. I can attest to that very well. 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So, but if you need some sort of appliance matter, they are the ones to reach out to. 8 to 5 today, 8 to 1 tomorrow, 330-852-4555, 330-852-4555, Weaver Appliance, 1,000 five-star Google reviews. 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

0: Rodney Atkins, Farmer's Daughter. I feel a little personal connection to that one.
1: That's a good song.
0: Coming up, you'll hear from Kip Moore with his latest as we roll right on ahead as your standard Z Country morning show will wrap up for the day thanks to our friends at Sarshone of Dalton. But we got two more hours to go here, partner.
1: Yes, we do. We are our fourth extended day this week because, it's one big happy family in the building, and we had to move some people around due to vacations and time off, and we end up with two extra hours a day, which is just fine.
0: I have no problem with that.
1: I have no issues with it at all.
0: Hey, before we go, though, because we have to announce it during the normal morning show part of things, the Wendy's grad shout-out giveaway, as we have our latest winner. Does not say what school they are going to, but graduating this year, senior Kyle Bihari. You are our winner of a medium combo meal from Wendy's, and that was submitted by John and Melissa. Kyle, good luck, whatever it is you're doing next.
1: Absolutely, enjoy.
0: Yeah, and it's all the fun gets started now. And, you know, sometimes people hear that and you say, oh, that's like that tongue-in-cheek comment of like, oh, we're out of school, now the real world hits. The real world is a very fun place if you make it that way.
1: We don't have time now. I have a lot to say about that.
0: That kind of thing,
1: yeah.
0: That kind of comment.
1: I have some very strong feelings on that, but we don't have time now.
0: Well, if you have submitted in a name, remember that you want to resubmit those in because we reset the list at the start of every single, or at the end of every single day. Next time to win with the Wendy's grad shout out giveaway will be on Monday with us when we are back to our normal time, so to speak, from 6 to 10.
1: Yes, it's a Monday through Friday contest with us.
0: Yeah, so be ready for that. Check out all the stuff that's going on in Z Country on our Facebook page, WTUZ.com, all of that fun stuff. Coming up tomorrow, your day gets started off bright and early with Conley. Then it is Chris who's got you. I'm doing the wrap-up right now because I'm so used to doing that.
1: Well, that's okay. We're wrapping up the morning show. We can revisit this when we leave in a couple hours.
0: Still ahead of what we will be talking about, we have guests coming in studio in the 10 o'clock hour because there's a little event coming up today and tomorrow that we've been talking about and are very excited about. Give you all those details when we start off the 10 o'clock hour. And on top of that, we still have to tell you where you can have some fun in the sun with
1: look
0: your family.
1: At you. And before we go today, I want to make a mention of what today's about, which to me is in a very personal way. So at some point this morning, I want to make mention of that.
0: Yeah, we'll definitely be talking about that more. Stick around with us. We've got two more hours to go. 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Going to be an absolutely beautiful day, and we hope you get out there and enjoy all that the lovely area of Z Country has to give. More to come here at 99.9 WTUZ.
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8: This will be the last of the chilly mornings for a while. We'll see morning sunshine followed by increasing afternoon clouds. High temperature today in the upper 60s. Partly cloudy and not as cold tonight, low 51. Saturday, partly sunny with scattered showers and thundershowers in the afternoon, high 78. A scattered shower, thundershower threat Saturday evening, mostly cloudy, low 61. Chance of a morning shower Sunday. I'm Severe Weather Team 9 meteorologist Jeff Exline.
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5: News. I'm Therese Crowley. President Trump gaggles with reporters on Air Force One, clearly satisfied with his two-day meeting with China's President Xi.
6: Farmers are going to be very happy. They're going to be buying billions of dollars of soybeans.
5: Fox's Mark Meredith.
7: Two leaders talked a lot about trade while he was over there. The president says he left China with a commitment that it'll spend a lot more of its money on American products, from Boeing airplanes to soybeans. The president says bringing CEOs along with him helps sell America.
8: We have about 30 of the biggest business leaders in the world, biggest everything, you know, I mean, you name it. From chips to planes to everything.
5: And China says they reached common understanding.
6: On Iran, it's very interesting. You feel strongly they can't have a nuclear weapon. He said that very strongly. They cannot have a nuclear weapon, and he wants them to open up the strait.
5: Last day on the job for Fed Chair Jerome Powell. America's listening to Fox News.
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0: Waylon Jennings, your Amish Door Country Classic. Hey, we're heading to Hazard County to start things off here.
1: Why not? Well, I will not slide across the front of a car. I'll hurt myself.
0: I
1: can't get up there, for one thing.
0: I don't want you sliding across the hood. I don't want you driving the getaway vehicle. I don't want you doing anything, truthfully.
1: Okay. No, you know what? I'll sign up for that gig.
0: We've got guests in studio, as promised, coming up tonight and tomorrow at the Tuscarawas County Fairgrounds. The Silver Creek Shootout is back again, and a PRCA-sanctioned rodeo, and it's going to be one heck of a good time. They've been here for the past 2 years, and joining us in the studio, you know, we have talked with some of the competitors. We've talked with Josh kind of at the head of all this, but now you're going to get somebody else or two people on the entertainment side outside of the competition going on in the ring.
1: Exactly. Two people that... Well, one we know for a fact in off-air discussion, you don't even know he's there. But you would know if he wasn't there, and we'll let him explain that in a moment.
0: Well,
1: you don't know what I mean, do you?
0: Maybe. I don't know. We're going to let them do their own introduction. Gentlemen, go ahead. Let us know. Let everybody know where you're going to be and who you are, obviously, tonight and tomorrow.
2: Well, I'm the one that's going to have a hard time hiding. I'm kind of the one that gets seen by everybody. I'm the rodeo clown. Rodeo clown Sean Boom Boom Thompson from Sydney, Iowa. And I'll let this guy introduce himself.
3: I'm Tate Thompson. I'm from Leon. I'm the music director.
0: Well, if you caught on there, Thompson.
2: Yeah, it's a father-son team.
0: That's what we figured.
2: It is. Poor kid.
0: So I want to start with you, Sean. When did you get your start doing this? Because I don't feel like being a rodeo clown is something you just jump into.
2: Well, no, it's not like jumping across the hood of that car you were talking about a minute ago. That's for sure. But it kind of is, and kind of was. It's kind of a funny story. So I've been at this for 32 years. I started right out of high school, so I'm telling you my age, which is bad. But anyway, I was a smart aleck in high school. I was your typical class clown. And I had a teacher in school.
1: Okay, I don't need your looks right now. Okay, Sean's talking.
2: I was a teacher in school. I can tell he fits the bill as well. But yeah. We had a new teacher in school. She asked us seniors what we wanted to do when we graduated high school. Well, I'm... thought, what's the dumbest, funniest thing I can say here? I thought, oh, I know, I'll get a laugh. And I said, I want to be a rodeo clown. Well, that night we were sitting there at the house after school was over that day, and the phone rings on the wall, and it's a lady that is the sister of the teacher that I told I wanted to be a rodeo clown to. And she just happens to be a secretary for a rodeo company and invites me to go to a rodeo bullfighting school that is like 3 days long, basically School of Hard Knocks. I went to that school. Got my butt hooked over the fence, and I've been doing it since.
0: I was going to say, this is something that there's no easy way to learn.
2: No, it was school hard knocks for sure. Well, for sure.
1: And I can't let it go unnoticed because I'm a boomer. He said she called, the phone rang on the wall.
2: Oh, did I say the wall?
1: Okay, yeah. And I'm like, yes! Okay, good. I'm sorry. Couldn't let it go.
2: Yeah.
0: And that's what's kind of crazy. You know, you're talking about a three-day class that you sat through and you learned.
2: They call it a school, but it's I'll tell you what they did. They took me outside for about 30 minutes, chased me around with a wheelbarrow, told me what not to do and what to do. And when they put me out there 30 minutes later, I forgot everything they told me about the wheelbarrow.
0: Well, you might have remembered it as you're flying through the air.
2: Yeah, it's a little late by then. But yeah, I mean, that was basically School of Hard Knocks. And then it was just get in and go, you know, get your feet wet and go. And gradually went from being a bullfighter to being a comedian barrelman. Mm-hmm. And that's kind of what I'm doing now, 32 years later.
0: And that's the awesome aspect to this, because, you know, we talk about the athletes of the riders, we talk about the athletes and the animals that are in the ring, but you guys are as well, especially those bullfighters, because there's so much you have to keep in mind while you're moving around. You're trying to keep everybody safe who's in there. You got to be light on your feet, and you got to have your head on a swivel.
2: Yeah, that part of it's a young man's game, for sure. That is definitely a young man's game, and they're true athletes. They're the matadors of rodeos, what we call them, angels in cleats.
0: Now, on the entertainment side of it, you say now you've switched over to being a barrel man, so you keep everybody with a good laugh during the
2: show. Yeah, I mean, you know, rodeo is such a, especially Silver Creek rodeos, there's such a high energy danger aspect or factor of the rodeo, and it keeps you on the edge of your seat. So you got to have that little bit of comedy come in there, that little bit of relief, you know, to kind of just make everybody relax a little bit, you know, because it's so tense and fun. But yeah, it's kind of a cool gig.
0: I'm looking at you for the comedy side, of course.
1: Well, I know. And it is. It is. You have to sometimes keep events lighthearted.
2: Yep.
1: Now, I'm going to refer my questions to Tate because I mentioned you would know if he wasn't there. Tate handles the sound. He makes everything work on the sound end. He coordinates the timing. He gets the crowd ready to go. And like I said, he told us, I'm not even seen. You would be missed if you weren't there. Mm-hmm. People would notice. That's what I meant by that comment.
3: Yep. Yeah, that's it's I don't know. It's like I like being the behind the scenes guy that nobody knows, just because it takes the pressure off. Really, I put it all on this guy. but it's a blast. I like. Like doing sing-alongs, crowd work, stuff like that. It's great. There's no better feeling than when everybody's singing along to your music and you've got all the people, thousands of people that are there coming together with your announcer and your clown. And you're all working them together. It's just a good
1: And again, feeling. That's a very huge part of coordinating it and making that happen. Yeah. Believe me, as a comedian, and I've worked with other comics who have music very heavy in their set, the sound guy is huge.
2: Oh, yeah.
1: And you have a full layout like a DJ would have, right? Type of soundboard and stuff?
3: Yeah, it's pretty close. So I have a software on a computer that has all my set up with different pages with all various different kinds of music on it, because at a rodeo you're gonna play everything from rock and roll when you're bucking horses and bulls and you're gonna slow it down for certain things, and you're gonna have new upbeat stuff, and you're gonna be having beats and like mixes and stuff like that when you're roping timed event cattle, just for kind of like background music. You're gonna all the patriotic stuff we do. There's just so many different types of music you got to play. So I've got different pages set up that I kind of know where everything's at, so I can get to them quick. And then we have a mixer board, and that way I can kind of control his mic, announcer's mic, my music, just kind of everything.
1: So that's going on. It's a huge.
0: It's a production. We're not kidding.
1: There's no question.
2: He's a keyboard magician, is what I call him.
0: Now, Tate, there's obviously a pretty obvious segue into how you got involved with rodeo-related stuff. But what's kind of your background getting into this?
3: So my background, I grew up, I probably went to my first rodeo when I was...
2: Three?
3: a couple months old, maybe. Yeah, maybe. I've been going with Dad for, my whole life. And then started driving him around once I could drive, because he was sick of it. And then...
2: still sick of it.
3: I just kind of, I grew up and I had such a good childhood going to all these rodeos and all the people you meet. It's like truly a second family. And I was getting ready to have my first baby, and I thought, I was missing it. I went to college and stuff and kind of hadn't been, because I was like, I'm sick of it and I'm not going to go to another rodeo for ever if I don't have to. And then it's just like you grow up doing it and you just miss it. You can't go without it. And so I was like, I don't want to clown. I think that's Dad's thing. And I don't want to announce, because I don't have that type of mental capacity. And so I was like, well, I think I'll get behind the mixer board. And because I've, known so many different sound men over the years, because you show up to a rodeo, the clown, you take your mic up there, he helps you get set up, you sound check, you do all that. So I've seen that whole side of things, my whole life as well. And I knew I wasn't good at riding bucking horses or roping calves or riding bulls. So
0: Learned from experience.
3: And
0: it
3: I
0: sounds
3: learned
0: like.
3: From experience. So
1: he's
3: so,
1: quickly checking things off
3: yeah,
1: the list.
3: I'm thinking, those definitely, don't pay as well, and you'll hurt yourself, especially me. So
2: I think you took the best avenue.
3: Yeah.
2: Period.
3: Yeah. So I don't have to put makeup on every weekend, and I don't have to get thrown in the dirt either. So I just kind of picked that because, like I said, I wanted my kid to grow up the same way I did.
2: And like Tate said, it is a family thing, man. Yep. And we're fortunate enough, we're lucky enough, we get to work for the best family in the world, the Silver Creek Rodeo, this weekend.
3: You
2: talk about professional rodeo, Cowboys Association, PRCA rodeos, and this crew is second to none. I was in Minneapolis, Minnesota, two weeks ago, went to Florida last week, and Tennessee, and now here I am in Ohio, and it's like coming home to family when I get to work for Silver Creek. They just do a top-notch job.
0: Everybody that I've had an interaction with the Silver Creek Rodeo Company, leading up to this event, and for the past couple of years that it's been around here, It's always has that feel, you know, that family feel. And you can tell when people are authentic in what they're doing.
2: Yeah. Josh Wong and the gang is definitely authentic. Yeah. And they try so hard to bring the best show to town that they can possibly bring. And they do. I mean, they, you know, from their NFR bucking stock that they have to the cowboys that they bring in, and, you know, the championship caliber of cowboys and cowgirls, and just the personnel that they bring in. You know, we work with another great rodeo announcer this weekend, Garrison Panzer, and bringing Tate along for sound, who is perfect at timing and just knows when to hit it and stuff. And then just the pageantry that's involved, you know, and the patriotism. And there's something for everybody at these rodeos that they put on.
0: Well, if you want to get tickets for tonight or tomorrow to the Silver Creek Shootout at the Tuscarawas County Fairgrounds, go to silvercreekrodeo.com. Get those tickets now and make sure you've got your seat ready to go, even though I don't know how much you're actually going to be sitting in it, because you're probably going to be standing up with all the excitement going around there. And Tate, for you, you know, I've always said, for every person who gets to stand in front of the mic and say all that stuff for the entertainment, there's somebody behind the scenes who deserves a lot of credit too for making them sound perfect.
1: There's no question about it.
0: Now, before you guys go, I do want to ask you, Sean, though, do you have a specific memory from the last 32 years that you'd say is maybe a favorite? Because, you know, you get the perspectives from the riders and such of, you know, a great ride that they had or something on the road that they remember. But for you, I want to have that perspective, too. Well,
2: first one that pops in my head, you know, I'm not necessarily a SEC guy. I'm not really necessarily, but I was down in Knoxville, Tennessee, in the house, the Thompson Bowling Arena, in the house that Pat Summitt built. Not which, like I said, I'm not a huge Tennessee Volunteer fan or anything like that at all either. But I was working a sold out Coliseum there, standing in the middle of the arena on what they call a shark cage, which is basically it's just a hay bale with a top, a hay bale holder, the feeder that with a plywood top on the top of it, basically is what it is. And a lot of the photographers and stuff will sit underneath it and take pictures from there. But I stand on top of it as a platform. And I'm standing in this sold-out arena, and they come to me during the intermission. They're like, "We need to do something to take this crowd to the top for the next go-round." And I come up with the idea. I'm like, "Okay, well, I'm going to go back there and talk to the building manager." And they gave me a Tennessee Volunteer jersey to wear, basketball jersey to wear. And I put that on underneath my jersey. So I'm standing on top of this shark cage or platform, and I told the crowd, I'm like, "You know, we need something just a little bit extra." And I took off my jersey and had on this Tennessee Volunteer jersey. And my sound guy, who once again, critical, important, hits Rocky Top.
1: Rocky Top, perfect.
2: And I am telling you, the hair on the back of my neck still stands up talking about it today. It was something I've never experienced. I wish everybody could have that opportunity to experience that. It is unbelievable, unreal to stand in the middle of all those people.
1: In
2: the house that Pat built. And then that Rocky Top come on there, and it just went. I mean, that roof, I swear to goodness, I don't know how it's possible, but that roof lifted. I swear it did. I swear that it did. It was something else. I'll never forget it. That's the first memory that pops in my head. I mean, there's a bunch of them, but that's the first one.
1: That's a good one.
2: Yeah, it really is. That's a real good one. Really cool. Yeah.
0: Well, gentlemen, we really appreciate your time. And, you know, if anyone wants to go out and see that kind of entertainment, you can see it tonight from the Tuscarawas County Fairgrounds and on Saturday. Sean Boom Boom Thompson and Tate Thompson as well. He'll be behind the keyboard. Behind the mixer, I should say. You won't necessarily see him, but Sean, I know that they're going to be seeing you.
2: Yeah, you'll see
0: me
2: and you'll hear him.
1: And there it is, right there.
0: Well, be careful tonight. I know you guys are going to have a blast as well. Get on out to the Silver Creek Shootout and enjoy some high-quality rodeo right here in Dover, Ohio. Stay tuned, because we got Cody Johnson, Miranda Lambert, and Chris Stapleton, as well as Gavin Adcock, on the way on your Z Country Morning Show.
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5: This will be the last of the chilly mornings for a while. We'll see morning sunshine followed by increasing afternoon clouds. High temperature today in the upper 60s. Partly cloudy and not as cold tonight, low 51. Saturday, partly sunny with scattered showers and thundershowers in the afternoon, high 78. A scattered shower, thundershower threat Saturday evening, mostly cloudy, low 61. Chance of a morning shower Sunday. I'm Severe Weather Team 9 meteorologist Chef X-Line.
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0: Gavin Adcock with Wannabe, 99.9 WTUZ. He is going to be all over the place the next coming months, touring all around the nation. And he'll be alongside with Corey Kent and the Creakers in Columbus in late August.
1: That'd be a good show.
0: Yeah, certainly will. Then he goes to Cincinnati for and up back up to Cleveland. Okay, so yeah, he's literally all over the place.
1: Well, when you're on the way up and you've got great music like he does, that's going
0: to
1: happen.
0: No, that tends to help just a little bit. Hey, speaking of great things, starting off on Monday, and it's going to be fitting that Monday's our first day for doing this, considering what the projected temperatures to hit maybe 90 degrees around here are going to be. It's going to be warm out there. We're going to do something fun for the summer, right?
1: It's going to be sun. Seems like a good idea to have some fun.
0: Maybe get in the water somewhere.
1: Possibly some water. And you need tall timbers for shade.
0: Ah, look at that. Woods Tall Timber Resort and WTUZ team up again for family fun in the sun. All summer long, we're giving you the chance to win tickets and experiences for things to go do together as a family this summer season. How hard is it to get entered? It's rather simple, actually. Go over to the WTUZ Facebook page. The post will drop on Monday, and we will draw a winner from that post on Wednesday. And what's up for grabs for our winner for Wednesday, May 20th? Well, a chance to win a family swim pass to Woods Tall Timber Resort that you can enjoy all summer long. How fitting is that with the weather hitting 90 degrees on Monday?
1: No question. And it's supposed to be a very warm summer around here.
0: Probably, if you're
1: projected,
0: if you're judging it off of, you know, weather patterns and stuff like that. But that's, we'll leave that to the experts. But what we won't leave to the experts, what we'll leave to us to do around here, is find a winner for family fun in the sun. So see or be ready for that post starting on Monday. You could get that all summer long family swim pass to Woods Tall Timber Resort. No better way to beat the heat than to get into the water.
1: And that winner will be drawn on Wednesday of next week.
0: Thanks to Woods Tall Timber Resort making this possible once again. There will be a ton of opportunities to win. So even if you don't win on this first one, don't fret. It's not like we have one and done. It lasts all the way into the summer.
1: Oh, yeah. Zoo tickets, baseball tickets, other fun stuff is all summer long.
0: Do you have a cough drop or something?
1: Mm-hmm.
0: I thought I was losing my mind.
1: I have a cough drop. I apologize,
0: everybody. No, you're good. I was actually concerned there for a minute.
1: No, I was choking?
0: Well, I'm not doing the Heimlich. Don't worry.
1: Just let me go. It's a sign. Just let me go.
0: Bright and early Monday morning, that post will go up. Stay tuned. David Lee Murphy on the way with some classic country. Kenny Chesney after that. Yeah, we're kind of looking ahead to the fall with that one from him. Then it's Dan and Shay as we roll on here at 99.9 WTUZ.
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0: Ken and Shay with Bigger Houses, 99.9 WTUZ. Still to come this hour, you're going to be hearing from Carly Pierce and Riley Green, as well as Mr. Chancey Williams, before we head on to the top of the hour at 11. Three names showing country music still in good hands.
1: It's in very good hands. And every day, folks, I want to throw this out here. A week or so ago, I was out for a day. Well, I went to the Akron Police Memorial event at their FOP Lodge. Today is National Law Enforcement Memorial Day, where you remember the officers across the country in all sorts, whether it's State Highway Patrol, sheriff's offices, local police departments, officers that gave everything to protect us in the line of duty. Every day they put on that uniform, put on that badge, and they just hope and pray they come home that night. And sometimes they get a bad rap. Sometimes there are some bad ones out there. But for the majority, they are fine men and women that are there to protect us every day. And we remember today those who have fallen in the line of duty.
0: Yeah, I mean, it's a somber day, but it's a very, very important day that needs to be honored, needs to be recognized. And, you know, for all of the men and women behind the badge that are listening right now, we certainly send, both Conley and I send out our sincere appreciation and thanks for everything that you do every day.
1: Absolutely. And thank you for allowing me to take this moment and talk about this. So
0: don't make it seem like I'm in charge around here, because
1: well,
0: that ain't the
1: thing. You know, you push the buttons and
0: yippee. So keep that in mind today, you know, especially if you know someone who has had a law enforcement official who has given the ultimate sacrifice. Reach out to them today. Ask how they're doing. You know, check in with them. Mm-hmm. Maybe go out to lunch with them or something, just to offer a kind word and a kind hand to them.
1: Absolutely. Or if you know someone that was partnered and lost their mm-hmm. partner in an on-duty situation, make sure that you're staying in contact with those folks, and to the local police department, to Sheriff Campbell and his staff, to our neighbors next door at the State Highway Patrol. Mm-hmm. Thank you every single day.
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13: WTUZ Country Weather. This will be the last of the chilly mornings for a while. We'll see morning sunshine followed by increasing afternoon clouds. High temperature today in the upper 60s. Partly cloudy and not as cold tonight, low 51. Saturday, partly sunny with scattered showers and thundershowers in the afternoon, high 78. A scattered shower, thundershower threat Saturday evening, mostly cloudy, low 61. Chance of a morning shower Sunday. I'm Severe Weather Team 9 meteorologist Chef X-Line.
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1: Fox News, I'm CJ Papa. President Trump spending part of his time flying home from China, chatting with reporters on Air Force One. He was asked if China's leader gave him a commitment to help reopen the Strait of Hormuz.
2: I'm not asking for any favors, because when you ask for favors, you have to do favors in return.
1: And President Trump believes this about China's President Xi when it comes to the waterway.
2: I think he will. I think automatically he'd like to see it opened up.
1: The sound bites from White House video. Before he did leave China, the president sat down with Fox's Brett Baer.
3: Did you underestimate the pain tolerance that Iran has?
4: I didn't underestimate anything. We hit them unbelievably hard.
1: Well, today is the final day on the job as the head of the Federal Reserve. Jay Powell, who'll remain on the Board of Governors, something that has not happened for nearly a decade. Wall Street down big at this hour. 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

rewinding the clock and taking you back to a time when these songs ruled the radio. 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

0: 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John Denver with an Amish Door country classic.
1: I remember when that came out.
0: 79?
1: I believe so. No, it was earlier than that.
0: Was it?
1: Yeah. I want to say 74, but I might be wrong.
0: I'm hearing things now.
1: we're being visited.
0: It seems like it. Now I need to find out what year that came out. 71. Holy cow! Oh, 71.
1: I knew I was much younger than my senior in high school.
0: You were about 10.
1: I was about 10 years old. Yeah, but it was still ATT.
0: That was a quarter of a century before I was born. Hey, coming up on the other side of the break, Corey Kent and Coe Wetzel. Dylan Carmichael also, and Greg Pratt as we roll on here. 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
8: This will be the last of the chilly mornings for a while. We'll see morning sunshine followed by increasing afternoon clouds. High temperature today in the upper 60s. Partly cloudy and not as cold tonight, low 51. Saturday, partly sunny with scattered showers and thundershowers in the afternoon, high 78. A scattered shower, thundershower threat Saturday evening, mostly cloudy, low 61. Chance of a morning shower Sunday. I'm Severe Weather Team 9 meteorologist Jeff Exline.
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1: That is Greg Pratt, Country Raister. And still to come here before we wrap up for the day, the Oak Ridge Boys, Luke Bryan with Karen Fairchild and Keith Urban teaming up with Lainey Wilson. So some groups and collaborations to round things out.
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0: Keith Thurman and Lainey Wilson, I'm sure they had a lot of fun with that one. And we've had a lot of fun all week long with you, including our extended overtime period of your morning show. Coming up, Shenandoah and Nickelback, Mackenzie Carpenter and Midland, and Alan Jackson before we hit the top of the hour at noon. Shauna Berkey will take over, and things get back a little more normal on Monday. Kinda.
1: Regular. I don't like the word normal.
0: Hope y'all have a very safe and happy and fun weekend. Enjoy the great weather that's going to be out there. And do something today to be a good human.
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3: This will be the last of the chilly mornings for a while. We'll see morning sunshine followed by increasing afternoon clouds. High temperature today in the upper 60s. Partly cloudy and not as cold tonight, low 51. Saturday, partly sunny with scattered showers and thundershowers in the afternoon, high 78. A scattered shower, thundershower threat Saturday evening, mostly cloudy, low 61. Chance of a morning shower Sunday. I'm Severe Weather Team 9 meteorologist Jeff Exline.
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1: 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I'ma stay country or die trying. Hey, y'all, this is Justin Moore.
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3: Fox News, I'm Therese Crowley. Big deals with China on farmers' soybeans and Boeing jets. President Trump with details flying home on Air Force One.
4: The number of trade deals, actually. The president saying this trip was a success. The president says he made several trade deals and solidified the relationship. So now China respects the United States again. The president saying that artificial intelligence was a big topic. Listen.
5: And we're leading by a lot, but they're second and they're very strong. And we talked about possibly working together for guardrails.
3: Fox's Edward Lawrence, and China says they reached common understandings, including Iran cannot have a nuclear weapon and they want the Strait of Hormuz open. L.A. Mayor hopeful Nithya Raman struck out on her city council plan to ban backyard barbecues on red flag fire days, blocked by fellow member Monica Rodriguez. Raman is running third. 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
6: 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Good afternoon. With a look at your WTUZ noon headlines, I'm Mary Alice. This stands for balance, eyes, face, arm, speech, and time, which are all warning signs. According to the American Stroke Association, 80 to 90% of strokes are preventable, with high blood pressure as a leading cause. Healthy habits can lower that risk, including controlling that blood pressure, eating well, exercising for 30 minutes most days, and not smoking. Four New Philadelphia paramedic firefighters are being recognized for their swift, decisive response to a critical medical emergency. Responding to a suspected stroke, the crew quickly identified those warning signs and activated a stroke alert before leaving the scene. Hospital officials are praising that team's rapid assessment, coordination, and commitment to delivering life-saving care when every second counts. New Philadelphia will be a November stop for country singer-songwriter Ashley McBride. This is on her Into the Wild tour. Tickets go on sale today and range in price from $61 to $86. Kent State Tuscarawas Performing Arts Center General Manager David Mitchell warns individuals to be cautious, though, of websites listing tickets at inflated pricing. One that he was made aware of recently is trying to sell tickets starting in the balcony for over $300. Mitchell recommends anyone wanting to attend this or other shows to always go to that venue's website first for ticketing information. That's a look at headlines here on WTUZ. Don't forget to follow us on Facebook or go to WTUZ.com to stay up to date on more local news. From the Z Country Newsroom, I'm Mary Alice.
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8: Increasing clouds this afternoon with a high of 68. Partly cloudy, not as cold tonight, low 51. Saturday, partly sunny with scattered showers and thundershowers in the afternoon. High temperature 78. Scattered showers and thundershowers Saturday evening. Mostly cloudy, low 61. Chance of a shower Sunday morning. Otherwise, look for a mix of sun and clouds with a warm high of 83. I'm Severe Weather Team 9 meteorologist Jeff Exline.
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10: 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I'm Dusty Sonnenberg reporting. Winter cloudy skies, I've got 62 degrees on the barn thermometer. It started as a relatively calm day, but the breeze has picked up. Hopefully that will help things continue to dry out. Let's take a look at what the markets are doing in Chicago this morning. 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Well, July corn is trading down 8 cents at $4.59 and 1/2 cent. December new crop corn is trading 7 cents lower at $4.84 and a quarter. July soybeans currently trading down 9¼ cents at $11.83¼, with November new crop beans trading down 9¼ cents at $11.74¼, and wheat for July trading down 16½ cents at $6.41½. This is the Ohio AgNet.
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Country 99.9 with Old Dominion here on WTUZ. I'm Shauna Berkey, and we're so glad to have you along on this Friday afternoon as we are inching ever so closer to the weekend. I love you.

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1: The domestic soybean balance sheet in May reflects...
2: For the new crop year, we're looking at a production increase year over year of about 173 million bushels, just over 4.4 billion bushels. Domestic crush, we raised by 120 million bushels. Soybean export forecast, we see a kind of a reversion back toward more normal levels of U.S. soybean exports. Still down from recent peaks, but certainly up from last year.
1: World Agricultural Outlook Board Chair Mark Jankowski says the end result is lower ending stocks year over year. And as for the season-ending average price estimate...
2: For the old crop year, that's the crop currently being marketed, we raised our season average price 10 cents per bushel to $10.40 per bushel. For the new crop year, that crop that will be harvested this upcoming fall, we're looking at a forecast season average price of about $11.40 per bushel, up a dollar per bushel year over year.
1: I'm Rod Bain reporting for the U.S. Department of Agriculture in Washington, D.C.
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1: online. Yeah, man, I'll tell you what, that dang old internet, man, you just go on there and point and click, get in it.
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0: That was Aaron Watson here on WTUZ. Coming up right after the break, we've got Ashley McBride. Have you heard? She is coming to our backyard. Yeah, she's going to be at the Performing Arts Center in November. Tickets are available right now. All you have to do is go to kent.edu/TuskPack and look up the tickets, all ready to go. See Ashley McBride. Coming up in November. Make sure you get them before they're sold out. Also, Scott McCreary and Brantley Gilbert on the way after her.
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0: Hi, this is John Ritter. Come join me this Sunday with my guest, Luke Bryan. He knows you got to have faith being a farmer.
1: I mean, when you grow up in a farming family, you're praying for so many things. And, you know, when you hear the scriptures of like lay your worries on the Lord and those scriptures like that, that's what you truly have to do.
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2: Increasing clouds this afternoon with a high of 68. Partly cloudy, not as cold tonight, low 51. Saturday, partly sunny with scattered showers and thundershowers in the afternoon. High temperature 78. Scattered showers and thundershowers Saturday evening. Mostly cloudy, low 61. Chance of a shower Sunday morning. Otherwise, look for a mix of sun and clouds with a warm high of 83. I'm Severe Weather Team 9 meteorologist Jeff Exline.
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3: Fox News, I'm Gianna Gelosi. President Trump is on his way back from a two-day summit with the leader of China where they talk trade, Taiwan, and Iran.
4: It is foreign policy dominating the day after the summit. The president says two major issues of mutual concern came up. First, Taiwan, which China claims as its own. The president said he made no firm commitment on what the U.S. would do if China were to invade Taiwan. And when it comes to Iran, the president says China wants to help end the conflict.
3: That's Fox's Mark Meredith. Meantime, it's election eve in Louisiana, where a hotly contested Republican primary is shaping up.
5: Louisiana Senator Bill Cassidy faces an uphill re-election battle as one of the few Republicans to vote in favor of convicting President Trump during his second impeachment. Cassidy faces Louisiana State Treasurer John Fleming and Louisiana Congresswoman Julia Letlow.
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99.9 Z Country with Vincent Mason. I'm Shauna Berkey. Coming up, we're going to talk some country music news. Right now, it's Kylie Morgan.

playing those songs that make you go, oh man, I haven't heard this one in a long time. It's a Z Country Classic, brought to you by the Amish Door Village.

0: Lainey Wilson is off the market officially. Yeah, she got married over the weekend to Devlin Duck Hodges. And the two are officially married and tied the knot on Sunday at the Ruskin in Dixon, Tennessee. The ceremony took place at the foot of a waterfall on the property after the two arrived in a white horse-drawn carriage. Wilson told Vogue, "My absolute dream ceremony. There's a small waterfall flowing down the hill behind the altar and windows, and it's what convinced us to do the ceremony in this spot." They announced their engagement in February of 2025. And boy, what a beautiful ceremony they had. So sorry, gentlemen, Lainey is off the market.
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0: sunshine mixing with increasing clouds this afternoon with a high temperature in the upper 60s. Partly cloudy tonight with a low of 51. Saturday, a mix of sun and clouds with scattered showers and thundershowers in the afternoon. High temperature in the mid to upper 70s. Saturday night, scattered evening showers. Partly cloudy, low 61. Sunday, a mix of sun and clouds. Warmer, more humid. High temperature 83. Monday, mostly sunny, hot and humid. High temperature nears 90. I'm Severe Weather Team 9 meteorologist Jeff Exline.
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1: Hunter Girl Ain't About You here on WTUZ. Well, it's all about the high school teams coming up on Monday with Big Z Sports. We've got D3 tournament baseball action with WJER Big Z Sports. Zanesville taking on Dover. Pregame for that is going to be at 4:40 with a 5 p.m. first pitch. Also on Monday, it's the D5 East District semifinal softball. Claymont is taking on Ridgewood. 4:40 is the pregame with first pitch at 5, and you can see both of those games on the Big Z Sports YouTube channel, courtesy of Altman Health Center, The Kind Company, Tuscarawas Insurance Agency, and Rightmark Roofing.
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13: Sunshine mixing with increasing clouds this afternoon with a high temperature in the upper 60s. Partly cloudy tonight with a low of 51. Saturday, a mix of sun and clouds with scattered showers and thundershowers in the afternoon. High temperature in the mid to upper 70s. Saturday night, scattered evening showers, partly cloudy, low 61. Sunday, a mix of sun and clouds, warmer, more humid. High temperature 83. Monday, mostly sunny, hot and humid. High temperature nears 90. I'm Severe Weather Team 9 meteorologist Jeff Exline.
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5: News. I'm Therese Crowley. President Trump on Air Force One from China, refueling in Alaska, says while China's President Xi agrees the Strait of Hormuz should be open and Iran should not have a nuclear weapon.
6: I'm not asking for any favors, because when you ask for favors, you have to do favors in return.
5: Calls his trip fantastic with a lot of good deals, 200 Boeing jets, billions in American soybeans. Iran's foreign minister says the U.S. cannot hope to defeat Iran and claims the regime wants genuine negotiations with indications it's choking on its oil. While FBI agents are training at the Redstone, Alabama facility on jamming drone strikes.
7: Work to keep Americans safe at the World Cup and America 250 and beyond is happening here at this facility. Another group of state and local law enforcement officers will be graduating the FBI's counter-drone training school.
5: Fox's Nate Foy. 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

Zach Topp here on 99.9 FM. I'm Shada Berkey on your Friday afternoon. What a gorgeous Friday we are having. Hopefully you're able to get out there and enjoy it. If not, don't worry. It looks like we are turning the tide of all this cold weather. We'll keep you updated on your weather forecast, and we've got all your favorite country as well.

0: Johnny and June, that one is called Jackson with a Z Country Classic here on WTUZ. If you're looking to do a celebration or you want to plan something for the 250th birthday of America, well, you're going to have to start planning now. I've already seen tons of different celebrations and things going on around the July 4th holiday. It should be a big year. Of course, you know, it should be. 250 years is something to celebrate. America 250 is the organization tasked with creating celebrations nationwide around the U.S., and they've come up with a great idea. They're asking communities across the country to be a part of the largest synchronized 4th of July celebration in U.S. history, America's Block Party. I can get in on this. It's going to happen on July 3rd and 4th, and communities can sign up and get details on how to host a block party. It's actually pretty cool. They've got lots of information about what you can do. And once you become an official block party host, you can even get like printable logos, signage, games and activity ideas, promotional offers, and so much more. If you're interested, America250.org is their website. To look to sign up to host your very own 250 block party.
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8: Sunshine mixing with increasing clouds this afternoon with a high temperature in the upper 60s. Partly cloudy tonight with a low of 51. Saturday, a mix of sun and clouds with scattered showers and thundershowers in the afternoon. High temperature in the mid to upper 70s. Saturday night, scattered evening showers. Partly cloudy, low 61. Sunday, a mix of sun and clouds. Warmer, more humid. High temperature 83. Monday, mostly sunny, hot and humid. High temperature nears 90. I'm Severe Weather Team 9 meteorologist Jeff Exline.
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0: 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Yeah! 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

0: 99.9 with Cody Jinks here on Z Country. Well, we've been pretty excited about another family fun in the sun, and you could be our very first winner to kick it all off. It's coming your way next week. All you have to do is head to our Facebook page, and we'll have a post up that is all about family fun in the sun. All you have to do is follow the instructions and put the keyword in there, and you're automatically entered. Now, our plan, as it always is this time of year, is to fill your entire summer every single week full of prizes that the whole family will enjoy. And you know how we're able to do it? Because of the great people out at Woods Tall Timber Resort. Yeah, they have brought it again for another edition of Family Fun in the Sun, and you'll have a chance each and every week this summer to get things like maybe zoo tickets or baseball game tickets. Guess what we've got for next week? It's a pretty big one, and we're excited to kick it all off with a family swim pass to Woods Tall Timber to enjoy all summer long. So your whole family swimming every single day this summer if you want. Look out for it on our Facebook page each and every week. And, of course, if you're out at Woods Tall Timber Resort, because, let's be honest, that's the place to be during the summer, make sure you give them a big thank you for making all of this possible each and every week.
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4: Sunshine mixing with increasing clouds this afternoon with a high temperature in the upper 60s. Partly cloudy tonight with a low of 51. Saturday, a mix of sun and clouds with scattered showers and thundershowers in the afternoon. High temperature in the mid to upper 70s. Saturday night, scattered evening showers, partly cloudy, low 61. Sunday, a mix of sun and clouds, warmer, more humid. High temperature 83. Monday, mostly sunny, hot and humid. High temperature nears 90. I'm Severe Weather Team 9 meteorologist Jeff Exline.
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5: News, I'm John Saucier. President Trump's on the way back to the United States, wrapping up his visit to China, meeting with their President Xi Jinping. Speaking aboard Air Force One to reporters, President Trump was asked if the two talked about lifting sanctions on Chinese companies who buy Iranian oil.
6: Well, we talked about that, and I'm going to make a decision over the next few days. We did talk about that.
5: The sounds courtesy of White House video. China stopped buying U.S. oil last May after imposing a 20% tariff on U.S. crude oil during this trade war. The World Health Organization with an update on a hantavirus outbreak that impacted a cruise ship. WHO Director General Dr. Tedros Adhanom Ghebreyesus says as of today, there are a total of 10 cases been reported, including 3 deaths, but no need to panic, he says.
7: WHO repeats that the risk from this event to the global population is low.
5: In the United States, the CDC says there's no known cases of the hantavirus. 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
8: Four New Philadelphia firefighter paramedics are being recognized after helping save a stroke patient through swift action and coordination. Good afternoon, this is Jamie Hambaugh reporting for WTUZ News this hour. The EMS crew quickly identified stroke symptoms, alerted Cleveland Clinic Union Hospital ahead of arrival, and enabled rapid treatment. The patient received a clot-busting drug within just 24 minutes, highlighting the impact of early detection and teamwork. The Kent State Tuscarawas Performing Arts Center is again warning concertgoers about ticket scalpers even before tickets officially go on sale. The advisory comes after General Manager David Mitchell revealed this week that Ashley McBride would be performing in November. Mitchell says that third-party resale sites began listing tickets shortly after the show was announced, with some prices topping $300. Mitchell stresses those listings are not authorized.
9: Most scalper sites, they don't give exact seat locations. It's just kind of general. Like balcony row UU doesn't exist at the pack. Balcony left and right UU does exist. I can look in our ticketing system and nobody has purchased tickets in those seats. So the people that are listing these tickets for sale don't even have tickets to sell. They're just trying to see if they can get somebody on the hook that's going to overpay.
8: Official tickets will range from $20 to $86 and will be available to the public starting today at the PAC box office. It's going to cost a little bit more to host a garage sale in New Philadelphia. Administrators have recommended increasing the price of a garage sale permit from $1 to $5. Council will likely vote on it next month. Mayor Joel Day says that the fee is in line with other communities.
10: It has not been raised since 1989, and the cost of administration has gone up.
8: Day says that New Philadelphia gives out around 70 to 100 garage sale permits a year, and the increase will generate about $400 more for the city. Ohio Statehouse visits become a regular thing for high school state championship teams from Tuscarawas County. The 2026 Strasburg girls basketball team made the trip this week, following the Dover softball team and Indian Valley football team in 2025. Before that, Strasburg softball team won 3 straight state titles. State Senator Al Landis acknowledged the program's history as he introduced the girls' basketball team on the Senate floor Wednesday.
11: It is my honor to introduce the Strasburg Franklin High School girls' basketball team. Now, Strasburg High School may be a household name here in the state Senate. Their girls' softball team has 10 state championships and holds the record for the state in girls' softball.
8: Now, the Strasburg girls basketball team won 8 tournament games by an average score of 55-22. The Tigers won the Division 7 state title 38-17 over Russi, setting a record for allowing the fewest points in a state championship game. And that's all for news. Stay tuned to look at your Z-Country forecast coming up after a word from our sponsor, Altman Hospital. For WTUZ News, I'm Jamie Hambaugh. 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
13: Sunshine mixing with increasing clouds this afternoon with a high temperature in the upper 60s. Partly cloudy tonight with a low of 51. Saturday, a mix of sun and clouds with scattered showers and thundershowers in the afternoon. High temperature in the mid to upper 70s. Saturday night, scattered evening showers. Partly cloudy, low 61. Sunday, a mix of sun and clouds. Warmer, more humid. High temperature 83. Monday, mostly sunny, hot and humid. High temperature nears 90. I'm Severe Weather Team 9 meteorologist Jeff Exline.
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It's Low Cash here on 99.9 Z Country. I'm Shauna Berkey on your Friday afternoon. This is your drive home. Feels good to be headed into the weekend, doesn't it? Actually, can we just call it? Can we just go ahead and say that we are kicking off the weekend right now? I mean, it is 5 o'clock somewhere.

0: We love those classics. Alan Jackson on that one here on WTUZ. I don't know. I don't really go to the web pages and social media for advice. I don't watch TikToks and decide to take medicine after that. I mean, I do, you know, take in what people are saying, and then I kind of research it on my own, talk to my doctor, things like that. But I did see the other day that total darkness when you sleep can help with Alzheimer's. Yeah, I don't know if there's any truth to that whatsoever, but sleeping in total darkness can actually be pretty good for you. But a lot of people have the TV on or some other device while they're trying to sleep, so they do have light. A lot of people are not actually comfortable in the dark, you know, all those monsters out there and everything. But it is the best for getting the best sleep, so your body clock can do its thing. And what it does with that total darkness is it works better to refresh and reset your body. You can adapt to darkness if you're not used to it, though. They say it just takes some steps to ease into the new routine. And this is what experts are recommending. Slowly dim the lights. Don't just try to turn everything off and make it pitch dark, going from, you know, half a daylight to completely black. Slowly dim the lights. Use gentle light sources, okay? When you're going into your room in the evenings, if you read for a while or you're not ready to quite go to sleep, turn off the big lights and use some soft lamps. Follow a consistent bedtime routine. That'll help. Make the room more comfortable. When you're comfortable, darkness isn't that big a deal. And practice some relaxation techniques. I'm sure you can get very creative on that. But sleeping in the dark actually benefits you. So give it a try.
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0: That one's Casey Musgrave here on 99.9. According to a new study, new research reveals that people are most likely to die single in New York City. Yeah, the study's from Play Casino and analyzes census data to see where the most adults ages 30 to 49 who've never been married live. New York tops the list with 36%, followed by New Mexico and Hawaii. Across the U.S., they say the share of adults who have never been married has now doubled from 15% back in 1900 to 31% today. Play Casino says a record 25% of 40-year-olds have never been married, the highest figure since U.S. Census tracking began in 1900, and a huge leap from just 6% way back in 1980.
1: A no-hitter! One dribble, fires it up! Touchdown! Touchdown!
2: 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Tune in tonight for some high school baseball action as Tuskegee Valley is hosting Strasburg. 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Tournament baseball and softball coming up all throughout next week. And if you want the best, there's only one, Big Z Sports. Tonight in basketball, the Cleveland Cavaliers welcome in the Detroit Pistons at 7. Cleveland can close out the Eastern Conference semifinals with a win tonight in Game 6, and they will be the 4.5-point favorite at home. Rivalry action in baseball as the Pittsburgh Pirates host the Philadelphia Phillies at 6:40. Braxton Ashcraft will take on Aaron Nola as Pittsburgh will be the favorite at PNC Park. The Cleveland Guardians are at home with their own rivalry action as it's the Battle of Ohio at 7:10. They will be taking on a Reds team that is the underdog. Tanner Bibee on the bump for the Guards looking for his first win this year against Andrew Abbott. That's all for this Big Z Sports Minute.
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9: Sunshine mixing with increasing clouds this afternoon with a high temperature in the upper 60s. Partly cloudy tonight with a low of 51. Saturday, a mix of sun and clouds with scattered showers and thundershowers in the afternoon. High temperature in the mid to upper 70s. Saturday night, scattered evening showers. Partly cloudy, low 61. Sunday, a mix of sun and clouds. Warmer, more humid. High temperature 83. Monday, mostly sunny, hot and humid. High temperature nears 90. I'm Severe Weather Team 9 meteorologist Jeff Exelon.
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0: Jason Aldean, John Morgan, friends like that here on WTUZ. We're going to take a quick break, but the country continues right around the bend. Carly Pearce and Riley Green is coming up. Cole Swindell and Everett right here on Z Country.
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5: Fox News, I'm Tom Graham. President Trump wrapping up his trip to Beijing, followed a three-day visit and talks with Chinese leader Xi Jinping. The two discussed several topics, including trade. Fox's Alexandria Hoff says an agreement was made.
6: The agreement, he says, China has made to buy about 450 GE aerospace engines. That's on top of purchasing more U.S. soybeans and U.S. energy exports.
5: The two leaders also discussing the war in Iran, as well as tensions over Taiwan. Harvey Weinstein's rape retrial has ended in a mistrial in New York following a deadlocked jury. Is the latest trial involving accuser Jessica Mann.
7: Mann claims Weinstein raped her at a Manhattan hotel March 18th, 2013. Weinstein has maintained the encounter was consensual.
5: Fox's Michelle Polino, the former Hollywood movie mogul, has been convicted of other sex crimes and will remain behind bars. America is listening to Fox News.
8: Good afternoon. This is Bill Hammerstrom reporting for WTUZ News. The driver in a drunk driving drag racing crash that killed a 21-year-old New Philadelphia man in August will spend 6 to 7 years in prison. This morning, 38-year-old Janish Cabrera Vargas was sentenced to 3 years in prison for aggravated vehicular homicide and an additional 3 to 4 years for fleeing the scene. He will simultaneously serve a 180-day jail sentence for OVI. Police say Cabrera Vargas was drag racing on South Broadway and crashed into a utility pole around 2 a.m. on August 23rd. 21-year-old Taryn Henderson, a passenger in the car, was killed in the crash. Prosecuting attorney Fred Scott said the two had just met that night at a bar.
9: Factors that lead it to be more serious than a typical OVI resulting in a homicide would be this involved something after a bar where they were going to drag race. There's allegations that there was drag racing going on.
8: Defense attorney Aaron Kovalchik said Cabrera Vargas is remorseful.
10: It's a tragedy for everybody, and it's a situation where you have a bunch of hardworking guys who cash their checks, go to the bar, and then make bad decisions.
8: The victim's family, through victims advocate Krista Nutter, shared their grief.
11: Janesh, I want you to know that I don't hold any hate or ill will towards you. I know that you didn't intentionally or maliciously kill my son, but I am still angry at your actions, that you ran to try to save yourself and the consequences of your actions, and left my son for dead on the side of the road.
8: Cabrera Vargas, through an interpreter, said he has been sober since the accident and thinks about it every day.
12: Yo quiero pedirle perdón a su familia.
13: I would like to apologize to his family.
12: No hay palabras ni nada que yo haga para cambiar lo que pasó esa noche.
13: Because there are no words or anything that I can do that can change what happened that night.
12: Aparte de yo ser mejor persona, ser mejor ciudadano, lo estoy haciendo, estoy intentando lo mejor.
13: Besides me trying to be a better person, a better citizen, and I'm trying to be.
8: Cabrera Vargas will begin serving his sentence immediately. Judge Michael Ernest also imposed a lifetime driving ban and up to 3 years of probation following the prison sentence. Governor Mike DeWine has announced more than $61 million in brownfield remediation grants across 75 Ohio counties, with two projects in Tuscarawas County slated to get a total of $800,000 from that. In New Philadelphia, the Tuscarawas County Economic Development Corporation will receive $300,000 for environmental assessment work at the former Howden Buffalo Joy Manufacturing Industrial Site. The project includes soil and groundwater testing and other studies needed to prepare the site for cleanup and future redevelopment, which could bring up to 80 permanent jobs and hundreds of construction positions. New Philadelphia city officials have been discussing a workforce housing and senior housing development for that property. Meanwhile, in Newcomers Town, the village will receive $500,000 to clean up contamination at the former Simons Industries property. Plans call for transforming the 15-acre site into a mixed-use development with housing and a nature park along the Tuscarawas River. Eurexville City Council has unanimously approved a ban on electric bikes and scooters on grassy areas at the city park following reports of recent incidents. The issue was brought forward by a representative from the Little League, who urged council members to address the problem.
1: We had a kid splattered on the back of a concession stand the other night on that bike. We had a woman hit on the walking path. She was running. I need them bikes banned from the park. They're coming between the scoreboard and the swimming pool. Up that grass.
8: Mayor Jim Zuckel supported the move, and council acted quickly to pass the restriction during Thursday's meeting.
2: Council is willing to put a motion before council to ban effective immediately. We can talk to the police chief tomorrow to ban electric bikes and scooters within the park area.
8: The new rule is aimed at improving safety and protecting park grounds. That's a look at the news for this hour. Stay tuned. Your Z Country forecast is on the way. 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
3: Sunshine mixing with increasing clouds this afternoon with a high temperature in the upper 60s. Partly cloudy tonight with a low of 51. Saturday, a mix of sun and clouds with scattered showers and thundershowers in the afternoon. High temperature in the mid to upper 70s. Saturday night, scattered evening showers. Partly cloudy, low 61. Sunday, a mix of sun and clouds. Warmer, more humid. High temperature 83. Monday, mostly sunny, hot and humid. High temperature nears 90. I'm Severe Weather Team 9 meteorologist Jeff Exline.
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Z Country 99.9. Jordan Davis and Thomas Rhett on your Friday afternoon here on Z Country. I'm Shauna Berkey on your drive home, and we are kicking this weekend off together.

0: If you love the 90s, well, we got a full hour of them for you coming up on Saturday morning. Chris Kale's got the 90s at 9, brought to you by the Farmers Exchange in Strasburg. I don't know if you've been there lately, but man, these people have been in business for over 100 years. That means they are doing something right. Be sure to check them out. And check out the 90s at 9 with Chris Kale coming up Saturday morning at 9 a.m. You hear a lot of great classics just like that one, the Nitty Gritty Dirt Band. We'll get back to the country right after this.
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0: We are gearing up for summer, and that means summer blockbusters on the way. In fact, we've got a lot of them starting to come out already. Today, brand new Obsession and In the Gray. And next week, if you're looking for a little sci-fi, Star Wars, The Mandalorian, and Grogu is coming out, Passenger and Turner. And then The Breadwinner and Pressure, both coming out on Friday, May 29th. And of course, we are all just waiting for the big summer blockbusters each and every week coming up.
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2: Friday, Big Z Sports Minute time. Tune in tonight for some high school baseball action as Tuskegee Valley is hosting Strasburg. That'll be taking place from Zorville. And if you get subscribed to the Big Z Sports YouTube channel, you know exactly when we go live. 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Tournament baseball and softball coming up all throughout next week. And if you want the best, there's only one, Big Z Sports. Tonight in basketball, the Cleveland Cavaliers welcome in the Detroit Pistons at 7. Cleveland can close out the Eastern Conference semifinals with a win tonight in Game 6, and they will be the 4.5-point favorite at home. Rivalry action in baseball as the Pittsburgh Pirates host the Philadelphia Phillies at 6:40. Braxton Ashcraft will take on Aaron Nola as Pittsburgh will be the favorite at PNC Park. The Cleveland Guardians are at home with their own rivalry action as it's the Battle of Ohio at 7:10. They will be taking on a Reds team that is the underdog. Tanner Bibee on the bump for the Guards, looking for his first win this year against Andrew Abbott. That's all for this Big Z Sports Minute.
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10: Sunshine mixing with increasing clouds this afternoon with a high temperature in the upper 60s. Partly cloudy tonight with a low of 51. Saturday, a mix of sun and clouds with scattered showers and thundershowers in the afternoon. High temperature in the mid to upper 70s. Saturday night, scattered evening showers, partly cloudy, low 61. Sunday, a mix of sun and clouds, warmer, more humid. High temperature 83. Monday, mostly sunny, hot and humid. High temperature nears 90. I'm Severe Weather Team 9 meteorologist Jeff Exline.
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0: Megan Patrick here on 99.9. More country coming up. Gavin Adcock and Lee Bryce. But first, let's round out the week along with the First National Bank of Denison to honor and salute our military members.
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3: Fox News, I'm John Saucier. As President Trump returns from his meeting in Beijing with Chinese President Xi Jinping, the president says he and his Chinese counterpart agree on certain issues regarding the Iran war, which U.S. Ambassador to the United Nations Mike Waltz tells Fox is a good thing.
4: No nukes, no militarization of the Straits of Hormuz, and you can't be tolling the Straits of Gibraltar, Straits of Malacca, or the Straits of Hormuz because you see it as a source of revenue.
3: This is President Trump's first trip to China during his second term. The World Health Organization gives an update on the hantavirus outbreak that impacted a cruise ship. WHO Director General Dr. Tedros Adhanom Ghebreyesus says as of today, there's a total of 10 cases that have been reported, including 3 deaths, but says there's no need to panic.
5: WHO repeats that the risk from this event to the global population is low.
3: In the United States, the CDC reports there are no known cases of hantavirus. They are monitoring some 41 people across at least 16 states. 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
6: Four New Philadelphia firefighter paramedics are being recognized after helping save a stroke patient through swift action and coordination. Good afternoon, this is Jamie Hambaugh reporting for WTUZ News this hour. The EMS crew quickly identified stroke symptoms, alerted Cleveland Clinic Union Hospital ahead of arrival, and enabled rapid treatment. The patient received a clot-busting drug within just 24 minutes, highlighting the impact of early detection and teamwork. The Kent State Tuscarawas Performing Arts Center is again warning concertgoers about ticket scalpers even before tickets officially go on sale. The advisory comes after General Manager David Mitchell revealed this week that Ashley McBride would be performing in November. Mitchell says that third-party resale sites began listing tickets shortly after the show was announced, with some prices topping $300. Mitchell stresses those listings are not authorized.
7: Most scalper sites, they don't give the exact seat locations. It's just kind of general. Like balcony row UU doesn't exist at the pack. Balcony left and right UU does exist. I can look in our ticketing system and nobody has purchased tickets in those seats. So the people that are listing these tickets for sale don't even have tickets to sell. They're just trying to see if they can get somebody on the hook that's going to overpay.
6: Official tickets will range from $20 to $86 and will be available to the public starting today at the PAC box office. Ohio Statehouse visits become a regular thing for high school state championship teams from Tuscarawas County. The 2026 Strasburg girls basketball team made the trip this week, following the Dover softball team and Indian Valley football team in 2025. Before that, Strasburg softball team won 3 straight state titles. State Senator Al Landis acknowledged the program's history as he introduced the girls' basketball team on the Senate floor Wednesday.
8: It is my honor to introduce the Strasburg Franklin High School girls' basketball team. Now, Strasburg High School may be a household name here in the state Senate. Their girls' softball team has 10 state championships and holds the record for the state in girls' softball.
6: Now, the Strasburg girls basketball team won 8 tournament games by an average score of 55-22. The Tigers won the Division 7 state title 38-17 over Roussy, setting a record for allowing the fewest points in a state championship game. It's going to cost a little bit more to host a garage sale in New Philadelphia. Administrators have recommended increasing the price of a garage sale permit from $1 to $5. Council will likely vote on it next month. Mayor Joel Day says that the fee is in line with other communities.
9: It has not been raised since 1989, okay. And the cost of administration has gone up.
6: Day says that New Philadelphia gives out around 70 to 100 garage sale permits a year, and the increase will generate about $400 more for the city. And that's a look at news this hour. Stay up to date on local news and everything happening in Z Country by following us on Facebook. For WTUZ News, I'm Jamie Hambaugh. Now, severe weather, Team 9 with a forecast.
10: 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The Dow Jones Industrial Average down over 500 points, or about 1%. The S&P 500 down over 1%, close to 100 points. And the NASDAQ Composite down 1.5%, or about 410 points. In stocks of interest, Apple up 0.7% or $2.02 a share to $300.23. 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UPS up 0.5% or 51 cents to $98.93. 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
12: Evening clouds will thin out as we head through tonight. Look for a partly cloudy sky. It won't be quite as cold. Low temperature 51. Saturday, partly sunny with scattered coverage of showers and thunderstorms in the afternoon. High temperature in the mid to upper 70s. Saturday night, scattered evening showers, partly cloudy, low 61. Sunday, a mix of sun and clouds, warmer, more humid, high 83. I'm Severe Weather Team 9 meteorologist Jeff Exline.
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It's your drive home here on 99.9 FM. That one's John Party, and I'm Shauna Berkey. Coming up, is your idea of date night going to a homemade fair? Well, your 5 o'clock funnies are going to talk about it coming up. Roger Miller as well. Right now, it's Drew Parker.

rewinding the clock and taking you back to a time when these songs ruled the radio. It's a country classic brought to you by the Amish Door Village.

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1: Recently, my girl took me to a street fair, right? 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I'm like praying for lightning, some sort of scaffolding to fall down on my head, you know? 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Homemade jewelry, okay? It's got twigs in it, macaroni, right? But she loves it, right? She's like, oh my God, this stuff is so funky, right? She's like trying on the earrings. Do you like these? Do you think these are nice, right? I want to be like, no! If they were nice, they'd be in a store, all right? There'd be a roof, some sort of structure would be built around this, right?
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0: Nancy Williams here on WTUZ. The Library of Congress has announced this year's additions to the National Recording Registry. That happened yesterday. Along with famous and obscure classic songs, they've got a few more contemporary ones also afforded the honor. The Library of Congress, with advice from the National Recording Preservation Board, selects 25 titles for the registry every year. And they're expected to be culturally, historically, or aesthetically significant and are at least 10 years old. Along with legends like The Byrds and Ray Charles, current hit makers like Weezer. Is Weezer still current? I don't know. I remember them from my teen years. Taylor Swift and Beyonce were also recognized. Songs and albums honored this year: Mambo No. 5, Teardrops from My Eyes, Kay Ballard, Fly Me to the Moon, Paul Anka's Put Your Head on My Shoulder. How are some of these not in there from the 50s? Moving a little closer to our time, how about 1979, The Devil Went Down to Georgia? How did Charlie Daniels just now get in there? Midnight Train to Georgia with Gladys Knight and the Pips. Chicago, the original cast albums going in. Beauty and the Beast by the Go-Go's. Stevie Ray Vaughan and Double Trouble with Texas Flood. Chaka Khan, I Feel for You. Reba, she's getting in there with Rumor Has It. Another Country by Roseanne Cash called The Wheel. Go Rest High in That Mountain by Vince Gill. And Beyonce, Single Ladies, is getting in as well.
1: 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A no-hitter. One dribble fires it up. Touchdown! Touchdown!
2: 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Tune in tonight for some high school baseball action as Tuskegee Valley is hosting Strasburg. That'll be taking place from Zorville. And if you get subscribed to the Big Z Sports YouTube channel, you know exactly when we go live. 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And if you want the best, there's only one: Big Z Sports. Tonight in basketball, the Cleveland Cavaliers welcome in the Detroit Pistons at 7. Cleveland can close out the Eastern Conference semifinals with a win tonight in Game 6, and they will be the 4.5-point favorite at home. Rivalry action in baseball as the Pittsburgh Pirates host the Philadelphia Phillies at 6:40. Braxton Ashcraft will take on Aaron Nola as Pittsburgh will be the favorite at PNC Park. The Cleveland Guardians are at home with their own rivalry action as it's the Battle of Ohio at 7:10. They will be taking on a Reds team that is the underdog. Tanner Bibee on the bump for the Guards, looking for his first win this year against Andrew Abbott. That's all for this Big Z Sports Minute.
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10: Evening clouds will thin out as we head through tonight. Look for a partly cloudy sky. It won't be quite as cold. Low temperature 51. Saturday, partly sunny with scattered coverage of showers and thunderstorms in the afternoon. High temperature in the mid to upper 70s. Saturday night, scattered evening showers, partly cloudy, low 61. Sunday, a mix of sun and clouds, warmer, more humid, high 83. I'm Severe Weather Team 9 meteorologist Jeff Exline.
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thousands of people live in our city. The city of industry. Coal and steel are its lifeblood, and its harbor is busy with ships. 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
5: Fox News, I'm Tom Regani. The situation in the Strait of Hormuz remains tense as President Trump returns from China. Fox's Ashley Webster reports Iran's Karg Island is at 85% capacity for oil storage.
6: There's no doubt that Iran is running out of options other than cutting production, and that's something that Tehran does not want to do. Oil is their economic lifeblood. At the same time, the U.S. Navy continuing its blockade of any shipping coming in or out of Iranian ports.
5: An Iraqi national is charged with carrying out at least 18 terror attacks against U.S. and Israeli groups overseas.
7: Mohammed al-Sadi has been charged with coordinating terror attacks that aim to stop the U.S. and Israeli war with Iran. He faces six federal counts, including providing material support to a foreign terrorist organization.
5: Fox's Brian Yenis, America's listening to Fox News.
8: Good afternoon. This is Bill Hammerstrom reporting for WTUZ News. The driver in a drunk driving drag racing crash that killed a 21-year-old New Philadelphia man in August will spend 6 to 7 years in prison. This morning, 38-year-old Janish Cabrera Vargas was sentenced to 3 years in prison for aggravated vehicular homicide and an additional 3 to 4 years for fleeing the scene. He will simultaneously serve a 180-day jail sentence for OVI. Police say Cabrera Vargas was drag racing on South Broadway and crashed into a utility pole around 2 a.m. on August 23rd. 21-year-old Taryn Henderson, a passenger in the car, was killed in the crash. Prosecuting attorney Fred Scott said the two had just met that night at a bar.
9: Factors that needed to be more serious than a typical OVI resulting in a homicide would be this involved something after a bar where they were going to drag race. There's allegations that there were drag racing going on.
8: Defense attorney Aaron Kovalchuk said Cabrera Vargas is remorseful.
10: It's a tragedy for everybody, and it's a situation where you have a bunch of hardworking guys who cash their checks, go to the bar, and then make bad decisions.
8: The victim's family, through victim's advocate Krista Nutter, shared their grief.
11: Janesh, I want you to know that I don't hold any hate or ill will towards you. I know that you didn't intentionally or maliciously kill my son, but I am so angry at your actions, that you ran to try to save yourself and the consequences of your actions, and left my son for dead on the side of the road.
8: Cabrera Vargas, through an interpreter, said he has been sober since the accident and thinks about it every day.
12: Yo quiero pedirle perdón a su familia.
13: I would like to apologize to his family.
12: No hay palabras ni nada que yo haga para cambiar lo que pasó esa noche.
13: Because there are no words or anything that I can do that can change what happened that night.
12: Aparte de yo ser mejor persona, ser mejor ciudadano, lo estoy haciendo, estoy intentando lo mejor.
13: Besides me trying to be a better person, a better citizen, and I'm trying to be.
8: Cabrera Vargas will begin serving his sentence immediately. Judge Michael Ernest also imposed a lifetime driving ban and up to 3 years of probation following the prison sentence. Governor Mike DeWine has announced more than $61 million in brownfield remediation grants across 75 Ohio counties, with two projects in Tuscarawas County slated to get a total of $800,000 from that. In New Philadelphia, the Tuscarawas County Economic Development Corporation will receive $300,000 for environmental assessment work at the former Howden Buffalo Joy Manufacturing Industrial Site. The project includes soil and groundwater testing and other studies needed to prepare the site for cleanup and future redevelopment, which could bring up to 80 permanent jobs and hundreds of construction positions. New Philadelphia city officials have been discussing a workforce housing and senior housing development for that property. Meanwhile, in Newcomerstown, the village will receive $500,000 to clean up contamination at the former Simons Industries property. Plans call for transforming the 15-acre site into a mixed-use development with housing and a nature park along the Tuscarawas River. Urecksville City Council has unanimously approved a ban on electric bikes and scooters on grassy areas at the city park following reports of recent incidents. The issue was brought forward by a representative from the Little League, who urged council members to address the problem.
14: We got a kid splattered on the back of a concession stand the other night on that bike. We got a woman hit
0: on the walking path. She was running. I need them bikes banned from the park. They're coming between the scoreboard and the swimming pool, up that grass.
8: Mayor Jim Zuckel supported the move, and council acted quickly to pass the restriction during Thursday's meeting.
1: Council is willing to put a motion before council to ban, effective immediately, we can talk to the police chief tomorrow, to ban electric bikes and scooters within the park area.
8: The new rule is aimed at improving safety and protecting park grounds. There is a car show this Sunday in Newcomerstown to raise money for the high school band. Organizer Corey Reard with Custom Kemps of Ohio says registration is from 1 to 3 p.m. at Newcomerstown High School.
2: We should have a variety of cars, trucks, and motorcycles at the Band Booster Show. 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
8: 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That's a look at the news for this hour. Stay tuned. 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
15: Evening clouds will thin out as we head through tonight. Look for a partly cloudy sky. Won't be quite as cold. Low temperature 51. Saturday, partly sunny with scattered coverage of showers and thunderstorms in the afternoon. High temperature in the mid to upper 70s. Saturday night, scattered evening showers, partly cloudy, low 61. Sunday, a mix of sun and clouds, warmer, more humid, high 83. I'm Severe Weather Team 9 meteorologist Jeff Hexline.
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0: Riley Green is kicking off another hour for you here on Your Drive Home. I'm Shauna Berkey. Let's keep the country rolling with Sam Hunt. This one's Downtown's Dead.
1: Thanks. The city's so unstoppable.

playing those songs that make you go, oh man, I haven't heard this one in a long time. It's a Z Country Classic, brought to you by the Amish Door Village.

0: Big Z Sports is continuing their coverage as we are starting some baseball and softball tournament action. D3 tournament baseball, Zanesville is headed to Dover. And in D5 East District semifinal softball, Ridgewood is hosting Claymont. Both of those games have a pregame at 4:40. Some coverage starting with the first pitch scheduled at 5 o'clock. And, of course, those games can be found on the Big Z Sports YouTube channel. 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
11: 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And, you know, when you hear the scriptures of, like, lay your worries on the Lord and those scriptures like that, that's what you truly have to do.
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0: Allen's Parker McCollum here on WTUZ. Well, Scotty McCreery, still, he seems like youngin' for me. I don't know. He won it all way back in 2011 on American Idol, and he's had a pretty good career since then. And guess what he's releasing? A career retrospective. This kid, I still call him a kid. He announced yesterday an upcoming release of an album covering not only his hits throughout his career, but tossing in a few new ones as well. And there is one notable new duet. I'm excited about this one. 15 is what it's called, and it contains McCreery's 7 number one hits, including his most recent smash, Bottle Rockets. And we know who goes along with that, at least, you know, we recognize it. You who are old like me, Hootie and the Blowfish is who I'm talking about. Also on the album, well, Scotty's versions of classics by Conway Twitty, Kris Kristofferson, and 2 new songs are also included, Been a Good Run and a new studio version of Josh Turner's Your Man. Guess what? Josh is even going to make an appearance on it. You got to wait until July 17th, but if you're ready to go down memory lane with Scotty McCreery and maybe start a new lane as well, you're going to get your wish come true in July.
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2: Evening clouds will thin out as we head through tonight. Look for a partly cloudy sky. Won't be quite as cold. Low temperature 51. Saturday, partly sunny with scattered coverage of showers and thunderstorms in the afternoon. High temperature in the mid to upper 70s. Saturday night, scattered evening showers, partly cloudy, low 61. Sunday, a mix of sun and clouds, warmer, more humid, high 83. I'm Severe Weather Team 9 meteorologist Jeff Exline.
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0: Lainey Wilson here on 99.9. The band Terry's Psychological, their latest is coming up. 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
3: Fox News, I'm John Saucier. President Trump almost back from his meeting with Chinese President Xi Jinping. U.S. Ambassador to the United Nations, Mike Waltz, telling Fox that President Trump is making an impact in the Indo-Pacific.
4: Japan is dramatically increasing its defense budget. The Philippines are increasing theirs. Vietnam is increasing theirs. As we've seen the South China Sea get militarized, you have 50% of global GDP flowing.
3: Louisiana is getting the liquefied natural gas flowing, $13 billion for an LNG project thanks to investments by Commonwealth LNG. The state's Governor Jeff Landry on Fox Business explaining how this is different from energy efforts under the Biden administration.
5: That meant less security around the globe. That meant less peace around the globe. Because the important thing is right now, Louisiana, at each one of its LNG facilities, is not only exporting natural gas.
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Wetzel here on WTUZ. I'm Shauna Berkey on your drive home, and we are kicking this weekend off together. I'm glad you're doing it with me.

0: If you've ever wanted to play one of the most iconic characters on the big screen, now is your chance. The search for the next James Bond is underway. Amazon MGM Studios have confirmed the casting process has begun. Acclaimed casting director Nina Gold, known for Game of Thrones and The Crown, has reportedly joined the upcoming 007 film. Gold will team with director Denis Villeneuve and producers Amy Pascal and David Heyman to find the next actor to play the iconic spy. They say, quote, the search for the next James Bond is underway. While we don't plan to comment on specific details during the casting process, we're excited to share more news with 007 fans as soon as the time is right. That was from Amazon MGM Studios. And of course, there's been that rumor going around for a while that they could be choosing a female lead, a female James Bond. So we'll have to wait and see.
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16: Evening clouds will thin out as we head through tonight. Look for a partly cloudy sky. Won't be quite as cold. Low temperature 51. Saturday, partly sunny with scattered coverage of showers and thunderstorms in the afternoon. High temperature in the mid to upper 70s. Saturday night, scattered evening showers, partly cloudy, low 61. Sunday, a mix of sun and clouds, warmer, more humid, high 83. I'm Severe Weather Team 9 meteorologist Jeff Exline.
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0: Jones here on 99.9. I'm Shauna Berkey. I think we've officially kicked off the weekend. There we go. We can't do it without more country, though. 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
10: Evening clouds will thin out as we head through tonight. Look for a partly cloudy sky. Won't be quite as cold. Low temperature 51. Saturday, partly sunny with scattered coverage of showers and thunderstorms in the afternoon. High temperature in the mid to upper 70s. Saturday night, scattered evening showers, partly cloudy, low 61. Sunday, a mix of sun and clouds, warmer, more humid, high 83. I'm Severe Weather Team 9 meteorologist Jeff Exline.
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